0: Me and Saint Bishop Michael McInnes will be there. Minister June will be there. And Minister Christopher Lennon, who love singer and lift up foot, I will be there. Me say this, and look here, MC is going to be Pastor Icing Fox. Me like the name. Look here, admission is 1:30. Make we get them there quick. Because me here say the guard the door is 1:45. Children is for $60. And look here, them have to be children 6 to 12. Look here, and them say come and bring an item. Don't know who names them, but I mean, I don't care. Come go fast. If you want more information, 914-258-3374. Look here, everybody come. Me say Sunday, November 15, Eastwood Manor and the banquet dinner, me and Yami Tree. Me say come, we are go fast.
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4: So when me I said they nah no number. 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
3: No, of course they got number. 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That's a Jerry. And then if you want to tailoring alteration or postering, you know, call Rowley. Yes, 646-538-2734. When we say Razor Express, then bad, then turn up. Your head are going to look decent, then God.

0: try it again, all right? Okay. Say something.
1: Same thing. Say something. I'm here.
0: Yeah. All right, yeah. I don't know what that noise is. We need to turn on that noise cancellation, but I don't see where it is.
1: Yeah,
0: that is something, yeah.

0: Say something again.
1: Hi, everybody.
0: Huh? All right.
1: That just kind of, if you can get the reverb or the echo a little bit off, then that would be good.
0: That's the thing. When I go into the settings, there's no, you know. All right, hold on, let me try again. Settings, boom. Compressor. Threshold. Okay.
1: Mm-hmm. All right, we'll push through.
0: All right. So once again, people, we have Reverend here, and she's a part of the Fifth Element Project by Touched by an Angel, Bosco House Production. So she's here to talk about the song You Reign. And I mean, I remember the first night when we were playing it, you know. Urine was just getting the pull-ups and the pull-up and, you know. But we didn't want nobody to feel no way because... But when you understand what urine means, people, then you'll understand the song because... Minister Tedra, when... Her songs, them are really spiritual, meaning from the Holy Spirit. Not saying nobody else is enough, but I'm saying, you know, when you listen to the song and it touches you in the heart, you can feel that, you know, emotion of the Spirit coming to you. And you know, I have to let her explain it more to you. She's right here. So explain that song to me.
1: Alright, I think what we can do, mute and let me see if when you mute, if it's quiet on my side. Alright. So, urine, okay, I guess it's the same. Alright, so, yeah. When... I'm a little bit distracted because it's noisy. When Touched by an Angel reached out to me with the beat, because she's asked me last year to be a part of the rhythm, but I had so much going on, so I told her no. So she came back to me this time around, you know, not too long ago. I guess I was the last person to join the beat, and she came and asked, you know, if I would reconsider, if I would do something on it. So I asked her, even though I'm working on my personal album, to go ahead and send the beat to me so I can listen to it and see if I like it. And so upon hearing it, I liked it. So for the entire day, I began to just play the beat over and over and over until the only thing I kept hearing in my spirit is urine. Urine. So that's all I kept hearing, and I said, all right, I'm gonna ride the wave with this one. And so the first verse came pretty easy. The chorus was easy. I knew how I wanted the song to be laid out. So all of that came easy, but the second verse was a little bit tricky. I wanted to know where I needed to go there, so I had to be doing a lot of praying to find out what the second verse and the bridge would be. Because apparently everybody knows I don't like to waste music. So if there's a bridge, I'm going to utilize the entire, you know, the entire beat to ensure that the message is sent over with clarity.
0: So then, how did you really feel about this worship beat? I would say it's not the same as, you know, where a lot of us would write to, you know, a worship beat. but this one is a little different, and you know, she is more a street rhythm person. But when she went to the worship now, how did you feel about it? Yeah, I was just listening something back to hear what was coming over. Yeah, so, and if people understand that what urine means, really, you know, it is a divine authority, ruling like a king through Christ, and living above fear, sin, and life circumstances, rather than being controlled by them. You understand? And we, you know, for God to put something into you like that, you know, you must be a special person in his eyes. You understand? Nicely put. I love how you explain that. You understand? You know, and like I read it, you know, when you're going through circumstances and, you know who reigns in your life. You understand? You know who reigns. That's the key right there, no? You know who reigns. Good night to you, Sister Mavis. Good night to each and everyone. Share, good night to you, my sis. And everyone that's locked in. Let's listen to the song here, people.
2: Worship the Lord and the beauty of his holiness. Let us give him all the glory, the honor, and the praise.
0: Good night to you, Truth Sutherland.

0: You rain, you rain, you rain. 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You rain. As I say, it's a beautiful song, you know. And people, I mean, it's hitting people in the right spot where it should hit them, you know, where it should touch them. So I know you must be getting like texts or calls about this song here. You know, what it's doing to them. You know, one of the things is that you are ruling like a queen through Christ in this song. You understand? The way the song was, you know, hitting. You know, so, you know, I mean, you really was in control through the Holy Spirit. And this song here, you know, truly was. And
1: I mean,
0: Go ahead.
1: Go ahead. Finish your thought.
0: Yeah. But, you know, she's here and she just celebrated a birthday. Oh, awesome it is, God. You know, oh, awesome God is, you know. And she celebrated her birthday this past Sunday. Well, they tried to surprise her and she did get a little, you know, man, I say it worked a little bit, but, you know, she was truly surprised because she had no clue what was going on. But she just celebrated her birthday, so. I a lot of greetings came over, so I'm not gonna say. People continue to wish, because I know most of you guys did, or I can say 90%, or maybe 100%, I don't know, did wish her happy birthday, and to show her the love that, you know, and you know, you know, the funny thing about it, people, is that is Christ in all of this. You see, 100%, I don't know, did wish her happy birthday, and to show her the love that, you know, and you know, you know, the funny thing about it, people, is that is Christ in all of this. You see, when you're all about Christ's business,

0: Christ is for the people, and she's also for the people, you know. For especially the young one, them, you know, that's coming up, who has to be in, getting ready to run with the torch also. So, anything down the line, worship, because this is a newer worship project, so you're working on your album also, right?
1: Yeah.
0: And...
1: yeah.
0: Let them know another album coming out, so we don't know what it's like yet, or we don't know, so... Yeah, and you have heard her song. You have been on the journey with her from, you know, from when you heard her and the show and the songs that have been played, people. So you've been part of that journey also, you know. And, you know, I'm happy that you guys supported her. And also, she has her own program called Faith Connection every Tuesday at 7:15, right before Radical Prayer. She's on every Tuesday, so... Go over there and be part of the discussion to people. Great discussion also. And right before that, anyway, Tuesday morning, she brings the word on Pastor G and Kirby and Praise Radio Web TV and Positive Vibration. She brings the word over there every Tuesday morning, people, at 8 a.m. So if you need a sound word, get up and go catch it over there, Kirby and Praise Radio Web TV. So... I know you had a long day, and I don't want to keep you or anything, you know, because standing on your feet all day is not an easy task, you know. It's not easy. Eventually, you know, it takes a lot on you, you know. So,
1: yeah.
0: So any final words you want to say to your people, Em? Say thanks to Touch by an Angel on that one. I mean, it's a beautiful worship rhythm, and everyone that was on that project, their music was up there, you understand? I mean, it's heartfelt, you understand? So as Tidra said, go out and support it, the project, you understand? Go out and support the project. And thank you for being here on Radical Praise. Although you are always there in the chat and the background, people know who you are already. So, you know, and that's my sister and part of the team also, you know, my team members, them, you know, Cherise encouraged me, you know, they're part of the team, you know. You know, so when we do things, and, you know, they are in the background working also, so we thank God for them. I thank God for them anyway. You understand? Three ladies, one man, you know?
1: One thorn among the roses.
0: You're right, one thorn. Me, see me, see me. All right, thank you. You know, I know you want, you know, go get something to eat. The main thing right now. So go eat and catch you later. All right, so... Thanks again for being here, all right, on Radical Praise. Once again, people, just want to say thanks. Thanks to Touch by an Angel for this project here, the Fifth Element Rhythm Worship. I mean, the beat is beautiful, you know what I'm saying? The more I listen to it, it is beautiful. And for all the ministers that were part of

you know, did an awesome job. So I want to say thank you to the Bosco House production, Touched by an Angel project, The Fifth Element. So, you know, he reigns, people. If you recognize that he reigns in your life, hey, you can't go wrong, you know, if you truly recognize that he reigns in your life. And we can't go wrong. You understand? Because it says, divine authority ruling like a king through Christ and living above fear. So we shouldn't have no fear if we know he reigns. And sin, we should put sin aside also, people. And life circumstances rather than being controlled by them. And that is what happened. That is what's happening to us. A lot of us, you know, we let our circumstances are taking control of our life on a daily basis. So throw it away, people, and turn to who reigns in your life. You know, God the Father, who reigns in your life. Because how great is our God? He's an awesome God. How great is our God, people?

You know, I'm glad I had the opportunity to speak to the Anointed Veil and Reverend Teedra Bennett on the Fifth Element Rhythm right here on Radical Praise. We say, Mickey, what do you have to say to the people?

Jah Apache give thanks. Giving thanks to the Most High God, man of God, Mickey Melody representing for Radical Praise. Run the rhythm, Bobby Brutal.

giving thanks to the Most High God, man of God, Meek Melody representing for Radical Praise. Run the rhythm, Bobby Brutal. You know them can't play them song, you know.

Calibrate sound, the ruling sound, God alone, not alone. DJ Apache, I don't know, be a blessing. What's a God round here? See it? Little you alongside Mickey Melody, this is not normal. Some boy can't find this, you know. Yeah, radical praise, the ruling sound.

I'm telling you, man, you know, we do it around here already, but it's Friday night, praise God. So. Just what? Keep the faith, no matter what. Just keep the what? How many more must die? Where is the Nigel? Earlier I heard from Meeky Melody, Little Hero. Evangelist Elaine Fletcher, good night to you.

0: And it will sound sweeter on Friday, October 30th, 2026, when Services for the People in Need, along with Sherry Scott, present the first annual Gospel Dinner Gala. Well, again, Friday the 30th, 2026, featuring Jabez, also Golda McFarlane, music by Glamour Wayne himself, starting 8 p.m. to 1 a.m. Where to keep the Compound Hall, 190 Linden Boulevard, St. Albans, New York. And look here, the ticket is for $125. Whole heap of something else. So remember, they'll be having a cash bar with premium mocktail, not cocktail, mocktail, and seal. And look here, dress to impress, because there'll be a grand prize. Of course, grand raffle, and whole heap of ticket and something. But prize for the best dressed male and female. Me, I get that. You think I lie, me, I tell. Call that number here, 718-674-5712. Again, 718-6.
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3: 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Ooh, ooh, yeah.
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0: 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Nevlin and Leith Morgan. This dinner banquet will be on Sunday the 15th of November beginning at 6:30 p.m. and will be held at the Eastwood Manor, 3371 East Chester Road, Bronx, New York. For further information, you can call 914-258-3374. That's 914-258-3374. 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
5: Hello, my friend, come here, make we chat them, cause them a chat we first. Then you know, say, Sunday, November 15, 2026 is when we bash men in a Bronx. Yes, I saw me here. Yes, Eastwood Manor, 3371 East Chester Road in a Bronx. Make me tell you something.

0: Sir Bishop Michael McInnes will be there. Minister June will be there. Minister Christopher Lenyon, who love sing and lift up foot about be there. Mr. This and look here, MC is going to be Pastor Isin Fox. Me like the name. Look here, admission is 1:30. Make we get them there quick. Because me here say they got the door is 1:45. Children is for $60. And look here, them have to be children 6 to 12. Look here, and them say come and bring an item. Don't know who names them, but I mean, I don't care. If you want more information, 914-258-3374. Look here, everybody come. Mrs. Sunday, November 15, Eastwood Manor and the banquet dinner, Miami Tree. Mrs. Come, we are go fast.
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1: 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So turn it up right now.

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1: Mercy.
0: And then right after Endurance was who? Lady Tedra, the Reverend.
1: Why worry?
2: Why worry when I can't pray?
1: When God has my back, yeah. We have a good thing.
0: And then Ryan's birthday will come up soon, not true. 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

And our main scripture tonight is Genesis 3:8. Make sure you're not ready or not trying to get ready. No true sister Mavis, that is it. The world soon busts. I'm me for telling you, you know, Apache the boat. Hey, but on a real note though, the main scripture is Genesis 3, verse 8. And they heard the voice of the Lord, God walking in the garden in the cool of the day, and Adam and his wife hid themselves from the presence of the Lord God amongst the trees of the garden. And hold on, let me find my verse now. It's a warning. And in Psalms 139:1 and 7 and 12, we say, O Lord, you have searched me and know me. Where can I go from your spirit? Or where can I flee from your presence? So no matter what you do, you can't hide. You can't run. You can't run, yeah, but hey, you must get tired, you know, and drop down, you know, but you can't hide from the Lord. In Proverbs 15:3, the eyes of the Lord are in every place, keeping watch on the evil and the good. And Hebrews 4:13, and there is no creature hidden from his sight, but all things are naked and open to the eyes of whom we must give account. You understand? So when you're, you know, when you're coming to scripture, there's many other scripture that can back up your main scripture. You understand? And in Leviticus 26:12 and Deuteronomy 23:14 reflects God's active presence and desire to walk among and protect his people. You understand? So God's word is true, you know. It is true. So you can go anywhere and you'll find them. Anywhere. So in Genesis 3:8, we read about Adam and Eve hiding from God's presence after eating from the tree of the knowledge of good and evil. So their disobedience caused them to feel what? Shame, fear, and they thought that running from God was the solution. And yes, sir, too strong. He's always watching. So a lot of time we do things and then we regret it, and then, you know, we're ready for turn away and think God don't know or he doesn't see, you know. And one of the main thing is that when you want to go out there and pray and say something, you must always, you know, ask God. Because sometimes we say something to people and, you know, maybe it didn't come out right, or it didn't sound too good, or maybe we're just saying it to this, you know, just a little joke or something, and it, you know, it hit wrong, it hit home wrong. So, you know, we have to ask God that if I offend somebody or did something to somebody, please forgive me, you understand? So we can continue the journey with you. Sister Tamara Richardson, what are you saying? Okay, DJ, I'm having a milestone birthday Sunday for... forgot to mention it. So okay, people, this coming Sunday is our birthday, so show Sister Tamara Richardson some birthday love for me, please. Show her some birthday love. And maybe we get too strong to sing happy birthday affair, you know what I say? And pressure my friend, you know what I say? So all right, we'll soon get back to your birthday though. And Sister Tamara Richardson was work hard daily, nightly, so I was busy. All right, but we will celebrate today, no problem. So they're running from God. They thought running from God was the solution. However, this only made what? Things worse. So when we run or hide from our thing, issues, our problem, it just get worse. So many of us can relate to Adam and Eve's desire to hide from God. We may feel

0: feel like we have messed up too many times, or that our problem are too big to overcome. But now with God, he's always on our side. And if we just trust him and believe in him and hold on to him, you know, we can overcome these things. But we won't even go down that road if we really walk with him. You understand? That's the thing. But the truth is that hiding from God only leads to a greater pain and isolation. You know, I had a friend who struggled with addiction for many years. And he felt like he couldn't talk to anyone about his struggles, because he didn't want to be judged or rejected. But, you know, time after time I would speak to him, talk to him, tell him, you know, you have to seek help, but your help comes from God. You know, you have to talk to God. You know, seek him first, and he will make a way for you and provide a way for you. So, no matter what, you know, I was telling him, then eventually he tried to hide. He tried to hide his addiction, even from me. Also, he was trying to do that. And even from God himself, he was doing that. So believing that God wouldn't want anything to do with him if he knew the truth. And I keep, you know, telling him that no matter what, you know, God is a way maker and he will help you through that situation. If you're willing to seek him first, and then he will, you know, send the help that's needed to you, or direct you to the help, you know. And that's what it is. He will direct the help. When you're in trouble, you seek him, you talk to him about it. So one day my friend reached a breaking point, and he realized that running from people or God wasn't working, that he needed help. So he turned to God in prayer and asked for forgiveness and guidance. And I remember praying with him also, you know. And God answered him through the help of a Christian council and support from his church community. My friend was able to overcome his addiction and find healing. So no matter how it look or dirty it may seem to you people, God is still on the throne. He's still in control, and we should allow him to be our praise, our worship, because no matter what, he reigns. And when we allow him to do all of those things, people, we can't go wrong. But when we turn away from him, how can he help you? Tell me, how can he help you when you turn away from him, or you're running from him like Adam and Eve was disobedient and ate of the apple, and they found out now that they were naked and things, so what? They were running from God. You understand? So we have to be mindful of things nowadays now, that you're not walking alone. His presence is ever around you. So just because you cannot see him, you're going to think there's no help there and nobody to help you or to talk to. No, you talk to him in your quiet times. But like I said, don't worry, you're not walking alone. And just worship him. Just tell him, I'll worship you, Father. You understand? Because he is amazing, God. He is amazing. You know, he is amazing. And let him get all the glory. Because when you see what happened, he deserves all the glory. So, you know, like my friends and many other people that's out there uncertain, having issues or struggling with certain things, We need to understand that hiding from God doesn't solve our problems. Instead, we need to turn to Him in prayer and ask for His help. God already knows people. Yes, sir. Disobedience causes those things. I miss your one, Lady Teedra. I miss yours. So, doesn't solve our problem. Instead, we need to turn to Him in prayer and ask for His help. God already knows. He knows before it happened, you know, everything about us, including our weakness and struggles. But He loves us anyway and wants to help us overcome it all, whatever it may be, or whatever it is. So if you're feeling like hiding from God today, if you are feeling like you're hiding from God today, remember that He is always there for you. Because no matter what, He reigns. He wants to walk with you through your struggles and provide the help you need. So don't let shame or fear keep you from reaching out to Him. Oh, thanks be to God. We thank you, Father, for this word, encouraging word to someone, that no matter what, somebody will get a better understanding and know who to look to, who to turn to, because you are never alone. And that when you can recognize who is and everything, He gets all the glory, you know. So tonight, people, if there's, you know, if something's still missing in your walk, what you do? Run to Him. Seek Him. No matter what. You know, because some of us might be here and we are coming up short. You understand? But you know who to turn to. Even if you're feeling tired, sleepy or whatever, you know who to turn to. Let's say you can have a good night rest. So, we thank God for His grace and His mercy each and every morning that He wakes us up, people. And we can recognize that who's the source. He is the source. That's right, sir. And we must turn to Him and recognize that, you know, our life is in it. As the songwriter said, our life is in His hand, right? So let us remember that, you know, for long life and whatever it may be. Remember that He's in control and we can trust Him, believe in Him, that He is the head of our life. If you allow Him to be, people, because sometimes we are wait and want to do something else, you know, till when something happens now, then we want to turn to Him or we want to run to Him, no matter what. But, you know, for anybody listening way out on the outside, if you don't know who Christ is, and you really want to surrender to Him, you know, there's plenty option, there's plenty platform. You can turn to, or you can call. You can even call here, 718-663-3418. We'll pray with you and everything else. You know, if you need help or if you need prayer, people, we can pray with you no matter what. So don't be disobedient. Be obedient, you know. And while I was journeying today, you know, I said, God, please, more patient. I don't want nobody on the street getting me upset today or anything. And truly, it was working. You understand what I'm saying? It was such a calm day today, honestly, because I allowed Him to take control of today, no matter what. You know, I wasn't rushing. I wasn't doing, you know. And if somebody even cut me, I just make it go on. I don't say nothing, people. But, you know, me myself need more patience. I say it all the time, you know. You know, now a lot of us do. You understand? You know, people need self-control, you know, and all those things. So, let us all commit your ways to the Lord, people. Let us commit our ways to the Lord. You know, walk in His presence, walk in His character, you understand? and the character, you know who it is. It's Christ, you understand? His ways, how we would handle situation, how we would talk to people, how we'd greet people, how would he show love one to another, you know? How would he show kindness? You understand? How would he show love and compassion? You understand? Meaning caring. If something is going on and, you know, you just hug the person and start to show love and everything else, and you know. So, we are missing all of that, people. We are missing all of that. So, don't forget. The source is God anyway, whichever way you're looking at. He is your source to turn to run to, and to commit your ways to him. No matter what, you know. So people, just surrender yourself. It's not too late. Sometimes we think we are fully there, but we are not. You understand? It's like we're climbing the rank of a ladder every day, you know. And then something come and, you know, kind of push you down back one rank. But we have to pick up ourselves and continue to move forward, people, no matter what. So thank you for your listening ears and everything. And I just want to say good night again to all partners from SPRLiveFM.com out of Canada, to the Canadian family over there is locked in listening to Radical Praise, Prayer Watch Gospel Radio out of Guyana. Thank you, Pastor Kenton Wilson, for bringing us out there in Guyana also, and to the CJ Gospel or Family Movement, bringing us in New York Live also, and to Gospel City JA 24/7 out of JA. Want to thank you also, Sarah Wilton, Sister Ivy, Brother CJ, for all these partners here, Caribbean Praise Radio and Web TV out of St. Croix, and Faith Through here, and also out of Orlando. We just want to say thank you guys for doing that, you know, so the word can get out and the message in the music. So good night to your broilette, Sister Marlene Cross, Mr. Douglas, Lady Stephanie Brown, Lady Elaine Lopez, Sister Mavis, Truth Sutherland, Sister Donna Thomas, Sister Ruby Bernard, Evangelist Elaine Fletcher, Sister Tamar Richardson, Two Strong Praise Moment, Arawak Indian and Family, for everyone, to Reverend Lady Tedra, and did I miss anybody else? Sister Gina Lloyd, Dr. Gina Lloyd, and everyone else that's locked in on Radical Praise. And if you are just passing through, because I look and I see, you know, we just want to say thank you guys for your listening ears, and for everybody that's celebrating their birthday, let me say, Endurance from the 3rd, Lady Tedra from the 4th, Ryan will be on the 11th. Who else have come up? Nobody else? Type it. But I know my brother's birthday is all the way to the end of October, you know, my brother, so he's October 30th, so I know plenty more birthday. The 21st, sorry. So Ryan is on the 21st, but this coming Sunday, and Queen Lady birthday, brother birthday is on the 18th also. So you have the 18th, the 15th, Gabby is the 15th, the niece. So we have plenty of birthday in this month, boy, may I tell you. Something about October. There's something about October. But like I said, Sister Tamar Richards' birthday is this coming Sunday, so we want to wish you a happy birthday. Let me see. I could do something. Let us do something. So she's in the chat, so wish her happy birthday for me. Please show her some birthday love. And, you know, show her some spicy cake for birthday. You know what I'm saying? In the chat.
1: Hey! Celebration time. We have a birthday today.
0: Enough cuddling. Cold weather. Enough ugly fancy.

0: Sister Mavis' brother is on the 12th, Thomas. Happy birthday to you when it comes.
1: And I'm not taking nothing in this life for granted.
0: And also, I got a family them from out of Jamaica.
1: Thank you.

Tomorrow and Shanae is on the 21st also. Sister Mavis, Sister Rosie Bird is on the 21st. Yo, to you. I do have the most, man. May I tell it? Birthday to your sister tomorrow. Regency, you're right here.

0: birthday to each and everyone that's celebrating the month of October. Right to the end.
1: Hands up in the air.
0: I don't know if you missed the surprise last Friday. Go back on Radical Praise last Friday.
1: Happy birthday to you.
0: I was really surprised.
1: Happy
0: surprise.

Yes, and like I always say, you know, if you're having a birthday, feel free to let us know so we can celebrate with you guys. I don't want you to think that's only certain people, but no, we love you all, and we will more than happy to celebrate with each and everyone that's celebrating a birthday. Whether it's your brother that or your sister that will come on the program, but we will give them a shout out for their birthday no matter what, all because of you. You know, that comes here and support. So we want to show love to everyone that's celebrating their birthday. So don't forget this coming Sunday, Sister Tamar Richardson. And, you know, she's hard at work and everything, you know. So it will be her birthday. And, you know, we want to, you know, just say thank you, Lord, for another year that you have given her. So no matter what people, you know, you know, we love you guys. We love you all. So make sure you celebrate each other and show love, you know. And to recognize each other, you know, give a friend a call. Tell somebody that, you know, you love them, you miss them, you haven't heard from them. And, you know, if you haven't spoke to them in a while, people, just call and say, look, you never know what that phone call can do. You know? You never know. All right? So, let's go back. See the music. We're two strands and next month, nothing not going. Nothing happened in November. Yeah, my sister born in November. Oh, and I want to say happy belated birthday to my sister, my older sister Beverly. You know, it was in September. Yes, it was in ending of September. Yes, to my older sister Beverly Timol, happy belated birthday to your sis. I mean, I totally forget, and she texts me and says, "Forgets I'm a birthday." So I apologize for that. Truly do so.

0: Never sounds sweeter. On Friday, October 30th, 2026, when Services for the People in Need, along with Sherry Scott, present the first annual Gospel Dinner Gala. 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The Compound Hall, 190 Linden Boulevard, St. Albans, New York. And look here, the ticket is for $125. Wally for something else. So remember, they'll be having a cash bar with premium mocktail, not coffee, the mocktail, and seal. And look here, dressed to impress, because there'll be a grand prize. Of course, grand raffle bar, Wally for ticket and something, but prize for the best dressed male and female. Me, I get that. You think I lie, me, I tell? Call that number here, 718-674-5712. Again, 718-6.
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0: 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Nevlin and Elise Morgan. This dinner banquet will be on Sunday the 15th of November beginning at 6:30 p.m. and will be held at the Eastwood Manor, 3371 East Chester Road, Bronx, New York. For further information, you can call 914-258-3374. That's 914-258-3374. 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
5: Hello, my friend, come here, make we chat them, cause them a chat we first. Then you know, say, Sunday, November 15, 2026 is when we bash men in a Bronx. Yes, I saw me here. Yes, Eastwood Manor, 3371 East Chester Road in a Bronx. Make me tell you something.

0: music. Me as a Bishop Michael McInnes will be there. Minister June will be there. And Minister Christopher Lennon, who love singer and live for foot, about be there. Me say this, and look here, MC is going to be Pastor Icing Fox. Me like the name. Look here, admission is 1:30. Make we get them there quick, because me is safe. The door is 1:45. Children is for $60. And look here, them have to be children 6 to 12. Look here, and them say, come and bring an item. Don't know who name say, but I don't care. Curry go fast. If you want more information, 914-258-3374. Look here, everybody come. Me say, Sunday, November 15, Eastwood Manor and the banquet dinner, me and Yami Tree. Me say, come, we are go fast.
1: Ladies

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Come and enjoy. 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Be there.

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3: 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Ooh, yeah.
0: And Minister Christopher Lang.
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0: Master of Ceremonies for the evening is Pastor Hyacinth Folks, and CJ Gospel Entertainment will be there to provide some great music. 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Nevlin and Elise Morgan. This dinner banquet will be on Sunday the 15th of November beginning at 6:30 p.m. and will be held at the Eastwood Manor, 3371 East Chester Road, Bronx, New York. For further information, you can call 914-258-3374. That's 914-258-3374. 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
5: Hello, my friend, come here, make we chat them, cause them a chat we first. Then you know, say, Sunday, November 15, 2026 is when the boss man in a Bronx. Yes, I saw me here. Yes, Eastwood Manor, 3371 East Chester Road in a Bronx. Make me tell you something.

Me and Sir Bishop Michael McInnes will be there. Minister June will be there. And Minister Christopher Lennon, who love sing and lift up foot, about be there. Me say this, and look here, MC is going to be Pastor Icing Folks. Me like the name. Look here, admission is 1:30. Make we get them there quick. Because me here say they got the door is 1:45. Children is for $60. And look here, them have to be children 6 to 12. Look here, and them say come and bring an item. Don't know who names them, but I mean, I don't care. Come go fast. If you want more information, 914-258-3374. Look here.

0: better go sound sweeter on Friday, October 30th, 2026, when Services for the People in Need, along with Sherry Scott, present the first annual Gospel Dinner Gala. Well, again, Friday the 30th, 2026, featuring Jabez, also Golda McFarlane, music by Glamour Wayne himself, starting 8 p.m. to 1 a.m. Where to keep you? The Compound Hall, 190 Linden Boulevard, St. Albans, New York. 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Again, 718-6...
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1: What's Sister DK, the Panda one? Yeah, I know Sister DK love this one. I tell her the voice of Peninsula, and man, I tell her I gotta take it from the top one more time. Mr. CJ Gospel Hour, and people have gotten, can't take a shower during the hour. We have to do it before or after. One more time.

big up to Donna Marie Pandawana. I tell you, I gotta take it from the top one more time. One more time, it's the CJ Gospel Hour Family Movements. I said we're moving all up. Moving all up. I said we're going to higher heights and deeper depths. And I tell you, man, you call it, I just love us rock. Lovers Rock style gospel in a reggae. Lovers Rock one job. I tell you one more time.

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1: Minister CJ, blessing, blessing, blessing.
0: How you do? Me excellent, Governor. How you do?
1: I'm excellent, darling. No complaint.
0: All right.
1: Long here and I listen to you.
0: Me can sing one song for you. Life. Uh-huh. I can sing a song for you. Me sing one song for you. Life.
1: Anytime, man.
0: Has
1: anytime.
0: Been so good. Governor won't complain. Because, guess what? When you ask, God give you strength to rise again.
1: Amen to that one, baby.
0: When you look at the struggles you undergo. Oh, we listen to his call. Can I guess what happened on heaven? Sounding sweeter all the time.
1: All the time, my dear, all the time.
0: It seems like lately that's all that's been on your mind.
1: That's all.
0: But you never leave out Brother CJ and Sister Ivy.
1: I'll
0: win sometime. It seems like we forget about you, but we never forget about you.
1: You speak the truth, man.
0: Yes, man. You know what I mean? Always attack the truth, Governor.
1: Sometimes I feel like that everybody forsake me.
0: I know, man, but you know, we never forsake you. I remember those good days, and I remember the nicest bread me eat. I remember one of the nicest fruit cake. I remember.
1: My good God.
0: I remember all those sorrel. I remember, Governor, you think we can't forget about it. I don't forget. One thing, man, we must show gratitude, and I love to show gratitude, man.
1: Yeah, that's me too, Brother Ferg. You remember Brother Ferg?
0: Yeah, man.
1: Minister CJ, that's me too, darling, you know? If somebody even pick up a pin off of the floor and give it to me, it coming like me word in my life. I don't know why.
0: You know, and that's good to show gratitude. The Bible says you must wear it around your collar.
1: Yes.
0: You wear it, wear gratitude around your neck.
1: Amen. And Amen.
0: I remember every time
1: some
0: you move.
1: Not like that, man.
0: There you go. Every time you move, a Brother CJ you call. If you go change out one dresser, a Brother CJ you call. Oh, we forget about you, Governor.
1: Don't forget Minister CJ, man.
0: Yeah,
1: my
0: man.
1: My first name was Brother CJ.
0: All right.
1: But I love to put people title to their name.
0: Yes,
1: know,
0: man.
1: You know?
0: So and of course
1: CJ now.
0: No, it's a Brother CJ good to, you know. It good to, but yes. But I'm not gonna
1: of
0: say
1: course.
0: Don't say minister if you're led to say that.
1: Call me anything, man. Anything,
0: yeah, man.
1: Anything, man. Whether you want to call me this or that. You know, my first church when I came in this country and I was there. Since I'm in this country almost 50 years now, where I am at that church, I was my second church in this country.
0: Uh-huh.
1: And the reason why I have to let that other one, the bishop, got sick. And
0: yes.
1: He have to leave to Georgia. And we leave the church, we run it. They couldn't run it. So it have to close down.
0: Mm.
1: You know? And remember what me now go say.
0: Don't worry, you say, but me know ain't a good thing anyway, so it's all right.
1: It's a good thing. But it just gone. You have to see the whole 85, almost 85 year old, you know.
0: No, worry yourself, Governor.
1: You know? Yes, man.
0: You're a good governor.
1: It's a pleasure, man, when I can talk with you, know?
0: Yes, man.
1: For a while I couldn't get the radio. Sometimes, let me turn and turn, and pick it up, and then it's just gone. But now me have me Alexa, man. Oh, mighty God.
0: All right. So you get anything. You get all weather.
1: Yes, man. So how is society and the others?
0: Everybody is doing great, man.
1: Yes, man. So I just want to say a blessing to you and society and the family and all the TJ guys for our family. Blessing to each and everyone out there. We just have to give God praise in any state we find ourselves in. Just give thanks unto the Lord, for he is good.
0: Amen.
1: He didn't have to wake us up this morning, but he did. You
0: to
1: know?
0: God be the
1: and
0: glory.
1: And most of all, one like me in my right mind this morning.
0: Yes, man.
1: Yes, man. Hey, you know, so give God thanks. So give my love.
0: Yes, man.
1: And we will catch up. Okay, sweetie.
0: All right, thank you so much, Governor.
1: Okay,
0: God bless
1: you. Keep your ears out there for me, you know, your sister, because I'm still looking.
0: All right, no worry yourself. May I keep it out there for you, man?
1: All right, hon. Okay, sweetie. God bless you and have a wonderful.
0: Yes, man.
1: You know.
0: Yes. All right. Thank you. All right. Keep it locked, Governor. Okay. Keep it locked.
1: Okay, darling. Love you.
0: Love you too, man.
1: Okay, darling.
2: Oh, hallelujah. Bye-bye. Hallelujah.
0: Sister Beverly King McKinley.
2: Lord, I need
0: you.

0: Blessing.
1: Blessing, Minister CJ, Minister Hyde, and all CJ Gospel, our family movement. Pastor Needham and Lady Needham, bless up yourself. Minister CJ, can you rewind that one for me, please?
0: No problem. I'll definitely take it from the top for you, man.
1: Blessing
0: to you, Sister Donna Marie. I'm telling you, Sister Ingrid of the Queens, go and big up yourself. I tell you, this is gospel music at its best, and it take away stress, prevent your life from being a mess, and you don't have to be Jenny to be blessed. You can be even Sister Cecile Powell and you're still blessed. I'm telling you one more time.

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I said, blessed to Pastor Tanisha, my daughter, blessing to you.

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Just as I rise, I've seen it in many, many, many ways. I tell you, music. I tell you, the voice of Minister Douglas out of Brooklyn, New York. I tell you, say the money turn up loud. I tell you, say the money a rising star in the business.

0: Big up to Miss Manchester. 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
1: And you know many of us here.
0: Hey, she was born at the one of my corner with me. I raised up.
1: Okay, many of us here. I don't.
0: Over that side, yeah, man. Mm-hmm. Yeah, man. Mr. Minister, see, Dave. They have a little opening, man. Every minute, the people.
1: I tell you.
0: So, make sure it's a family home. I can take something from them.
1: Yes, man. Blackie mother, show you off a peep.
0: Yeah, man. Yeah, man. But, you know, I was trying to open it, but, you know, Mr. Bidawaj, you got tumbling behind the body. So, Mr. Man, I just feared like I'm a peep every minute.
1: Yes, man. Hey, me, I got send one video come here with the man with peep and say.
0: Okay, but you know, everything was good. It's so nice seeing you.
1: Good to see you too, man.
0: You know what I look at? You remember that picture that you sent me? You know, first picture.
1: Yes, man.
0: That's a long picture.
1: Long time but picture.
0: We look much nicer now, Minister CJ.
1: Thank you, my sister.
0: It's like every day the blessing of the Lord just overshadow everybody in the family. Because I'm telling you, it look younger.
1: I'll tell you, man.
0: All the time. Yeah, and the doctor.
1: To God be the glory.
0: That I've been with since. You know, I know you guys. But Minister CJ, it was lovely seeing you. You're looking handsomer.
1: Thank you, my sister. Thank you.
0: Praise God. God bless you. I'm locked.
1: God bless you. And keep it locked, Sister Sonia, love. I'm telling you, man. I'm telling you, God is great all the time. And the First Lady, big up yourself, First Lady. I'm telling you, man, God is great. God is great. What a mighty God we serve. What a mighty God we serve. It's the CJ Gospel Hour family movement. I said we're moving all up. I said we're going to higher heights and deeper depths. I'll tell you one more time.
2: Oh, hallelujah, hallelujah.

0: Could you possibly rewind and
1: come again? I tell you, I gotta take it one more time from the top, because that tune here gone, you know. I said that tune here gone. I bust it, boss. I tell you, the voice of Minister Douglas out of Brooklyn. I said the thing gone. I said it gone, Alid.
2: Oh, hallelujah.
1: It gone.
2: Hallelujah.

Could you possibly rewind and come again? God is great all the time. I want to see that blind. And of course, you know, we got the big, I think about the big 7 panda one there, man. We have I tell you, we have Dana Marie, and we have Sister Wright, we have Sister Iselin Anderson, and we have Sister Susan Mitchells, we have Miss Mount Vernon, we have Poppy Lady, we have Blackie Mother. I'm telling you, I say it go on the big 7, on the big 7. I'm telling you, man, God is great. I want to say blessing to Carol. Oh, Lord have mercy. I tell you, Sister Carol Williams, replay. We got to replay this one for you, my sister. God is great all the time. I know they'll see that blind. One more time from the top. This is gospel music at its best, and it will take away stress and prevent your life from being a mess, and you'll always be blessed. You don't have to be Jenny to be blessed. You could be Cecile Powell, or you could be Sister Carol Williams, or you could be Pastor Tanisha. I wonder, Pastor Tanisha's sister, she named Anne Marie. I wonder where Sister Anne Marie, my little daughter, is at. I tell you, God is great, because that is good music. May I play some music for my love, for just encourage myself. I'm telling the man, you got to encourage yourself in Christ. I got to play some songs that I love. And this one of them, man, this one of them that I love. One more time.

0: Blessing.
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0: How you do, Sister Yannick?
1: Good morning, man.
0: Ah, your blessing, I do it.
1: All right,
0: no problem. I'm telling you, I gotta take it from the top for Sister Marcia Bennett. One more time. Music.

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1: Blessing to Brother CJ, Sister Agnes CJ, God for all his happiness. I'm happy to hear your voice this morning, Brother CJ. I'm happy to hear your voice.
0: Yes, man. I feel good to be back. It feels good to be back.
1: I'm here listening to you, my brother.
0: All right.
1: Keep courage, be courageous, and keep on running.
0: Yes,
1: because
0: man.
1: In your running.
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0: 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Nevlin and Elise Morgan. This dinner banquet will be on Sunday the 15th of November beginning at 6:30 p.m. and will be held at the Eastwood Manor, 3371 East Chester Road, Bronx, New York. For further information, you can call 914-258-3374. That's 914-258-3374. 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
5: Hello, my friend, come here, make we chat them, cause them a chat we first. Then you know, say, Sunday, November 15, 2026 is when we bashmen in a Bronx. Yes, I saw me here. Yes, Eastwood Manor, 3371 East Chester Road in a Bronx. Make me tell you something.

music. Me as a Bishop Michael McInnes will be there. Minister June will be there. And Minister Christopher Lennon, who love sing and lift up foot, about be there. Me say this, and look here, MC is going to be Pastor Icing Folks. Me like the name. Look here, admission is 1:30. Make we get them there quick. Because me here say they got the door is 1:45. Children is for $60. And look here, them have to be children 6 to 12. Look here, and them say come and bring an item. Don't know who names them, but I mean, I don't care. Come go fast. If you want more information, 914-258-3374. Look here, everybody come. Mrs. Sunday, November 15, Eastwood Manor, and the banquet dinner, me and Yamitri. Me say come, we are go fast.

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2: 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That's a Jerry. And then if you want to tailoring alteration or posteriness, you know, call Rowley. Yes, 646-538-2734. When we say Razor Express, them bad, then turn up. Your head are going to look decent.

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1: 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But you know what? Because I'm on the human, man. I tell the man, but I just love this song. I'm telling the man, I'm going to be playing some of my favorite songs. I'm telling the man, I'm going to be playing some of my favorite songs. I tell it seems as if I haven't been on in a while. But you know what? My good, it's good to be here. It's good to be here doing what I do best. And I would them say, live the life you love and love the life you live. Have a lot of love to give. And I tell a man, and also forgiveness to you know. No matter how it sting you. And it's stun you. Sometimes it's stun you for a day, stun you for 2 days, sometimes it's stun you for a week. But you got to let go. I'm telling the man, so God is great all the time, all the time. And I want to with me a music, you know. No matter who you see me bitter, I'm a mad. You see music. Music does put me upon a different level. I tell a man music. And one thing with music, music has no color. Music don't see color. Music don't see height. Music don't see size. Music don't see rich. Music don't see poor. Music don't see slim. Music don't see fat. Music does see everybody. Everybody love music. They may have one show up on the TV near Everybody Love Raymond. Well, everybody love music. I saw me see it. Brother Goody. Everybody, Sister Goody, Sister Claudette Gooder. Everybody love music. I tell you. Cause when it hit you, you feel no pain. And you now go take up your gun and shoot down the lane. Cause you know while you're tame. Who is to be blamed is all.

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1: He cares for me. I'm telling you. This is music at its best. This is gospel music at its best. I'm here to tell you, it take away stress and prevent your life from being a mess. And of course, you don't have to be Jenny to be blessed. You can be Dana Radio and still bless. I tell you, man, you could be Sister CGP and still bless. I'm telling you, man, God is great all the time, all the time. So we're going to take it from the top. Sister Merlene Brown out of Texas. I tell you, man, God is a great God. God is a great, great, great, great God. And I tell you, music is my name. Selecting is my game. 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If you hit Brother CJ, I'm bound to feel pain because blood runs through every vein. I tell

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1: Come on.
0: Catch the mix. Catch the mix. Pastor Tanisha. Dana Radio, I know you love that one. 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Thank you, Lord. I tell it, they're my all-time favorite list now.

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2: And may I tell you, sir.
3: Yes, so nice. I'm telling you, I gotta take it from the top one more time. Because me tell us, Pastor Tanisha, that one you turn up, that one you turn up, it turn up, it turn up, it hot like a 10,000 fireside. I tell you, man, when you put on them tune, I come like you can't stop play them. You can't stop play them. Music. I want to see Sister Carol Williams is listening. I know she would have loved this one. I'm telling you, man, traditional music.
2: Come on.
3: Hey,
4: do you believe?
3: Yes, I believe.

I'm telling you, everyone out there that is listening to the sound of my voice, I tell a man, you're safe with the pilot, you know. You just have to get on the board, you know, because you're safe with the pilot, because I am master the sea, even though the sea rough. I tell a man, it's storm out there, tornado out there, volcano out there, but I'm telling the man, you're safe with the pilot, because you know what happened when Jesus was in the boat with the disciple, you know, and the boat get rough, you know, and him say, peace be still. They say, what kind of man is this? Even the wind obey him. Yes, man, just stay with the pilot. No matter how your ship are rough, no matter how the storm cloud may rock the ship of yours, just stay with the pilot, because I tell the man, you see what this song is saying, you know, the man was a sinner. He was out there in this world, and he was so blinded. And I tell the man, guess what happened? Him hear a voice said, come stay with the pilot. And I tell the man, and he come home, and him start to serve God, and him have to stay with the pilot, because him look up to heaven, and a voice beckon to him, you know, and say, stay with the pilot who master the sea. Yes, man. And his voice was so sweetly like angel. I tell the man, like a prayer to him. And I tell a man, say, the voice so sweet, man. When you hear the voice sounds sweet. Not even food you want to eat. Night time come, you can't sleep. I tell you, I saw the tune say, is a message, you know, man. Is a message it preach, you know. Is a testimony, you know. Powerful. I tell you, said the song, hot. I'm telling you, when I was young, man, and you'd hear some little whole lady, I go give them testimony, you know. I hear you then stand up, but only thing I never know the word of the song. I just know the tune, but when you hear them sing it, out of life ocean, I drifted one day. Then a voice came from heaven, and it

I'm telling them, man, I'm telling them, when them sing them tune, them man, church, ah, when you're not a Christian, believe me, man, you feel the anointing. You feel chills to your bones. I'm telling them, man, I say, all the time me hear the tune, you know, from me a little boy, I met up, but whole if I hears, and can't know the words. But, as I said, when it sing, it sound good to me. And I'm telling the man, I gotta take it from the top one more time. One more time.

0: Julia Jill, Jill, stay with the pilot.
1: Thank you, Lord. Far out on the ocean.
0: I tell you, let me take it from the top, because anybody we have got you some immigration thing, you know. I tell you, say, just go and hold tight, you know. Just go and hold tight, you know. I tell you, you might have got you marriage problem, you know. Just go and hold tight, you know. You might have problem on the job, you know. Just go and hold tight, you know. I tell you, you might have problem with your tenant, them, you know. And you out for lose your house, but just go and hold tight, you know. The landlord might have pressure, you know. But just go and hold tight, you know. You might give your car to the mechanic, you know, and you know say mess it up, you know, and him no want to fix it, you know, and you don't have the money to fix it, but just go and hold tight, you know. Just stay with the pilot, you know, who master the sea, you know. I'm telling the man, because there are situations, you know, where you might have $3,000 and you look, you don't have no more money, you know, because your old car mechanic mess you up, and you need your car, and you have $3,000, and you say, boy, you know what happened? Make me go look one car. And you go to the dealer, you know, and you say, I want a used car, you know, and when you look on the used car, and them tell you, say, a $15,000 for. And guess what happened now, no? If you buy that used car for $15,000, you know, the interest rate all 11%, you know. And let me tell you something, 11% interest rate on an average loan of about $300, you know, that reach about almost $500, just a percent. And if you should get 2% on that $300, you know, your payment would be like about $330. Yes, man. So I saw the interest rate high on you. And when you walk out, you know, and you go to the dealer, you know, and guess what happened now? You get one used car for $15,000, you know, and the interest rate is 11%, you know, and you go pay all of that over 4 years. And the dealer say, I tell you what we'll do. We'll give you an interest rate at 2.9%, and we give you 6 years for pay for the car, and you come out with a brand new car for $30,000. You see what I mean? A brand new 2026, say $35,000. Your payment might be a little up there, but you know what? Your payment would have been $500 and a used car, one whole car. And guess what happened now? Your payment is $650 for one brand new car. What beat that? You don't have to worry yourself. So I saw sometimes, you know, you walk in with the $3,000, you know, if you come out with a little bit of jalopy, and you come out with a Chris's. Because why? You stay with the pilot. He master your finance too, you know. Yes, man, he master your finance. He master your circle. He master your health. He master your kids. He master your wife. He master the landlord. He master the tenant. He master the police officer. He master the judge. He master the juror. He master the prosecutor. He's the master of the sea. I tell you, so we're gonna take it from the top one more time. Sister Bernice Brown, my short tall sister, I want me cool and deadly friend there.

0: tune, the tune. And I'm telling you, man, and I remember, you know, Kenrick told me a story, you know, that him friend have a boat, you know, and them jump on the boat, and all of a sudden the boat just start drifting, you know. The boat start drift all the way from Jamaica. The boat drift it, drift it, drift. And them out on the water for about 2-3 days. And him say, boy, him no know. Him give up. Him almost give up, you know. Him say, yes, I hit that. Me no remember when him say him eat. But he was there, you know. And all of a sudden, then see one little light, you know. And then the light come until the light start get brighter and brighter. I'm brighter, and I almost Cuba then there, you know. And I tell her, say, the Cuban Coast Guard then saved them, you know. All the way the boat drift. So, and I'm telling the man, but tell you what, Kenrick was safe with the pilot because he mastered the sea. And I tell her, say, man, I don't think he can go back on the next boat. I'm telling you, I gotta take it from the top one more time. When you listen to some testimony, man, you have no other choice now if you stay with the pilot. One more time.
1: Come on. Do you believe
0: he lives?

0: Counteraction 2 Panda 1 here. Yeah, man, a counteraction 2 this Panda 1 here. Catch the mix. Catch the mix.
1: Come on. Do you believe that you're safe with the pilot?
0: In a mentor style. Mentor style. What's this thing?

0: Blessing, blessing, blessing.
1: Bless CJ, let me tell something. Minister CJ, let me tell something. It's a big tune that.
0: A big tune in a puppy lady.
1: Oh God, brother CJ. A big, he promised to pilot your ship safely through. How much rocky road are we ship going to, brother CJ? Oh God, brother CJ, a big tune! My God, a yes or nice!
0: A yes or nice! I tell you, puppy lady, because you know
1: one
0: what happened.
1: One more time from the top. Could you rewind and come again? A big tune.
0: Yes, man. Because you know, mankind was made to serve God. You know, and oh, when God, we out in the secular world, you know, we drift away, you know. And some people even baptize in a church and just backslide for a little while, and you drift away. And I tell you, say, man, and you out pan the life. And the ocean, you know,
1: yes, man.
0: In the darkness. And out of the darkness, you know, there's a voice that whispered to me and said, come steer with the pilot who mastered the sea. Because out of every storm, yes, man, what an assurance. She said, out of every storm, there is a harbor for me.
1: Harbor for you.
0: Oh, mighty God.
1: You know, there's a lot of harbor. But there's one for you.
0: Yes, man. There is one for you.
1: And you can come sail with the pilot. The pilot.
0: Yes,
1: the
0: man.
1: Master. You can imagine?
0: Yes,
1: he's
0: man.
1: He's calling us.
0: Yes, man.
1: Come sail with the pilot.
0: Oh,
1: he's
0: master
1: the pilot.
0: The
1: he's
0: sea.
1: The captain. He's the king of kings. He's the lord of lords. He's the commander.
0: Yes.
1: My God, brother CJ. He will master the sea. He can master the sea. He can command the sea to be still. The
0: yes.
1: waves to be still.
0: Yes.
1: My God, he commanding the forest, the barren place to bear fruit.
0: Yes.
1: My God, why not sail with this pilot?
0: Yes, man. Stay safe but with the pilot.
1: A big
0: tune, man.
1: A big tune.
0: I'm telling you, puppy lady.
1: God bless you, love you, love you, God bless you.
2: A big tune.
0: Uh-huh. Love you too, puppy lady. Love you, man. A big tune. I'm telling the man. Sister Beverly King McKinley, you know tune. Sister Donnie Thomas, go and big up yourself, man. I don't know if Sister Merlene Brown is still locked, but I'm telling the man, but God is great. Come stay with the pilot who mastered the sea. I tell the man, I mean, I tell you, say, I know Sister CGP in the listen, should I love that one? Yeah. I mean, I said, Donna Radio, love it. I tell you, I'm telling the man. I mean, no, say Sister Ingrid was listening, she would have loved it. A Sister Adia was listening, she would have loved it. Even though Sister Roche kind of, yeah, may I tell her, say, she would have loved that one at all. A Sister Roche did a tick teeth and a take a little piece, she would have loved this one. I tell her, and if Sister Sonia Love was not busy doing what she's doing in the kitchen with her mouth, and she would have been busy drinking her porridge, I tell her, man, drinking her soup. I tell her, she would have loved this one. I mean, no, First Lady loved this one because First Lady, a long time you're safe with the pilot. I'm telling you, one more time, I tell you, music, puppy lady.
2: Come on, do you believe that you're safe with the pilot who masters the sea?
0: I said, we're going to bore a wall in another tune here.

0: Jesus said the billows are rough, temptation was rough.
1: And on top the dark.
0: And you lost your way.
1: A voice said to me.
0: I tell us a temptation rough in a man. It's like say you was a youth in a church in a man, and you have a nice cute sister in a man, and the sister they like you, and you know you give her a ride woman, you know, all the time, you know. The billows rough this way, you know. I tell you, if you don't mind sharp, you last your way. But you see, if you last your way, I tell you, man, just listen to the voice there. Listen to the voice there. I'm telling you one more time. One more time. I'm telling you.
1: Come on. Do you believe that
0: he lives?
1: A

0: Blessing,
1: Mr. 222nd. How you do?
0: Good music, good tune,
1: man. Anybody no love this tune?
0: Yeah, man. I lock with you.
1: All right, keep it locked, Mr. 222nd. Keep it locked. I'm telling you, man. I'm telling you, God is great. God is great. Sister Victoria's Secret out of Jamaica, I'm glad you're enjoying the musical vibes because they're my tune. Artens Boswell still locked. I'm telling you, man. I tell you, man, we're going to play it one more time for you also because them tune can't stop playing.

0: shoo, I tell you, I got to take it from the top, man. How can you doubt God when his words are true and he promised never to leave you nor forsake you? And God is a God that cannot lie. How can you doubt him? How can you doubt the truth? God is the truth, man. How can you doubt love? And God is love. How could you doubt the light when you see it shining bright? Because God is the light. I'm telling you, man, I tell you, I just say that you see love, truth, and light. Let me tell you something. The whole of them together bright and make you feel all right. I'm telling the man, I tell you, this is just the musical vibes. This is just the musical vibes. And I'm not just the music, them just a place. So we just send a message of live and love each other and just love God and just live and just love God, and you'll do the right thing, man. When you love God, you know what I mean? Ah, when your heart I tell you, say, don't do this. When your heart I tell you, don't do the right thing. You know what? Because you love God, you are going to look up to the heaven, to the Savior of man. Yes, man, we are going to look up to him. Because sometimes you want to do some things in a fleshly part, and you want to do some things, but because you love Daddy Jesus, you can't do it. Sometimes you want to say some things, but you can't say it because, you know, you're mature in Christ now, and you just can't say it. You just can't do it. Because things that you used to do, you do them no more. Places you used to go, you go no more. I tell you, so right now, you're safe with the pilot. You know, each and every one of us, man, we are safe with the pilot who mastered the sea. I tell you, man, God is great. You know, yesterday I was listening to Victory Church, you know, and I know a sister, and I know what pastor was saying. You know, pastor said, when the sister just come to church, you know, she sit down in one seat, you know, where at the usher then sit down in it, you know. And I tell you what happened now. And some people come to him and say, look here, we don't happy with that sister sitting there. And pastor same said, leave it alone. Leave her alone. You see the spirit of God that was talking to him, you know. Because I can tell us, I know the sister there, you know. If him did ever go over, they go take up that sister there, she would have light them up, you know. I mean, and she would never go back to that church. Because she was broken, she get church hurt, and Ivy just invite her to church, and she just go to church with Ivy because she love Ivy. And I tell a man, and guess what? The girl sit down in a church, and in due time, nobody tell her to get out of the seat. She get out of that seat. And I tell you, pastor, you're safe with the pilot who master the sea. A lot of pastors would have taken influence, you know. They would have taken influence and lose that sister. And that sister is so active and so important in that church. I'm telling the man, stay with the pilot who master the sea. One more time, I'm telling you.
1: Come on. Do you believe that you're safe?
0: Every one of us get to a point where we're so mad, you know. And if somebody did say something to you, you know, you'd explode.
1: Thank
0: no
1: you.
0: Matter how we see, if you get to a point where you're so mad, where all we need is somebody to say something negative to you. Mighty God. How could have your mother say it?
1: I dream.
0: How could have your pitney where you love so much say it?
1: Yeah.
0: I tell you, you're going to explode.
1: The big

0: I'm telling you, we encourage everybody, man, because sometimes you get heartbroken, you know, man. Sometimes you're let down by friends who you didn't expect to get let down by. Sometimes you get burned. But me telling you, don't stay down. Pick up yourself. Brush off yourself. Because just stay safe with the pilot who mastered the sea. Blessing.
1: Listen, Brother CJ, I was listening to you a while ago, and I have to tell you this. I went to a concert one time, I said, Brother CJ.
0: Yes, ma'am.
1: And the church was pretty small, right? And you know me, how me love dance stories. So me, I was in the way, like, according to how it was packed up, like. And the brother came over to me, and he said to me, "You can't dance, sir. You can't dance, sir. You have blocked the place. You have blocked the place." And you see, him go to the other rest of people now, you know, and ask them in a nice way, but become me a senior and come talk to me anyhow. But CJ, I tell you one thing, I freeze and I kind of cheer outside on the other part of the place where there was no music.
0: Yes.
1: And I sit down.
0: Yes, ma'am.
1: I freeze, Brother CJ.
0: Yes,
1: I freeze. All the music, play me love music, so I never make a move.
0: Yes, ma'am.
1: And every time that I listen to his music on the ear, Brother CJ, I tell you, it's like something come up to me.
0: Uh-huh.
1: And I pray to God and say, "God, that grudge in there for me, please take it out from me, Jesus. Please take it out."
0: Yes, ma'am.
1: I was so hurt, Brother CJ.
0: Yes,
1: people,
0: ma'am.
1: People have to know how to talk to people, Brother CJ.
0: Uh-huh.
1: Whether you're a senior or you're not senior, know how you talk to people. Then
0: yes,
1: he
0: ma'am.
1: Was mad because he said, "I'm a talker, I'm not making money. I'm not making money."
0: Wow.
1: You know? And I'm going to throw that palm me now.
0: Uh-huh.
2: And it has sound sweeter on Friday, October 30th, 2026, when Services for the People in Need, along with Sherry Scott, present the first annual Gospel Dinner Gala. Well, again, Friday the 30th, 2026, featuring Jabez, also Golda McFarlane, music by Glamour Wayne himself, starting 8 p.m. to 1 a.m. Where it keep you? The Compound Hall, 190 Linden Boulevard, St. Albans, New York. And look here, the ticket is for $125. Wally for something else. 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And look here, dress to impress, because there'll be a grand prize. Of course, grand raffle and Wally for ticket and something, but prize for the best dressed male and female. Me, I get that. You think I lie, me, I tell? Call that number here, 718-674-5712. Again, 718-6.
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0: Master of Ceremonies for the evening is Pastor Hyacinth Folks. 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Neville and Elise Morgan. This dinner banquet will be on Sunday the 15th of November beginning at 6:30 p.m. and will be held at the Eastwood Manor, 3371 East Chester Road, Bronx, New York. For further information, you can call 914-258-3374. That's 914-258-3374. 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
5: Hello, my friend, come here, make we chat them, cause them a chat we first. Then you know, say, Sunday, November 15, 2026 is when the bashmen in a Bronx. Yes, I saw me here. Yes, Eastwood Manor, 3371 East Chester Road in a Bronx. Make me tell you.

0: Reverend Bishop Michael McInnes will be there. Minister June will be there. And Minister Christopher Lenyon, who love singer and lift up foot, I go be there. Me say this, and look here, MC is going to be Pastor Ison Fox. Me like the name. Look here, admission is 1:30. Make we get them there quick, because me say they got the door is 1:45. Children is for $60. And look here, them have to be children 6 to 12. Look here, and them say, come and bring an item. Don't know who names them, but I don't care. Come go fast. If you want more information, 914-258-3374. Look here, everybody come. Miss Sunday, November 15, Eastwood Manor, and the banquet dinner, the Miami Miss come, we are go fast.
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4: Ladies and

0: are there to protect you. If an adult tell you to go steal something, don't do it. And if them tell you if you go eat another child, don't do it. If they tell you to do something wrong, don't do it.
1: Mm-hmm.
0: But there are things that adults will tell you to do that you don't like, but you got to obey them. And Mr. Michael, the Bible says, children, obey your parents. But this is not Bible, no, Michael. But to me, if we obey with parents, we must obey everybody that's set above us. Aye. Everybody that's in control of us, Michael. Let us obey them, Michael. And me sit down and me reason with him and him love it. Because guess what, Mr. Michael?
1: Yeah, how you do it? How you
0: man.
1: Do it better, CJ?
0: Yeah, man, Mr. Michael, you know you're not trouble. You know you're not trouble with me. But guess what? You are go church, so you do things that you are in trouble with God. And God can forgive you. So if God forgive you, me have to forgive you. But as you did not display Christ like in school. And Michael, one of the greatest thing for you to do is to display Christ like. Michael, you see, all when you believe that you're losing, you're winning. Because your victory is sure. And I saw me get to them, you know. Me not beat Pitney, you know. Me sit down and show them where they might go wrong. Yes,
1: nice,
0: yes.
1: But stern.
0: And when me hot, me not talk to them. Me just stay nice. And me say, Michael, you see how me nice to you know. If me get no complaint before the week done, me not go so nice, you know. You know, yes, man.
1: Right.
0: So I just learn even with my kids not to take advantage of situation, not to take advantage, not to embarrass anyone, not to think that you're superior to others, because today for you, tomorrow for me. Yes, sister.
1: Yes, brother CJ, you have to know where the man.
0: Yeah,
1: you
0: man.
1: Have to know where to. Because even that brother now, when he come on the animals, my go on the day and say, you know, make back in money. Right up the center, you know, is a business that.
0: Yes, that's not, that was not Christ like. If
1: no,
0: I,
1: that's business.
0: You know how many times I put an event and me lose money and it didn't give me the right to disrespect other. No, it didn't give me the right to disrespect people.
1: Yeah. Yeah, he said, I'm making money. Say, oh, so this is about money business. It's a business. So, message to myself.
0: For him, it's a business for him. But you know, look at the thing now, Sister Olive. Him lose you, and believe me, there were others that was there, and probably even more bitter than you, you know.
1: All right.
0: Maybe
1: yeah,
0: even though you say, maybe even though you say what you say now, the love of God could possible. May not say it go happen, but because you love God, I could see you possible at an event where he's keeping again to show him that you forgive him. But some people will not. That's why I tell the kids them, look here, you see. If you refuse to take discipline from me and your mother, the world is gonna, because we're disciplining you with love, but the world is gonna discipline you without love. You know,
1: I'm telling you about CJ.
0: Yes, man. So when you know somebody love you, even if them little hard on you, be nice to them, be kind. Because you know, teacher used to taught us this thing in school, you know. I mean, if I used to like to repeat the same thing every day, you know. Do all the good you can in all the ways you can to all the people you can, or else you will be sorry when you are a man. And you know what next one we have to do too? And you know, if it then can't enjoy it. That me used to hear tonight. If I'm me alone, if you say it, me no man. The world is like a mirror reflecting what you do. And if you face it smiling, it smile right back at you. I'm telling you.
1: Yes, brother, see just what the thing said.
0: So big up yourself and go and enjoy the musical vibes,
1: yeah,
0: all right?
1: Me enjoy, man.
0: God bless,
1: all
0: God
1: right.
0: bless.
1: God bless you.
0: I'm telling you, man, don't let somebody be, don't offend people. Sister Olive was highly offended by that singer. I don't know who it was, you know, but you got to be careful. Be careful how you treat people, man, because you're going to need, and the song that said, don't you burn your bridges, because the bridge you burned today, you might need it again. I'm telling you, man, one more time.

0: Blessing, blessing.
1: Blessing, blessing, Mr. CJ, Dr. Ivy, and CJ Gaffer Family Movement. Boy, you're bunny soon, me, I tell you.
0: I'm telling you.
1: I don't sing that song there.
0: One brother named Minister Reed.
1: Oh, me not meet him yet. Boy, you're going good, you know, you're going good. You wake up with Jesus on your mind this morning.
0: You know, Sister Clark, you have to, you know. You have to, man.
1: Because me, I tell you, man, you can't play son. Where are your wife get music from?
0: Boy, you know what happened, you see? Like, if me hear Pastor Tanisha play one nice music, I'm not have him. I'm not afraid to ask her for it. Me a Minister Devon play one nice music. I'm not afraid to ask him for it. Me a Bishop Martin play one nice music. I'm not afraid to ask him for it. And it goes on and on. Me a Pastor John play a music. Me go ask for it. And then, you see, one of the thing about life, me not disrespect people and music. But somebody else might play the same song over and over. But for somehow, I think God give me that ability to highlight the song. To highlight the song and draw people's attention to it. Yes, I think I was blessed in that way. And you know what the thing about it, you see? In ministry, I have compassion for people. And I have compassion for the music too. So that's why I show so much effort in the music and emphasize on it. You know what I mean? So yes, you get the music.
1: God bless you too. God bless you too. God have done in blessing upon you and your wife. That's why you can bless we outside.
0: You know, and I think I would make a good preacher, you know, because I have the passion and the patience to sell the words and the little that I know how to break it down. I believe that I would be a good preacher.
1: Well, one church, you're my brother. You will get company, you know.
0: I know, but I'm not going to go in church, though. I'm not going to hope my church. I'm just going to stay
1: one day,
0: here.
1: One day. You remember, so you never want to talk on radio.
0: Yeah, but
1: you see God turn you around.
0: But that's 19 years ago, you know.
1: Well, you will do it. Don't say you can't do it. You will do it.
0: Yeah, man, I tell you.
1: All right, keep up the good work. Me day, I'll listen to your bon music.
0: Bonfire, Sister Clark. I'm telling you, God is great. God is great all the time. We have bon music, Sister Clark. We have got bon music.

0: if people not think when them a hurt people feelings?
1: And how could I die?
0: I said, boy, if it was me, I would be embarrassed. If it was me, I wouldn't like that.
1: And from every start,
0: I just say, if me never like it for me, me not do it.

sister Monica Brown. I tell you, as much as our music nice, you have a guitar, you have a step from it, but me still have to touch a piece and medley with it, you know. Me a touch in the party days, would I say counteraction tree. I'm telling you.

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1: I'm telling you, Sister Valerie Mount Vernon, I tell you, just hold on to Jesus. Whatever you're going through, man, because the life is about storm. It's either we're going through a storm, we're coming out of a storm, or we're preparing for a storm. But we're just going to ride out our storm. I tell you, God is great. One more time. 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
1: 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Music sweet. 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
1: And the gospel family. Boy, them musicians need strong food in your body for dancing now.
0: A true man.
1: I want them to eat off already and you can't come with me plate.
0: Well, you know, you can always come with your plate, man. There's lots of food, lots of food.
1: All right, we're listening. I'm listening.
0: Yes, man.
1: All right, thanks. Bye-bye.
0: Thank you so much for touching base, Sister Gloria. God bless you. And keep it locked.
1: All right. Keep yeah, I will. All right. Bye-bye.
0: Bye-bye. Now, I'm telling you, God is great all the time. All the time. My tall sister, Jeanette, happy to have you on board. I wonder if the roaches, they're still locked with us down there in Florida. Yeah, I tell you, man. I'm telling you, God is a great God. God is great all the time. All the time, man. Who knows see that blind? I'm telling you, man. So let me get back into the music. I tell you.

0: Sound sounds sweeter on Friday, October 30th, 2026, when services for the people in need, along with Sherry Scott, present the first annual Gospel Dinner Gala. 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The Compound Hall, 190 Linden Boulevard, St. Albans, New York. 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You think I like me, I tell? Call that number here, 718-674-5712. Again, 718-6.
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0: 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Neville and Elise Morgan. This dinner banquet will be on Sunday the 15th of November beginning at 6:30 p.m. and will be held at the Eastwood Manor, 3371 East Chester Road, Bronx, New York. For further information, you can call 914-258-3374. That's 914-258-3374. 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
5: Hello, my friend, come here, make we chat them, cause them a chat we first. Then you know, say, Sunday, November 15, 2026 is when we bash men in a Bronx. Yes, I saw me here. Yes, Eastwood Manor, 3371 East Chester Road in a Bronx. Make me

Be there playing music. Me as a Bishop Michael McInnes will be there. Minister June will be there. And Minister Christopher Lenyon, who love singer and lift up foot, I go be there. Me say this, and look here, MC is going to be Pastor Icing Fox. Me like the name. Look here, admission is 1:30. Me bring it them there quick, because me here say they got the door is 1:45. Children is for $60. And look here, them have to be children 6 to 12. Look here, and them say come and bring an item. Don't know who names them, but I mean, I don't care. Curry go fast. If you want more information, 914-258-3374. Look here, everybody come. Mrs. Sunday, November 15, Eastwood Manor, and the banquet dinner, me and Yamitri. Mrs. Come, we are go fast.

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3: 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That's a Jerry. And then if you want to tailoring alteration or posteriness, you know, call Rowley. Yes, 646-538-2734. When we say Razor Express, then bad, then turn up, your head are going to look decent, then

I tell us that God is great all the time. All the time, and who don't see that blind? Cause whole lot of lyrics are flow from our mind. And of course, we have the music them in a basket and we have them in a pan. And we weigh them pan scale like skelly and onion and yam. One more time. One more time.

0: Could you possibly rewind and come again?
1: It's a glorious day to be alive, man. It's a glorious day to be alive. And I tell you, once there is life, there is hope, man. And I tell you, once there is life, there is hope. And I'm telling you, man, for those out there that are listening to the sound of my voice and you don't know Christ, once there is life, there is hope. And, you know, us as Christians, sometimes we can backslide. You know, there is life, there is hope. And I'm telling you, man, for those out there that are listening to the sound of my voice and you don't know Christ, once there is life, there is hope. And you know, us as Christians, sometimes we can backslide, you know, sometimes for a minute, for a night, a day,

0: How you do? How you do?
1: Good afternoon.
0: Well, say, how you do, Malafula?
1: I can't complain, you know. I can't move.
0: All right. Once you can move, you're in the groove, and you must improve.
1: I can move and I can talk.
0: Amen. And that's a lot to give God thanks for. There's so many people out there that can't do those things.
1: That's right. I was trying to get to this time before, but I never get to.
0: Yes, man.
1: It was a lovely song we are playing this morning.
0: Yes, man. It's
1: this,
0: just...
1: You know, good songs for people listen and encourage them. You're
0: Amen.
1: Doing a good job. Please continue.
0: Thank you so much, Mother Fuller. Thank you so much.
1: Okay, and you have a pleasant day, and please drive safely.
0: I will, Mother Fuller. God bless
1: now. Okay.
0: All right, bye-bye.
1: And we'll talk again.
0: Yes, Mother Fuller, to God.
1: Okay.
0: God bless you.
1: Bye-bye.
0: Bye-bye now. Love Mother Fuller, man. I tell you, God is great. I tell you, man, when you hear from the seniors, them, man, I tell you, Missionary Ashley, Mother Fuller, Sister Olive the Dancer, and Mother Elaine, I tell her, Sister Aita, should I say Sister Aita? She's a younger senior, but you know what? May I say Sister Aita too? And a lot more family member, man. Sister Salmon Fish, and also to Dryfoot. And I know some of these seniors, they're not getting us, you know, but God is great. God is great. Blessing, blessing.
2: I am a senior too, you know.
0: Yes, Sister Gloria, you're a senior, man.
2: So you have to put my name on the list.
0: All right, you're one of the senior state person.
2: Look here, you can't take me off the here 1 minute?
0: No problem, hold for me.

I wonder, could I say Sister Valerie Mount Vernon is a senior? I know Sister Rachel is a senior. What a wonderful place. And a lot of seniors we have in the CJ Gospel Hour. I know a lot of them not listening. Yeah.

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To be alive. I want a sister Monica is a senior. And I'm counting my blessings. I want a sister Daisy Deep Sea is a senior. God is my guide. I want a sister Elaine Down the Lane is a senior.

I teach his only sister Gloria and sister Vivian. And sister Fuller. I am walking in favor. I don't know if sister Michelle Stewart still locked. I don't know if Monica Brown still locked. I don't know if Beverly King McKinley still locked. I don't know if sister Arden Baswell is still locked. I wonder if sister Carol Williams is still locked. To be alive. I wonder if sister Victoria's Secret is still locked. And I'm confident and sure. I wonder if sister Sonia Love is still locked.

0: Thing are they account down the days when she go back to Jamaica for the big mouth, man.
1: And I'm confident and sure, I know God will provide.
0: I think Miss Mount Vernon is counting down the hours to get to work.
1: What a glorious day to be alive.
0: I wonder if Mr. 222nd is still locked.
1: And I'm counting my blessings.
0: I wonder if Sister Jenny Bless is still
1: locked.
0: I wonder if my tall Sister Janet is still locked. I wonder if my cool and deadly friend is locked.

0: could you possibly rewind and come again?
1: Gentlemen, I just love this song. Sister Victoria's Secret is still locked. Sister Michelle Stewart is still locked. I'm telling you, man. I'm telling you, God is great. Sister Beverly King McKinley is still locked. I tell you, God is great, man. It's a glorious day to be alive. It's a glorious day to be alive because so many people gone on and they didn't look and they gone on in their sin. And I'm telling you, man, I'm encouraging everyone to repent. Repent of your sin, man, and just try to do what is right. It doesn't mean that you're not going to be offended, and you're human, and sometimes you're not going to angle it in the best way, you know. But if you just stay with the pilot who mastered the sea, I tell you, he will pilot you in the right direction. And that's what I want to do, man. I want to just stay with the pilot so he can just pilot me in the right direction, because there are times when you're hurting, you don't know where to turn. You don't know where to turn, you know, because you might tell a friend how to hunger, and then the friend go tell a next friend, the friend go tell a next friend, and the person who hurt you hear back, and then more had to it. And you know, but I'm telling the man, that's why we're here to lean on each other's shoulder. We're here till the best of us need a shoulder to lean on, man. And I tell you, but God is in control. God is in control. And you see, once you're alive, God will send you an angel. Yeah, man, he will send you an angel to comfort you. Yes, man, during the times of storm. During the time of storms. So let me take it back from the top one more time. It's a glorious day to be alive. I want a brown man of the thing lock. I want if Natalie have it locked. I woke up this morning. I want to see Ingrid have it locked.

One more time, Kian Concourse. You're tuned this. Sister Donnie Thomas, glad to know you're locked. I'm telling the man and Sister Beverly King McKinley, go and enjoy the musical vibes because of those music. I say we have them in a basket and we have them in a pan. And we wear them pan skills, skelly and onion and yam. I tell us, music can't done. One more time.

0: Yes, nice.
1: I'm telling you. I said, we got to take it from the top one more time. I said, the music sweet. Not Tenno and Jute, I said, the music sweet. I tell you, not even food, but what we feel like we eat. But when nighttime come, boy, with the betune, you can't sleep. I tell you, because we got them all leap. I'm telling the man, and worse, you not sleep on the cold concrete. I'm telling you, once again, this is CJ Gospel, our family movements, and this is gospel music at its best, and take away stress, prevent your life from being a mess, and you don't have to be genuine to be blessed. I'm telling you, because you're different from the rest. I tell you, just music, one more time.

0: never sounds sweeter. And Friday, October 30th, 2026, when services for the people in need, along with Sherry Scott, present the first annual Gospel Dinner Gala. 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The Compound Hall, 190 Linden Boulevard, St. Albans, New York. And look here, the ticket is for $125. Wally for something else. 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And look here, just to impress, because there'll be a grand prize. 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Me, I get that. You think I like me, I tell? Call that number here, 718-674-5712. Again, 718-6.
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3: 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Ooh, ooh, yeah.
0: And Minister Christopher Lang.
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0: Master of Ceremonies for the evening is Pastor Hyacinth Fuchs, and CJ Gospel Entertainment will be there to provide some great music. 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Nevlin and Elise Morgan. This dinner banquet will be on Sunday the 15th of November beginning at 6:30 p.m. and will be held at the Eastwood Manor, 3371 East Chester Road, Bronx, New York. For further information, you can call 914-258-3374. That's 914-258-3374. 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
5: Hello, my friend, come here, make we chat them, cause them a chat we first. Then you know, say, Sunday, November 15, 2026 is when the boss man in a Bronx. Yes, I saw me here. Yes, Eastwood Manor, 3371 East Chester Road in a Bronx. Make me tell

0: Me SM Bishop Michael McInnes will be there. Minister June will be there. And Minister Christopher Lennon, who love singer and lift up foot, I go be there. Me say this, and look here, MC is going to be Pastor Icing Folks. Me like the name. Look here, admission is 1:30. Make we get them there quick. Because me here say they got the door is 1:45. Children is for $60. And look here, them have to be children 6 to 12. Look here, and them say come and bring an item. Don't know who names them, but I don't care. Curry go fast. If you want more information, 914-258-3374. Look here, everybody come. Mrs. Sunday, November 15, Eastwood Manor and the banquet dinner, the Miami tree. Mrs. Come, we are go fast.
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1: My tablet.
0: Tablet, all right. Me have to go get you one of the Alexa, all right?
1: All right, okay.
0: No all problem. Right. I'm glad to know you're locked with me, man, and just keep
1: yes,
0: the
1: man,
0: vibes
1: I'm locked,
0: alive.
1: I'm locked. Sometimes
0: right.
1: when I go, I'm glad the tablet is working because sometimes when I go on the phone,
0: yeah,
1: the phone go around in circle and then it
0: that's
1: cut
0: true.
1: Off. So I get my tablet fixed so I'm on there.
0: Yeah, man. And the tablet, nice. To God be the glory. But you know more why you get the Alexa, because Alexa have a little poofy night, you know?
1: Yeah, oh, that's why you see I missed my radio.
0: Yeah, man.
1: I was telling miss the radio because you know I like that beat, man.
0: Yeah, man, don't worry yourself. You're gonna get the poof again, my cool and deadly friend. You're gonna get
1: right,
0: the poof,
1: Mr. CJ. So, God bless you and you keep up the good work.
0: Thank you so much, my sister. God
1: okay,
0: bless you.
1: Blessing to you and your family always.
0: Bye bye now.
1: All
0: I'm
1: right,
0: telling
1: enjoy
0: them,
1: the day.
0: God bless. God bless. I'm telling the man, there are many ways to catch us, man. Many ways, and I tell you, you can catch us on the Alexa, you can catch us on the Google Play, your tablet, you can catch us on your laptop, you can catch up on your iPad, you can catch us all over the globe, man. I tell you, even some game where they play with, where the kids they play with, they have it on that game too. Anything at all, man, along those lines, yeah, man, they all carry the same thing once you have internet and Wi-Fi. So God is good. God is good. And I'm going to take it from the top one more time for my cool and deadly friend, because music is my name, selecting is my game, and I'm not ashamed that one day I'm going to be in the musical Hall of Fame. Yes, man, I'm going to be in the musical selecting Hall of Fame. One more time.

0: Blessing, blessing.
1: Blessing, brother CJ. Blessing, brother CJ.
0: Where I said the Browning?
1: Of course, me have your lock. Me have your lock long time from you. From you. Come on, me have your lock.
0: All right.
1: Me have your lock from Puppy Lady. I hear a lot, I can listen.
0: Yes, man.
1: Yeah, man, my lock, man. My lock always lock.
0: All right, Browning. I'm glad you know say always lock. And a whole lot of people lock like you, you know, but them just quiet. But me glad how you come out, man.
1: No, man. Well, listen, man. It's just that sometimes we just humble and listen. But me listen.
0: Yes, man.
1: Me listen all the time.
0: All the time. I want to see that blind.
1: Yeah, me know. All right.
0: Let me grab another call, all right?
1: When I hear your call, my name, I just want you to know I'm really on point.
0: All right. Thank you, Browning.
1: Right.
0: Let me
1: get... I'm blessed there. Yeah, your family. And CJ got for our family near and far. Yeah, I'm listening. I'm listening.
0: All right. Blessing, blessing, blessing. Blessing, blessing.
2: Could it rewind and please come back again?
0: Oh, Lord of mercy, Mr. CG, Sister CGP. There was a man named Mr. Green. Mr. Green in Co-op City. And I said, why not come back again? and I'm being clean now because I'm on radio. That man, he was funny.
2: Man, a big tune, brother CJ.
0: A big tune, man.
2: A big tune.
0: Yes,
2: big
0: man.
2: Big tune, brother CJ. Pulling up from the top. I'll be listening to you from morning, brother CJ. Me, you call me out, you know, be busy.
0: All right, sister CGP. We're glad to know you all have right. Everything locked up, man. God bless you. God bless you. I'm telling you.

TGP love that one, yeah. I know Sister K and Concourse love it. I mean, don't say all the CJ Gospel Hour family love this one. And you know my favorite part in this tune, I know every time 2-5 make 10. And some people that say, who you mean I know every time 2-5 make 10? Hey, it mean things not always look the way it seems. Yes, man, things not always look the way it seems. I tell you one more time from the top, the vice of car got me, and I tell you like a reality my deal with. Reality, the man is not a Christian, but I tell you, he's inspired to do this song. And it's a good gospel song. And we are going to bust it. I tell you.

The tune. I'm here to tell you, say, you know, I know every time 2-5 make 10, you know. My little son CJ, you know, when he was about 13, him kind of rude. And he was with some kids, you know. But every time CJ, anything go wrong, CJ get the blame. So we put CJ aside and say, CJ, don't go over there. And something pop off, you know, like a pipe or so pop off. And them hold on the pipe and say, come here, CJ. And CJ come there and say, hold this. And when CJ hold it and let it go, it just drop. And they say, oh my God, CJ, break it off. And you couldn't tell nobody, say that you couldn't convince nobody, say CJ, say no, CJ pop it off, you know. So I'm telling you, man, and I know, say, you know, growing up, me face some of them things sometimes, you know. As I tell you, say, we hop this van and the light pop off, Mr. Barrett van, and I may get the blame, you know. Things don't always seem the way it is, man. And every time 2-5 make 10, I'll tell you, man, I'm telling you, I gotta take this song from the top one more time. I'm loving it. I'm loving it. I'm loving it. I'm telling you.

tune. I tell you one more time for Sister CGP. I tell you, say them tune are bad. Me not tell her untruth. I said this song is bad. I'm telling you, God is great all the time, Mr. CJ Gospel Hour. And people of God, you know, can't take a shower during the hour. You know, if you do it before or after, you might just miss out on the power of the CJ Gospel Hour. You might miss out on some good tune. So right now, music.

after not depend on the radio for 2 weeks. And my, I say only my best is good enough, man. I said while I was hard working, I missed the radio, man. Just show me the way. But guess what? You can't be.

0: Blessing, blessing.
1: Music.
0: Yes, man. Yes, man. Music. A bad tune, man. Go ahead, now, sister. Yeah, man.
1: You know what you're not rewriting to me?
0: Yeah.
1: And my song that you never see you forgot.
0: The minister said that's why I say me I give you more pan plenty because when you like the one before and this may have line up, you know. And me say come like say boy how you know. So me say I'm more pan plenty.
1: Oh, me never hear that part. Okay, sorry.
0: Yeah, but me do a your tune, man. And that's nice.
1: All right. Big up yourself for that CJ. Yeah, play a tune.
0: Yeah, play a tune. And that's the thing about selecting, you know. You can't play one tune and run with play three there tune. You have to hit on top of hit on top of hit.
1: Right. You have to put out the rhythm.
0: Yes, man, that's called to Mr. Mail. If you take a chip at the great while of China, as long as you get a chance to chip, you're going to make a breakthrough.
1: You're right.
0: That, in other words, what he was saying now, say, if you married and you're in the workplace, you got to be careful of somebody who's trying to put a liquor point. Because I'm going to put until one day he'll find you vulnerable and he'll make a breakthrough.
1: Okay, right. Yeah, man.
0: All right.
1: We're not part of this one, brother CJ.
0: No problem. All right. So big up yourself, Brian. I tell us the music nice and the music sweet. I said, Brian, you know tune. I'm telling the man, I tell her, sister Bernice Brown, you're not living in the country and you're living in the town and you're not act like no clown because you're not black and you're not brown and you're not just a stick around. You're listening to the CJ Gospel Hour, the number one sound. And it happened to be the talk of the town. I tell you, because things people place and things, you know, we call that noun. You, she, and me, it's a pronoun. I tell you, and when you put that together, you get the number one sound. One more.

Sister CGP, one more time. I'm telling you, Sister Donna Thomas, this is music, and I tell you, you can't refuse it. And I tell you, say, music is my name, selecting is my game. I'm not ashamed that one day I'm gonna be in the musical hall of fame. Cause if you hit brother CJ, I'm bound to feel pain because blood run through the vein. I tell you, cause when my mother did that have me, you know, she did bound to feel pain, you know, and we used to be blamed. That's all in the game. And you know one of the things about it, you know. You know, say I'm a home delivery. I tell her she never have the money for go down a labor ward, down a Jubilee. I even out of Port Maria or not a Bay Hospital. I'm a home delivery right there in a Deep End St. Mary by one lady named Miss Rachel. I tell her, man, Miss Rachel was like a midwife, and I tell you, I was an home delivery, man. And God bless that lady, Miss Rachel. She has so much of us, man. And those ladies, I believe it was God, you know, because those ladies were gifted and they didn't equip like the hospital. And so many baby come out healthy, and now when the baby them should have been more healthy when them so equipped, and now so many kids are coming with Down syndrome, so many kids are coming with autistic, so many kids are coming with all different ways, and when Miss Rachel them just come around, boy, sometimes I never know if you think what they use cut your neighbor's string, they're all that clean. But you know what? God is good. That's why sometimes we can go back to the old ways or something and boil that water. Yeah, man, boil up the water and put on the Mrs. CJ come here, you know. And CJ, CJ turn on the water at a crackle, you know. And a baby pacifier drop, you know. And CJ just chew in one cup and chew hot water upon it. And so we used to do it, you know. The baby nipple and used to do in hot water, you know. And I'm telling you, man, God is great. And a porridge and all in Sydney, and I like now when a baby drink a porridge, you just dash away and get another nipple. Them days a one nipple buckle. And when the hole get too big, you know what? We have to start using

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0: option, like when you cook goated soup or you roast breadfruit out the door. And so many people, man, and nowadays we now live good. 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I enjoy my time in Jamaica, but what I don't enjoy is the whole of burglar bar and the whole of lock. You have to lock in yourself. I'm telling the man, because of wicked people. I tell a man, we need to. And the Bible say, no, we are more wiser than the children of yesteryear. You know, he said, the children today are wiser, you know, because what was hidden from the wise and prudent revealed to the babe and suckling. And I tell him, remember me, a little boy, them a tell me, say, boy, say, baby come from plain. And we believe it. And if you tell our Nova, if you tell Nova, say, baby come from plain, Nova might just laugh and sneeze. Can't talk and say, you're idiot. Baby no come from plane. You know, and those were the days, man. I'm wondering if because we know too much, it bad for us with technology. Cause what you don't know can kill you, you know. But because we know too much nowadays, we are in serious trouble. People have ways how they can plan how to suck it to people before they just plan how to just give God thanks for them blessing. I'm telling the man, that's why I'm counting my blessing, man, and I'm giving God thanks. Because you know what? Me never know. Say, let me tell you something, man. When me a little boy, me come at this country, me at 19, and I could count the amount of time when I drive in a car front. And you know, I'm live to see me have more than one vehicle. Yes, man. And I tell you, God is great. I tell you, I'm blessing a man, because the last 5 car when me have me no sell, you know, I one out of that me trade. I mean, I call somebody and I hope that somebody want it. The last, out of the last 5 cars that I get rid of, I gave away 4. I'm telling you, man, I'm still blessed. Might not have the money in the bank, might not have the nice house, but I'm just happy to be blessed to know that I can bless others, man. And I tell you, man, others bless me too, you know, because me, I tell you, man, one of the time when Kiana want to learn to drive and my thing they did too, my Femi and Ivy van in too big, you know, man. Somebody just bless me with a car, you know, man. Yeah, man. Somebody bless me with a 2000, what you call it, the Camry. 2000 Toyota Camry. And that person was so nice. Come in the concern about can I drive from insurance. And the person and all of that, you know, man. And the person allow me to drive on the insurance for 3 months. And until Kiana was able to get her license. And after that, you know, the person even give me a little extension so till Kiana get a good insurance, because she in a college that was affordable. And now Kiana got her, make her name, and I have good insurance. I tell you, say, man, when you give it given back to you, man, and that same car that was given unto me, I give it unto somebody, and somebody give it to see the car the other day, somebody give it to somebody. I'm telling the man, so that car, listener, if you are listening, that car is still going. It passed from hand to hand. I'm telling the man, God is great, man. God is great. And make we just love one another and live good. Make we love one another and live good. Blessing, blessing.
1: Minister.
0: Yes, man.
1: I was calling you to find out if the person alive still that I should get.
0: What did you say?
1: I was gonna ask you if the person is still alive so that I could get one of those cars.
0: No, well, at the same
1: the
0: car.
1: The one that you gave away, out
0: yeah.
1: of the 4.
0: Oh, well, you know, the 4 of them give away, man, and people are blessed. And I tell a man, so I just saw things set up, you know, you just have to just
1: so you don't
0: good.
1: Know if any more give it away and put me name.
0: Well, I tell you, man.
1: Minister, be God.
0: God bless you. God bless you.
1: All right.
0: I'm telling you, man. There are some things, man, that you do in life, man. And sometimes, you know, you know, may not come and brag every day, but you can open your mouth sometime and say it. You know, cause me not really put nobody on the spot like me say me give Shirley the carrier and me give me Spoonsy the carrier. I'm just talking in a old man. Oh, people must live good, man, and love one another, man.

And the Bible says, blessed are the peacemakers, because they shall be called the children of God. Blessed are the peacemakers, man. And I tell you, you know, sometimes I wonder if some people don't know the word of God, or they don't remember. Me now make the word of God black out of my head and blind my eye. But you see, sin blind your eye and make you do stupidness. That's why I'm afraid of sin. I'm afraid of sin, because sin will blind your eyes and make you do stupid things. And the things them that you don't want to do. You have some ladies, you know, walk away, left their husband, you know, and then shame if you go back into the community, you know. But just because them meet a man and them feel say they better, them no care about that shame, you know. And then go on in the community, and then good husband then disgrace him and tell all kind of lie. And when the news go about now, and the man when left him for God left him now, guess what happened now? He come round like a shame a dog, and I tell the people in the community, boy, you know what? I didn't realize what I was happening, you know, but I'm a husband, you know, and him, you know, did I tell me this. But sometimes when you treat the man bad and you not go bed with him no more, the man gonna tell you two bad word. And if the man tell you two bad word, you vex, and then you go wrong, go say, because he tell you the bad word. What you did that do lead up to it? What were you doing that leading up to it? And it go for the woman them too. Sometimes some man might find all some girls were shape out and curvy, and I never for them but, and even for them but, I tell you say, and them a shorten them life, and a ruin them health, and a put on this pretty shape, and some little man just fall for it, and fall for some breasts where not for the woman breasts, and I tell a man fall for some eyes where not for the woman eyes, and I tell you, and when you take a stack, you mash up your life, your good up wife, where cook and clean and iron for you, you left him for little and when you take a stock, guess what happened now? A pear French fry, a hamburger, you know, as Frankie Paul say, Alicia, every day a pear French fry hamburger. When you want a good meal, you have to go buy it a street. And sometimes the food a street not too healthy for you all the time, you know. And all the time, you know, say you can't eat food a street, but you can't eat it 24/7. Else your life will cut short. I'm telling you, man. And some people run left some good things for that. You can't run left for good things. You have to stay and work it out. And bird that hand is better than bird in the bush. Bird that hand is better than bird in the bush. So I could live good, man. I could live good and appreciate each other. But you know, in life now, you see, if you're a good person, you're the one that get rejected. You are the one that people walk all over, cause they know say you're not gonna cuss too bad with them, make up nice, and them know say all when them tell life on you, you're not gonna go tell John public the truth, because you know. But my job is when them tell life on me and persecute me, just hold my corners, because if I open up my mouth and cause people to hate them, you know what, God go hold me accountable for that. So I just allow everything to God, man. Make God do him work. Me now open my mouth and tell nobody say, are you do this, are you do that, you know. If Sister Ivy should have left me for one big mouth man, you know what, me now go tell people say she left me for a big mouth man, and me say, boy, it never work out, you know. It's sad to say, she make a decision and she move on. Me now go tell people what she do, cause me now go show her up. Believe me, man, me not show her up. And God is good, man. God is good all the time. There are sometimes, man, if you open up your mouth and say some things, I'm telling you, man, people look down upon people. People lose their job. People lose their position. Sometimes they lose their marriage too, because they never know they saw their wife wicked. They never know they saw their husband wicked. But you know what? Low everything up to God. Low it up to God. I'm telling you, man. So one more time.

0: tell you, catch the mixer. And I'm telling the man, I just want to thank God that he's my shepherd, because amazing grace. Well, amazing grace.
1: Lady, the flame with the fire with Kiantium, represented for the one and only brother CJ, sister Ivy. You don't know, so we're blessing her. So run that one quick and fast.

0: with him, Sister CGP. I'm telling you, man. I'm telling you, Sister Donnie Thomas, Sister Bernice Brown. I'm telling you, Sister Monica. I tell you, sir, on a no tune, on a no tune. I'm telling you one more time from the top. I tell you, Sister Beverly King McKinley. I tell you, each and everyone that's locked and listening to the sound of my voice. One more time from the top. I tell you, man, I just love to love, man. I just love to love. I just love people. And it's such a good feeling to know that somebody love you. I tell you, man, what a wonderful world this is, man. To know that we love each other and we have each other back. And we're not jealous of each other. And we're not backstab each other. We just live good for Jesus, man. Just live a good Christian life. I mean, me not say you're not going to make error. You're going to make mistake. But you see, when you get up on bad mind, that's presumptuous sin. When you stab somebody in the back, that's presumptuous sin. Yes, man. Now, if you're walking now and you see a man now and the man thump in your mouth and you he's back and give him two. I mean, that's still, you know, that's still but self-defense. But at least you didn't leave your house and plan. But if you walk with a gun and you're not licensed and you left your yard with a gun, that means you intend to do harm with it. And if you left your yard with a knife in your waist and you use it upon somebody, you intend to do harm with it. You walk with a gun and you and somebody have a little thing and you use it, you intend to do. That's premeditated, and that is kind of presumptuous, but you know what happened now? You see, if you know, say boy, you're on the street now and somebody attack you and you draw one buckler and spling the buckler and the buckler break and stab them and them dead. That's self-defense in our sense, and you wouldn't go to prison for a long time. Even if you get a little time in prison, it would be a slap on the wrist. But if you broke that buckler, it's same buckle, you know, and walk with it in your bag, and you and somebody in an argument, and you fling it, and it stab them and them dead, you're gone to prison. I'm telling you, man, and the same thing you go with Christianity, you know. When you get up and know say your life on your brother, you know say your life on your sister, and you know say you go out of the way, you go out of the way to try to belittle them and make them look bad, that's a sin. And that's a terrible sin, man. Let us live good, man. The least amongst us you want to be happy, you know. And don't try to take away people's happiness. Don't try to take away people's dignity. Don't try to make somebody look small. Always try to make people look big. It doesn't matter how small they are. Let every man feel like they are important, because all of us want to feel important. But I'm telling you, man, God is great. God is great. One more time.
1: This is your girl, Lady the Flame, with the fire with Keontae. Represented for the one and only brother CJ, Sister Ivy. You don't know, so we're blessing her. So run that one quick and fast.

0: Could you possibly rewind and come again?
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2: Girl, lady, the flame with the fire with Chianti. 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

0: it go sound sweeter on Friday, October 30th, 2026, when Services for the People in Need, along with Sherry Scott, present the first annual Gospel Dinner Gala. 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The Compound Hall, 190 Linden Boulevard, St. Albans, New York. 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Wally for something. 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And look here, dress to impress, because there'll be a grand prize. 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But prize for the best dressed male and female. Me, I get that. You think I lie, me, I tell? Call that number here, 718-674-5712. Again, 718-6.
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3: 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Ooh, ooh, yeah.
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0: 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Nevlin and Leith Morgan. This dinner banquet will be on Sunday the 15th of November beginning at 6:30 p.m. and will be held at the Eastwood Manor, 3371 East Chester Road, Bronx, New York. For further information, you can call 914-258-3374. 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
5: Hello, my friend, come here, make we chat them, cause them a chat we first. Then you know, say, Sunday, November 15, 2026 is when we bash men in a Bronx. Yes, I saw me here. Yes, Eastwood Manor, 3371 East Chester Road in a Bronx. Make me tell

Me, Bishop Michael McInnes will be there. Minister June will be there. And Minister Christopher Lenyon, who love sing and lift up foot, about be there. Me say this, and look here, MC is going to be Pastor Eisenfoot. Me like the name. Look here, admission is 1:30. Make we get them there quick. Because me here say, they got the door, it's 1:45. Children is for $60. And look here, them have to be children, 6 to 12. Look here, and them say, come and bring an item. Don't know who names them, but I don't care. Curry go fast. If you want more information, 914-258-3374. Look here, everybody come. Mrs. Sunday, November 15, Eastwood Manor, and the banquet dinner, the Miami Tree. Mr. Come, we are go fast.

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4: So when me I said they not no number, give me a number, make me call them then now.
3: No, of course they got number. 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That's a Jerry. And then if you want to tailoring alteration or postering, you know, call Rolly. Yes, 646-538-2734. When we say Razor Express, then bad, then turn up. Your head are going to look decent, then gone.
5: Goodbye. I'm telling you, man. I'm telling you. That's the voice of Sister Primrose. I tell her, Umba Doctor, good to see you. And also Sister Jean, my short sister again. Yes, man. And also Sister Colleen Alberca out of Canada. And for each and every one that is locked in at this time. And I just want to thank and appreciate everyone again that sent out a shout out to me yesterday. I want to thank also Sister Bobbitt for that wonderful, wonderful prayer. Thank you, Sister Bobbitt, for that prayer that you prayed for me yesterday. I really appreciate it. Thank to my daughter, Pastor Tanisha, that continue with the birthday celebration. My husband, Brother CJ, that, you know, I started off, he kicked it off first, and then Pastor Tanisha just picked up the baton. Yes, man, and they just continue. And I want to thank each and everyone, all my co-workers down here by Einstein Hospital, you know, for those who send me shout out on WhatsApp, Stephanie from Royal Caribbean, and everyone that send greetings on WhatsApp. It's numerous names. And if I have not responded back to everyone, please forgive me, because I'm responding. It was so much that I'm trying to, you know, just respond back to everyone. And for everyone that's sending their greetings and their love and their blessing, for those that sow the seed, I'm not going to call any names. God bless you. Love you. Thank you. Thank you. I mean, words are not enough to how much I really love you, how much I appreciate you. Praise be to God. Hallelujah. Thank you, Jesus. How much I am grateful and thankful for another year. And I'm grateful and thankful for the people that God has placed in my life. Yes. And I have no doubt that you guys really, really, really love and care about me. And I'm grateful and thankful. And I'm thankful to God for the person that he molded me into be. Yes, man, I'm telling you. So bless upon yourself, love upon yourself, give God thanks. May your store basket never be empty. For those that send me all the texts on WhatsApp, I'm telling you, man, it was, oh man, oh man, words cannot tell, man. I'm telling you, words, it's just overwhelming. It is, and I'm really thankful. I'm thankful. And I could hear the love in everyone's, you know, that was sending out their love. And those, my brother that calling from the UK, praise God. Those that call from Jamaica, those that call from Canada, praise be to God. Those that call from, send me texts from even as much as California and Texas. Oh my gosh. God bless you guys, man. All my family here in the Bronx, in Queens, in New Jersey, in Staten Island, in Connecticut, all cross of walks. I'm just grateful and I'm really thankful. Praise be to God. And all the ministers that call in, Minister Jabez, Adrian Cunningham, Desmond White, Brother Douglas out of Brooklyn, Brother Silvers, praise be to God. Who else call? Who else call? Oh my gosh, for everyone. I don't wanna forget anybody's, any of the ministers, but for all the ministers that call in to shout me out, to big me up, praise God. I'm giving God thanks for you. Thank you for taking the time out of your busy schedule. Cause you never have to do it, you know. You never have to do it. But I'm really grateful and I'm really thankful. And as I tell you, I'm a person that don't take things lightly, man. I have a heart of gratitude and I'm really thankful because people don't have to do it. People have so much thing to do with your time. And for you to take the time out to do what you did yesterday, praise be to God. It's Sister Ivy, the heart that God put in me, I must be doing something. I don't know, but it's, as I said, it's just the way I treat people. That's it. It's just the way when I'm around people. And I'm a jovial person. Everybody knows me. Sister Anne-Marie, big up yourself. Yes, my daughter, big up yourself. Yesterday was your birthday. And I'm going to celebrate you today also. Praise God. And Sister Primrose and also Sister Stephanie all the way up there in, praise God. Yes, my Royal Caribbean, who happens to be celebrating her birthday today. Are so many people born Mia? Whoa! I tell you, man, so many people born Mia. Oh my, so guess what? I will be having a segment that I will be celebrating everyone today. Alright, who's celebrating a birthday this week. Yes, man, praise God. So, I'm just grateful and I'm just thankful and I'm giving God praise. I'm giving him thanks for another year. Health-wise, praise God. Family-wise, thanking him for my husband, all my children, all my grandchildren, all the friends that I have in, even my enemy, because I don't have enemy, but enemy have me. But I'm giving God thanks for you also. Amen? Because the Bible says if your enemy hungry, you must feed him. So that's showing me that we're not supposed to have any enemy. But it unfortunately, you know, I know everybody are going to like you. No, you know, it's not everybody's going to like you, praise God, because they see the blessing of God in your life. So what are you going to do about it? Eh? You can't do nothing about it. Praise God. Truly, Sister Ivy, really, really down. I'm telling you, man. I'm telling you. I gotta read this text after. Praise God. I'll get to you in a little while, sis. I will get to you in a little while. But as I said, you know, you can't stop people, pastor preach a message in church, Sunday, man. You know, you can't stop people from envy, you know. He said, let me tell you something, man. Praise be to God. He said, you cannot stop people from envy you. It's not, believe me, man. What are you going to do? Sister Veronica, bless up yourself. Bless up yourself. Praise be to God. And to each and everyone, praise be to God. Hallelujah. Thank you, Jesus. God is good. But do you really? Sister Veronica, I'm trying to think who... Jimmy, big up yourself. That's my co-worker there. Praise God. I'm trying to think who Veronica is. So Veronica, if you can, like a little, identify yourself a little bit that I can see who is this lovely lady Veronica in the chat room, this lovely family member in the chat room. Sister Anne Marie, bless up yourself. I'm telling all the way down there in St. Anne, Jamaica. Sister Sophia, Sister Marcia out of Co-op City, bless up on herself today because God has been good to each and everyone. Jimmy, bless up yourself. Thank you, Jimmy, for the birthday shout out. And thank you for each and everyone that is still sending me a birthday shout out. So that's telling me that, guess what? You see, the whole month I'm here, I'm gonna be celebrating. And this coming Friday, all road lead to 4342 White Plains Road. The celebration continue. And guess what? I'm gonna have ice cream. I'm gonna have cake. I'm gonna have rum and raisin ice cream. I'm gonna have grape nut ice cream. And plus, you know, you pick up your tickets for $35. You get two meat, whether it's a fish or whatever other meat with your side order. Praise be to God. That's what we're gonna be supporting, the Golden Ring Restaurant. Amen. So I'm looking to see everyone come out and support me. Yes, man, you're very welcome. Blessing to you, Jimmy.

Asta said, if somebody envy you, there is nothing, can you imagine, nothing you can do to change them, because envy is not the product of what you have done. Envy is a product of you existing. Just because you are around, just because you exist, people envy you. Mighty God, I'm telling you, can you imagine? Envy is not, envy is a product of just because you are existing. Oh my God. They don't want to see you exist. Mighty God. People who envy you do not want to see you exist. And if, he said, if a man hates you because you are not giving him food, you give him food and he will like you. If a man hates you because of what you have heard about you, you can apologize and clear the air. And if a man hates you because you step on his toe and you tell him sorry, but a person hates you because of envy, there is nothing you can do. You feed them still hate you. You forgive them still hate you. You try to make peace with them still hate you. Because envy is not a product of what you have done. Envy is a product of because you exist. What? Can you imagine? Can you imagine? Can you imagine? Let me get this. Lord of mercy. I tell you, man. I tell you.

0: Okay, Sister Veronica. Now I know Brother CJ takes you to the airport most of the time. Alright, but you're still a family, Sister Veronica. You are still our family. And I want to thank you personally for putting it into the ministry, because when he takes you to the airport, it goes to the ministry. So thank you, Sister Veronica. May your store basket never be empty. May God continue to bless your hands. May he continue to open doors for you. We really appreciate it. Sister Lucy Williams, I want to let you know. I said, my God is real.
1: My God is real.
0: Yes, God is real.
1: My God is real.
0: If we should just roll back the curtain and see where God has brought us from, we know, say, God real. He has pulled us out of so many situations.
1: My God is real.
0: My God is real. I said, can you imagine envy? Is a product of just because you are around, just because you exist. So you can't stop a man from envy. You have to just pray that God will change their heart, that God will change them, that they can look into themselves and see that envy is not a good thing. Can you see envy? When envy mature, just like Cain on kill Abel. I'm telling you, man. I'm telling you. Jealousy. Them said jealousy worse than witchcraft. I'm telling you, man. Envy. Me tell you something. When envy mature, man, it make you kill somebody. Go to East Chester Church of God down the street on Eastwood Manor, sister. I'm Brother Goody, close friend. All right, Sister Veronica, big up yourself. I'm telling you, man, to God be the glory. Once you're a close friend, praise be to God, hallelujah, of Brother Goody and Sister Goody, we are family, man. We don't deal with friends over here, so we deal with family. This is a family affair. Yeah, man, the CJ Gospel, our family. All right, Sister V, I'm telling you, man, hope to meet you at one of these events. But I just want to big up each and every one again. Sister Beverly King McKinney. And all my silent listeners out there. Big up all my cab driver friend. Brother Everett, long time in the ear, your voice in the place. What can I do to pull you up, brother?

I remember once when I was praying, and I implemented this in my prayer. I would rather be a doorkeeper in the house of the Lord, in the house of God, than dwell in the tent of the wicked. I may pull out Brother Everett. I wonder if me can pull him out today, sir. I wonder if me can pull him out.

0: Blessing.
1: Happy birthday, woman of God.
0: Oh, happy, yeah, I was going to say happy birthday to you too. Thank you. To God we praise. Thank you.
1: You have been such a blessing to us, Elder and myself. And we want to wish you all the very, very best. You are a woman that's focused on God, a woman of great, great testimonies, especially when I remember with your son. A woman of great faith. I do admire you, and I want to thank you. Elder and myself want to thank you for all the things you have done. We appreciate you, and we want to wish you the happiest birthday ever. God bless you.
0: Thank you, Minister Valerie. Thank you. I really appreciate that. Thank you very much. Love you more. Love you more. And to also, Elder, love you guys, all right? Thanks a lot. God bless you. God bless you guys. Praise God. To God be the glory. That was Minister Valerie and Elder right there. Thank you for the birthday shout out, man. I'm telling you, man. I'm telling you.

I tell her, Mommy Maxine, she wants to pull up on this one. So let me take it back from the top one more time. One more time from the top. Yeah, I just want to say greetings and blessings to each and everyone again. And I'm telling my the birthday wishes is still coming in. And I'm really grateful.

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People envy it just because you exist. Just because you are around. Whoa, yo, that's not good. That is not good. Come right in. But I'm giving God thanks today. And I'm giving him praise.

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With your precious blood, in the mighty name of Jesus. Thank him for his deliverance on my life. You come to set the captive free. You say God real.

0: and he tells me, I am his own. Blessing.
1: What a glorious day to be alive, to be alive. And Minister CJ wife is giving God thanks for keeping her alive. Wendy, what's up?
0: What are they? Me have to go care to put your pan record. Me have to care to steal the man.
1: Wendy, that song belongs to Jabez.
0: Which one?
1: The one that said, what a glorious day.
0: Yeah, man. Yes. Definitely. Yes, man.
1: Jabez, yes. If you are listening, I apologize. I didn't mean to change the word in your song. something.
0: That's all right.
1: Queen B. I'm the one who's got something for you.
0: That's all right, man. In that hold against that, man.
1: It's a beautiful song. You know that,
0: amen,
1: right?
0: Amen.
1: Queen B. Blessing to you, your wonderful husband, and you know your children and grandchildren, and I'm giving God thanks, you know, for being alive, because it's a glorious day to be alive. You know, life is the greatest, and I give him all the honor, the glory, and the praise for that. She's happy. Me love that he's alive, you know. Don't you?
0: Amen.
1: Do it.
0: Of course. It's a blessing to be alive, man.
1: Come on,
0: you
1: now.
0: Wake up to see.
1: Queen B, can I ask you a question? happy birthday to you one more time again.
0: Uh-huh.
1: I already did it on your husband program,
0: right.
1: But is it too much to call in again and say it again?
0: Give me the flowers. What you talk about, man? Look, give me the flowers, there, man.
1: while you're here.
0: Give me all the flowers.
1: Yeah, I know. Because you are so well loved. You're so well loved. Oh my gosh. Anyway, yeah. Sister Ivy, I just want to ask you, right?
0: Yeah.
1: How does it feel? Can you explain in your words?
0: Mm-hmm.
1: You know what I mean? To that God kept you another year, right, Sister Ivy?
0: Yes.
1: Another year in this world. You know what I mean? First, for his glory, because you know he had God's wonderful job for God. You know that, right? You're using mightily. He's using you mightily, right? You are his masterpiece. You know what I mean? So, and Sister Ivy, for your husband, you are here for your husband. You are here for your children. You are here for your grandchildren. And Sister Ivy, you are healthy. Sister Ivy, your hands, your eyes, your on your feet, everything at work, you have a wonderful job. And also, Sister Ivy, you're loving God, and you have a wonderful fun. How does it feel that God gave you that another year to enjoy all that? How do you feel?
0: Right, you know something.
1: Is that too much to ask?
0: No, it's not. It's not. I'm feeling good, and I'm giving God thanks that He has gave me that peace, that, you know, mm-hmm. yes, within myself, praise be to God. You know, I have a heart of gratitude. There's so much to give God thanks for life, for health, for family, and, you know, He has kept me. It's nothing that I have done, but His grace and His mercy, to be to God. You know, I have a heart of gratitude. There's so much to give God thanks for life, for health, for family, and, you know, He has kept me. It's nothing that I have done, but His grace and His mercy towards me, and that's why I

0: and his mercy. Why I am here to see another day, another year, another birthday. Praise be to God. And
1: can I say this, Sister Ivy?
0: Yes,
1: I don't mean to interrupt you. I apologize. But and to have such wonderful co-workers.
0: Oh, my gosh.
1: Yesterday, you know what I mean? It was like a flood with them calling in. And not only what they said about you, it's not only just because they work with you and the professional worker that you are on the job and the example that you set for them, but they also explain, because I was listening to some of them, you know what I mean, the character of who you are.
0: Praise
1: How
0: God.
1: Do you feel for them to call in and say that? Because they couldn't just call in and say, happy birthday, Sister Ivy, and, you know, leave it at that. But they went, you know, a little bit further and put some icing on the cake.
0: Amen.
1: Which is all true. So how do you feel about that? To have friends and family and co-workers love on you like that. Love on you like that.
0: Amen.
1: That got to feel good yesterday.
0: Yes, and you know why? I can sit here proudly and say, my co-workers are not safe. And for them, yes, they're not saved.
1: Okay.
0: Yes, but you know, when you're light, that's why the Bible says we are to let our light so shine. And everybody know me. Few of them are saved. They they love, but they are not.
1: But the ones
0: fully.
1: that are not society,
0: right.
1: It's not too late. And I know you are.
0: Amen.
1: You are preparing for them. You are preparing
0: definitely.
1: For them, right?
0: Definitely. And you know, everybody on the job know me. I'm a jovial person. You
1: really?
0: Know, yeah, I'm a happy person. I'm a jovial person. I can be around, you know, the unsafe. Praise be to God. They can still see Christ light in me. You know, Christ light is shed. But you know, I'm a people's person, man. And that's something that God has put in me, and nobody can take it away. And I realize that, you know, when you try to be a nice person, some people have a problem with it. You know that people have a problem just because you're nice, you're loving. No, for real. People have a problem because when they see people gravitate to you, they have a problem with it. Some people have a problem with it. And that's something that I can't help myself. That's just me. Whatever
1: that
0: you see.
1: It's one of the fruit of the spirit.
0: Amen.
1: That, you know, God has given to you. That's, you know, love, joy, peace.
0: Yes.
1: You know what I mean? And all, you know, long suffering come with it too and all that. But you know, Sister Ivy, all the other thing that I wanted to say to you, although he gave you another year, and many years before, right? Life wasn't perfect. Life
0: was
1: not perfect with none of us, right?
0: No.
1: Trials come, tribulation come, you know what I mean? Burdens come, worrying come, you know what I mean? The enemy always has something planned to throw at us. But we, as believers, as child of God, that that was bought with a price, that is crucified with him, and also we are not alone in this. He's with us.
0: Amen.
1: And he will see us through it. You know that, right?
0: Amen.
1: That's how we get through it.
0: Yes.
1: That's all, because we can't do it in the flesh. It
0: no.
1: will kill us. Some of these things that we have gone through, all you gone through, society, it would have taken you out.
0: Definitely.
1: So for you to be here, it gotta be the strong arm and the strength of God.
0: Amen.
1: That carry us through it. You know that, right?
0: Amen.
1: Society?
0: Definitely.
1: Yeah, you couldn't have done it by yourself.
0: No.
1: And I know you have a wonderful husband.
0: Yes.
1: That you had a support.
0: Yes.
1: You have his support, right?
0: Amen.
1: Your children and family.
0: Yes.
1: And that is good that you have an army. You understand me?
0: Amen.
1: But still, it has to be the miraculous power of God.
0: Amen.
1: That still brought you through all what you have gone through.
0: Amen.
1: But I just want to say, you are well loved. You are well loved, Sister Ivy.
0: To
1: see
0: God.
1: So many people. Where your husband said, from Jamaica, from here, from
0: England,
1: right?
0: Canada.
1: Right?
0: You know something? My co-workers.
1: Coming in. You know what I mean? And I said, wow, she's a well-loved person. You know what I mean? And everybody's showing that love while she's here.
0: Amen.
1: You know what I mean?
0: Amen.
1: Not when she's, you know, God forbid it, you know, he take you home to glory. And not anytime soon, because you still got
0: work to do.
1: Sorry.
0: Amen.
1: Still
0: yes.
1: got a lot of work to
0: still
1: do. Many. Because remember, your acting is a lot. You know
0: yes.
1: what I mean? You have a heart of so many things
0: Praise
1: to
0: God.
1: Do for the Lord.
0: Praise
1: but
0: God.
1: Sister, you're so loved. I just want to say happy birthday once again.
0: Yes.
1: It was nice to hear it not calling and them just, yeah, man, I love you.

0: Yeah, no, I don't know, maybe because I have a I have a floor, and it's the 8th floor. Maybe that's what it is. You know what I mean? I'm connected to this 8th.
1: Right.
0: But it was nice seeing all of them calling in, and everybody, you know, the CJ family, everybody was, and also ministers that sing the gospel song, they were calling in too.
1: Right.
0: That was a blessing to hear
1: that
0: them
1: was,
0: call in.
1: Yeah,
0: you know what I mean?
1: God.
0: And your husband did an awesome program for you. Ain't it?
1: Yes, he did.
0: He did. Let's give Minister TJ.
1: Yeah.
0: You know,
1: give him props, though.
0: Yeah.
1: Give him the props. Give him the props. He did an awesome job.
0: He did an awesome job.
1: Yeah, he did. I'm telling him, I told him yesterday, I said, boy, Courtney, I'm so happy that it wasn't my day on the radio. I couldn't have handled it. I could not. No. I could not have handled it. No, I couldn't. I would have got so emotional.
0: Said one of your gifts, you know, the fruit of the spirit, you know, one of your fruit of the spirit is tears.
1: Yes.
0: You know that.
1: Yes.
0: It's tears, Sister Ivy. And that's empathy right there. That's a gift. Empathy is a gift.
1: Amen.
0: You understand me? And everybody has that. You know what I mean?
1: Yeah.
0: And you have that empathy gift, which is the fruit of the spirit, and that's a blessing. It's rare. You know, so I don't think you could have maybe handled every minute that brought down.
1: Every minute. Especially when I heard my nurse manager, Marcia, called. I listened on the flashback. I listened on the flashback. She called. Yeah. So CJ said, my manager called. So I have more than one. So I wanted to know which one of them it was. So when I listened to the flashback last night, it was Marcia, one of my floor manager. Yeah.
0: Mm-hmm. Just like a pocketbook, you know, keep her eye locked in part of the event them.
1: Yeah.
0: You know what I mean?
1: Yeah.
0: And so you know, like your workers, then your co-workers, them lock them eye in for you. You know, because you're shining bright, you know, bright.
1: Praise
0: you know,
1: God.
0: You come like a blazing fire, it seems like, on the job. You know what I mean? The light of Christ. You know what I mean? The fire of Christ.
1: Amen.
0: And these people look like they're noticing it a lot with you.
1: Praise God.
0: So they speak on truth, gospel truth.
1: Amen.
0: You know what I mean?
1: Amen.
0: It's like you are the epistle blueprint of the attribute of Christ on the job, and it seemed like they calling and was letting the world know who you are on the job.
1: Praise
0: Isn't
1: God.
0: That a blessing?
1: It's a blessing. Amen. Amen.
0: Yeah, you feel good, right?
1: It's yes,
0: like,
1: I do.
0: Feel good if I, me
1: I
0: man.
1: Do. especially
0: you know, people when people I see people like that on the job, come here, I represent right. Oh my God, go ahead.
1: When I heard one of the nurse calling Malone say, when Ivy do a patient, you know, me afraid for touch
0: I didn't say that one. Why?
1: She said, when I look and I see Ivy come here, I wonder where Ivy going to say to me now. Malone, I'm going to get you, Malone. Yeah.
0: but
1: you know something? It was good.
0: It's nice that you have people that you work with that love you
1: it
0: so
1: was
0: much
1: good.
0: And laugh with you.
1: Yeah.
0: And you can give them some advice on the job also. If something is going wrong or they don't understand something, if they make a mistake, because you are a veteran on the job, right?
1: Amen.
0: So
1: yes.
0: I know you were able to kind of, you know, guide them in the right way, don't it?
1: Yes. And you know, they know me on the job because, you know, there's, you know, co-workers that don't get along with each other. And, you know, they look up to me and they come to me and they say, Ivy XYZ. I'm going to say, I say, why you go there so now? Talk to me, tell me. And you know, each one of them will come to me and say something, and believe me, and they'll say something bad regarding each other. And you know, you see, as I said, I want to be a part of the solution, not a part of the problem. So, you know the way, I solve the problem. Each one of them don't know that each one of them come to me because I'm not going to go back. No, they don't.
0: Oh, wow. Because you have not.
1: They would, no.
0: Which is good. Which
1: I
0: is
1: don't
0: good.
1: Do that. No. What I try to do, I say, look, you guys have to come together and try to work out your differences.
0: Wow.
1: And guess what?
0: Wow.
1: If you can't solve the problem, get me involved. And then what I try to do when they get me involved, I said, okay, I'm going to use you as an example. Pocketbook, and I'm gonna use knock up. All right, yeah, I'm gonna use you on knock up. I'm gonna say, all right, pocketbook, tell me when knock up do you? Let me hear. And they're gonna say knock up. May I beg you, if when pocketbook attack, even if you disagree with what she's saying, please don't interrupt her. Let me hear what she has to say, and then you tell me. You pocketbook talk to me. Me say cool. All right, me get your side of the story. All right, so get here and now, pocketbook.

0: up a go talk and Pocket Book, I'm asking you, please give her the same courtesy that she gave you. Even if you disagree with something that she's saying, please don't interrupt her. Just make sure she say, all right then. So when Pocket Book say, when she say, some of your tone is turned on, me say, oh my gosh, now me know what the problem is. You know what the problem is? It won't have a problem because you don't tell each other on a business. Monty never hire you if you come within a business here, sir. Then hire you if you do them job. So guess what now? True, you know, say Pocket Book can't keep her mouth. True, you know, say Knock Up can't keep her mouth. No, you don't know where for all and where for tell each other. Problem solved. Problem solved right there, sir. And nobody, Pocket Book don't know that you talk bad about her, and Knock Up don't know that you talk, because I'm not going to do that. I'm not,
1: people confident, trust in you that it says here it would not leave and go nowhere.
0: And even so,
1: and that's awesome.
0: Yeah, and even so, you see, if I go back and tell you what she said bad about you, and go back and tell her what she said, you said bad about each other, I'm not going to be a part of the problem. I'm creating more problem.
1: Yeah.
0: You know what I'm saying?
1: Yeah.
0: That's not trying to solve a problem. That's trying to create problems. Exactly. It's going to get worse.
1: Much worse.
0: Amen.
1: But it seemed, to me, it seemed like, I think it was Solomon when he had, when the two mothers with the baby.
0: Yeah.
1: You know what I mean?
0: Right. Yes.
1: Was, you know, and I believe when he prayed first and asked God to give him wisdom, knowledge, and understanding, he did not want the things of the world.
0: Mm-hmm.
1: You understand me? Just give him the wisdom, and he gave it to him.
0: Yes.
1: Because God said, you could have asked me for many things, the things of the world, but you did not.
0: Amen.
1: So he gave him the wisdom, and that's like you to me. You know what I mean? When the mother wanted to, you know, say let the baby die, and the other mother says no, give her the baby, and
0: give
1: that's
0: her the
1: how
0: baby.
1: He knew who that's... was the real mother.
0: Amen.
1: You understand me?
0: Amen.
1: So you are to me someone like that, and
0: praise
1: that's
0: God.
1: You know, a gift again.
0: Amen.
1: From the Lord, and also the fruit of the Spirit. You
0: praise
1: understand
0: God.
1: What I'm saying, Sister Ivy?
0: Yes.
1: To me, you are a very tender-hearted person.
0: Yes.
1: Very tender-hearted and a precious, precious soul.
0: Praise
1: you
0: God.
1: Understand? Because that's why I watch you. When we come on the event, I'm going to say, I come to enjoy myself and I'm fully loaded.
0: Mm-hmm.
1: Okay? And I don't keep my eyes on nobody. Nobody.
0: Amen.
1: You understand me?
0: Right.
1: Not saying if people came to me and say hi, Pocket Book, or I go to them and say hi, they will be greeted with love.
0: Right.
1: But after that, it's fun for me. But you, Pocket Book, lock in our eye for you. Too. Yeah, you made me talk to it.
0: Are you for real, Pocket Book?
1: Yeah, are you? No, I lock my eye for me. Step for me enter the door and see you, and I'm gonna lock it till me ready for leave. If not, come on.
0: You make me laugh today.
1: You are the only female wife. You know what I mean? Minister TJ, wife. She are the wife. Why? She wear the ring. Why? She a favorite thing. Why? Yeah.
0: You're funny, fucking.
1: That's my eye in for you, sister. Trust me, man. I love to see at the event, then, man. Can you perform nicely for Christ?
0: Praise
1: Trust
0: God.
1: Me.
0: Praise
1: that's
0: God.
1: That's gospel, Joe. Bible. You perform nicely for Christ, man. You see the attribute of Christ. Oh,
0: praise
1: you know?
0: God.
1: When you got the event, then, it's like, you know, listen to me. Me there for, you know, we stand me there for, look out.
0: Yeah.
1: For the one, they were, you understand, sister,
0: right,
1: where
0: right.
1: Here, everyone need a little assistance and a little this and a little, that's you, and I love that.
0: Amen.
1: And every move you move, my eye go right, it go left. Every move you move, it go right. If you go right, my eye go right. If you move or left, my eye go left. You know what I mean? And I just love that about you. You don't mind me saying all this.
0: No, I don't. Oh my gosh.
1: Funny year.
0: Confession, good for the soul, not you.
1: You know what I mean? But I just wanted to say to you, you are a blessing
0: praise
1: from
0: God.
1: Heaven above.
0: Praise
1: and,
0: God.
1: And, you know, you were chosen for this. You were chosen for this before the foundation of the earth.
0: Amen.
1: You know what I mean? And God has knit you in your mother's belly, front and back, number every hair on your head. You know what I mean? And all that you have been through, you had to go through it.
0: Amen.
1: But you were not alone to
0: Amen.
1: Bring you to this purpose right
0: yes.
1: now, that so where
0: true.
1: You at. You
0: Amen.
1: Understand me?
0: Amen
1: and
0: that.
1: You are very, you know, she's a strong woman, society.
0: Yeah.
1: You're a very strong, strong daughter of Christ. Let me clarify that. Take it back that way.
0: Yeah,
1: You're very strong, Sister Ivy.
0: Praise God.
1: Very, very strong and courageous and bold.
0: Praise God.
1: You do. You do. And that's a gift too.
0: Amen.
1: That's a gift. Amen. Not in the wrong way, in the right way.
0: Right.
1: You understand what I'm saying?
0: Right. Yeah.
1: And I love when I call in to serve you. I love when you laugh with me. I love you. Come on, stop laughing, man. Oh, you love laugh.
0: No, it's just the
1: I love when you laugh. This is I love when you laugh because I'm a very, very happy person.
0: Amen.
1: Nobody can steal her from pocketbook.
0: There you go.
1: Nobody.
0: See
1: and
0: so.
1: If I want a hell throughout me, the kitchen thing, the bathroom, the world, everything, pocketbook still I could be happy because I know that I belong to Christ.
0: Amen.
1: I know whose I am, and I know who belongs to me, and
0: Amen.
1: That's my Jesus, and I'm not alone.
0: Amen.
1: He's going to see me through that, just like anything else that I've been through.
0: Amen.
1: He's going to bring me through.
0: Praise
1: you understand
0: God.
1: Me?
0: Yes.
1: And I just want to say happy birthday to you again, sweet queen. Sweet Queen B / Minister CJ wife bride, because you wear the ring and you are say everything. I'm doctor. Yes, I you wear the ring and you are say
0: everything.
1: You're
0: a ring girl.
1: Can I tell you Sister Ivy? The two nice pint don't eat them. Yeah. You know, well, yo, Sister Ivy, your man. Remember, Sister Ivy, when you got it on your, pocketbook, love.
0: Mm-hmm.
1: I love that. Oh, I'm slim.
0: Mm-hmm.
1: You know what I mean? I thank God for where my body is.
0: Right.
1: I give him thanks.
0: Right.
1: I have no complaint. Right,
0: Sister
1: Ivy? But it's when you see at the event, them, I talk truth. And please don't be mad at me. But we start talking to my father and I said, I'm going to say, God, don't get me wrong. Don't get me wrong. Please, I love my little body. And it's healthy. And, you know, I love life. But when you just have in the line, and she done line up, you know, in the line to eat them, you couldn't save like a sock for me, too. You know what I mean?
0: Why
1: you think you had to eat them? Ivy, why you get all of the hip to Ivy?
0: Pocketbook.
1: Why you get all of the hip on the bumbo?
0: Pocketbook, it look like you're not a year, man. Pocketbook, you know, you're missing with me that grew up, man. Me never have none of them, man. Me not know where it come from.
1: You say it already. And
0: yeah,
1: I'm
0: for real.
1: One more time. Sister Ivy, and I'm not going to stay long because, you know, I'm there for the job and everything, and, you know, never get more done.
0: Yeah.
1: You know what I mean? Sister Ivy, you really, really didn't shape the way all you did when you were younger.
0: No. No way. No way.
1: You were slim.
0: Me say, you know, hear me say. Me say, when me go at the hospital and me sick, the doctor tell me, say, me live far from the kitchen.
1: Yeah, I heard it.
0: Yeah.
1: Your story. Over and over. Can I say
0: and you know something?
1: Can you know put something? In a book. But I heard it over and over and over. But because you're on the phone, I've got to ask you again.
0: Mm-hmm.
1: And it's not that I don't hear what you say.
0: Right.
1: But seriously, sister, because you see, the last time I see you there, I don't get to go to an event that much again.
0: Right.
1: But there's a couple that I'm going to be that I choose to be, and
0: right.
1: it now miss me.
0: Right.
1: You know what I mean? Sister Ivy, when you did the last of the just see you, and the black, the dress that you have on,
0: right.
1: with the sequins on it, sister, you mean to none a little like that never was there when you were younger?
0: None.
1: No, not that, sister.
0: No,
1: I mean, the two notes, and the two if men, God bless you. But none of that never was there when you were younger.
0: When I was, maybe I start developing at the age after I had my kids, I think. After,
1: okay.
0: And when I look at Kiana, and I say, wow,
1: Kiana
0: is 25. And I say, when
1: she
0: I was her age.
1: You, right?
0: Huh? Yes, definitely.
1: She got it from you.
0: And I said, Kiana, when I was your age, I was not looking like you.
1: Yeah, man. I saw her at one of the events. Yes.
0: I said,
1: God has blessed her very well.
0: Yes.
1: God has blessed her very well.
0: I said, girl.
1: Well. I want to keep it proper. She look nice in her dress. Then when we do get the chance to see her, you know, she's not there at a lot of events.
0: Right,
1: when she
0: right.
1: Come
0: right.
1: To
0: because she's
1: one
0: in
1: or
0: school.
1: Two of them.
0: Yeah.
1: She always, you know, stands out.
0: Right, right.
1: She stands out. You know, but just Ivy, well, if you never have that gift from God when you were younger, man, your baby is all your wonderful children did you well, if that's what you said, right?
0: I don't
1: they
0: know
1: did you well. They are a blessing to your wonderful mind. You know what I mean? That's all I can say. All of them, the ones that are here and the ones that got, you know, went back home to be with the Lord.
0: Right.
1: You know what I mean? Yeah. You look nice as you look nice. And as I said, that dress, mm-hmm. I pray you wear that dress again.
0: Yeah, me too. I love it.
1: What the hell?
0: Yes. I didn't realize. You know something?
1: Yeah.
0: I put it on. No, let me tell you something. I put it on and I said, wow.
1: Yeah,
0: I put it on and I said, wow, this dress is looking nice. But when I went up to Eastwood Man and I saw Mike said, oh my God, Sister Ivy, you look beautiful. That's one of the managers.
1: Let me see you come in. When we come up on the stairs, I'm see your sister eyes and I say, no, sir. Hold up there, hold on there. You never know how you. And you just, you know, you caught me quick, you know. You caught me quick, so I think it's here go for, you know. But Sister Ivy, and maybe you were going for the ticket.
0: Yes,
1: and
0: I was.
1: You move me like a load up the thing, man. You move me like a load up. So you run, like, hold on the pocketbook, hold on the pocketbook. Me soon come, me soon come. You know what I mean? Well, me, you know me like a load up out there, man. Trust me. You know what I mean? Trust me. You know, me like a shining light bright on your gorgeous self. You know what I mean? But you did come back, and me did say it to you. Me did say it to you. Yeah. Sister Ivy, trust me, 100. Jesus. And if I'm, yeah. I'm not telling you, pony.
0: I did my hair, yeah. I did my hair, yeah.
1: You did all what, yeah?
0: Yep, I did my. I told you, I have not been to the hairdresser in over 8 years.
1: I know,
0: do my own, yes.
1: Lonely Kiana. Remember, Kiana, do your hairstyling sometimes here too?
0: No, but that night. Yeah, but that night I did my hair myself that day.
1: You did a good job.
0: She did my hair.
1: It looked like you went to somebody.
0: Oh my gosh! Really? Evangelist, yes. Maxine Duncan? No, sir. Sorry about that pocketbook.
1: You look like you're sitting someone else.
0: Right.
1: But
0: right.
1: I believe you. I'm not saying I'm talking truth. I believe you. Yes. But you did an awesome job. And it was nice. It was a good hairstyle to go with the dress.
0: Yeah.
1: Because the reason why I said that, Sister Iris, that dress, I think the shoulder was off a little bit.
0: Yes, the shoulder was off a little.
1: So to have a long hairstyle, it would have taken away from that gorgeous.
0: You know something? I'm trying to figure out, what did I have on that? It was a long hair I had on that day?
1: No. I said if you did wear like a ear that you let out.
0: Uh-huh.
1: If you let like a ear, like a long ear style with no pony, it would have taken away from the dress. You understand? So it was the pony kind of go wonderful with it.
0: Right.
1: So you could see the beauty of the dress and also your beautiful Michelle Obama shoulder.
0: Oh my gosh.
1: You know what I mean? You know that Michelle Obama shoulder.
0: Yeah.
1: And the hand them. You know what I
0: mean? Oh my gosh.
1: You know what I mean?
0: Yeah.
1: But Sister Ivy, did you enjoy your birthday? Let's talk about your birthday.
0: Yes.
1: Did you enjoy it?
0: Yes, I did.
1: You haven't done anything yet, right?
0: Yes, I did. I really enjoyed it. They took me out for dinner last night.
1: Whoa, that's so nice.
0: Right, they took me out.
1: Your husband, kids, and everything.
0: Yeah, man, they took me out. Yeah, the kids.
1: And you had a wonderful time.
0: Yeah,
1: oh,
0: it was okay.
1: That's so nice.
0: Yeah.
1: That's so, well, Sister, guess what? I heard you tell someone to say, you know what, pocketbook attack a little bit too.
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0: 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Nevlin and Elise Morgan. 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
5: 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Then you know, say, Sunday, November 15, 2026 is when we bash men in a Bronx. Yes, I saw me here. Yes, Eastwood Manor, 3371 East Chester Road in a Bronx. Make me tell you something.

0: music. Me and Saint Bishop Michael McInnes will be there. Minister June will be there. And Minister Christopher Lenyon, who love sing and lip up foot, about be there. Me say this, and look here, MC is going to be Pastor Icing Folks. Me like the name. Look here, admission is 1:30. Make we get them there quick. Because me here say they got the door is 1:45. Children is for $60. And look here, them have to be children 6 to 12. Look here, and them say come and bring an item. Don't know who names about me. I don't care. Curry go fast. If you want more information, 914-258-3374. Look here, everybody come. Mrs. Sunday, November 15, Eastwood Manor, and the banquet dinner, me and Yami Tree. Mrs. Come, we are go fast.
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0: I hear the woman, the big, you feel, and I say, oh, he doesn't say like it is. Oh my God, you know, this is a beginning, but you're big, long time, I'm going to tell you that.
1: No,
0: happy
1: man.
0: Birthday, sister.
1: Thank you, thank you. You know, say,
0: God bless you with many, many more birthdays.
1: Oh, my God.
0: Hallelujah to your name.
1: Praise God.
0: You got a salvation that you're God, that man.
1: Amen.
0: You got
1: a
0: salvation that you're God.
1: Amen.
0: And you know what I'm saying?
1: Praise God.
0: Wow. This is a birthday, me in and out, you know. And you just say, I'm going to play my speech, I'm going to say, let me go over. You know, one thing going from my mind, I mean, I say, yes, I'm going to look like a comfort when I'm ready.
1: Yeah.
0: And I'm a soul.
1: Yeah,
0: I'm come over. And
1: yeah, yeah, sister, Evangelist Maxine.
0: I say, oh, my God. Oh, sister Ivy.
1: Praise God.
0: God bless you, man, you know.
1: I'm telling you.
0: You're special, man. No matter what yourself, you know, you're special, special, special.
1: Praise God, praise God. And you know something about Everett? Brother Everett, I today, you know, hear me now. I wonder if me can pull out Brother Everett, man, because me remember the last prayer me pray, you know, I'd rather be a doorkeeper in the house of the Lord than dwell in the tent of the wicked. I'm going to say, you say,
0: yeah, my mother pray that, yeah. Man. He's the most for me than the other day. Oh, no. Yeah, man, you come off a good team, you know.
1: Praise
0: nobody
1: God.
0: Can answer that.
1: Praise God.
0: Yeah, you come off a good team, and you bring yourself on that team.
1: Amen.
0: Too, because
1: amen.
0: You could have out a hand.
1: Yes, yes.
0: To go with you. Yeah,
1: praise
0: you could have,
1: God.
0: Please. You know how much kids come from Florida and come to Jamaica and broke out?
1: Yeah, so
0: you
1: true.
0: Make a look one in Guam City, down at Marcus Garvey School.
1: Mm.
0: And that is the a counselor, and still she get in trouble.
1: My God.
0: Because she go to Jamaica for grow up and come up now, and she fight every day.
1: Oh my gosh.
0: And you know, yes, yeah, I'm a counselor, and she get some little marks there, and I come, I'm a virgin daughter, you know, so.
1: Yeah.
0: Just
1: continue to pray for her.
0: Yeah,
1: just continue to pray for her. Continue to pray for her, you know? Yeah, man.
0: We're glad to you, man. So,
1: praise
0: you know,
1: God.
0: God, I'm going to make you feel enough more good here.
1: Praise God.
0: I'm going to tell you, I don't know how to tell you a while ago. I'm going to tell you, you know, when you need me to come back to your soul,
1: yes.
0: I just have to come. Oh,
1: oh
0: yes.
1: My gosh.
0: Yeah, man.
1: God is good. God
0: I
1: is
0: went,
1: good.
0: I went on the beach Friday.
1: Friday. This coming Friday.
0: Friday.
1: Yeah, man, the 22nd. Yeah.
0: Yeah, I'm going to yeah, all right. Me down, I'm fine. All right.
1: Yeah, man.
0: I will see you then.
1: All right, Brother Everett. So big up yourself and thanks for the shout out and thanks for the connection.
0: Yeah,
1: all right.
0: So do the next half for me.
1: All right, we'll do. And Brother Everett, do me a beg you. Shout out Bishop Martin. Can I talk about you all this man in me here? I say, boy, I would have loved to hear from
0: you. Me didn't listen to him, you know.
1: Yeah.
0: In that moment. And then, why not? It's the devil. It's the devil, man.
1: No, we're not.
0: It's been a lot of people that go up and help me out, boy. I tell you.
1: We're not calling. We not calling name,
0: grateful.
1: Brother Everett, in the name of Jesus.
0: Don't shout it, man. Don't give my that time, man. Don't shout it, man.
1: Yeah, man.
0: All right, sister.
1: All right, big up yourself.
0: Yeah, well, good time. Go and play your music, yeah, man.
1: All right, so big up yourself.
0: All right.
1: And it's always a blessing and a pleasure to hear from you, man, all right? And please.
0: Yeah, you know, I already know what time it is.
1: Let me tell you something. Brother Everett, you see, even if you're not, me just want you to just call me and just say, Sister Ivy, may have your luck. There's something about your voice.
0: Alright,
1: all right.
0: Glad to make it to find this day at work. I mean, I feel that way.
1: Oh, man.
0: Don't check your Friday. All right, then.
1: Big up yourself, alright?
0: Later, I'll catch you later.
1: Yes, man. Alright, then. Blessing.
0: I'm telling you.
1: It's always a pleasure to hear from Brother Everett. I'm telling you, man. Blessing and love, man. I'm telling you. You know what I'm saying? I wonder if me can say that verse in the Bible and I bring him out. I'd rather be. And then the man come out. To God be the glory. Brother Everett, big up yourself wherever you are right now. May God cover you. May he keep you. May he protect you. May the devil take his hands off you. I'm telling you, man, I'm pronouncing God covering over you, man. Yeah, man, I say I'd rather be a doorkeeper in the house of God than dwell in the tent of the wicked. I mean, say, what if me can't bring him out, sir? I wonder if me can't bring him out, sir? And man, may I tell her, God is a prayer answering God. So happy to hear from him. Blessing, blessing, blessing. Talk to me, caller.
2: Blessing, blessing, Minister Ivy.
1: Yeah, well, go
2: blessing,
1: on.
2: Blessing, Minister CJ. Blessing, blessing, Malachi, Mike, Carl, Kiana. Blessing to the CJ Gospel Hour Movement. Minister Ivy, Minister for calling to big up Minister Evangelist Martin Duncan. Oh my God, my well, God, honey. My Lord. You know, like I don't hear us, yeah.
1: Well, I know. Well,
2: God, big up yourself. You know, to see you in a queen Saturday night. You sing a win. In Jesus' name.
1: Amen.
2: Happy birthday again, Minister Ivy.
1: So well on
2: blessing,
1: you know.
2: Blessing, Minister, what's her name, Maxine?
1: Yeah, Evangelist Maxine.
2: Evangelist Maxine.
1: Yeah. So well on and missionary.
2: Yourself, Minister Ivy, play a song for me.
1: All right.
2: Play a song where she sings.
1: Missionary, now nah, here. I'll tell him, man. No problem.
2: Oh, my God.
1: No problem, no problem.
2: I'm so happy to hear your voice, Minister Ivy. Play one of that song for me before you come off, please.
1: All right, no problem, no problem, no problem.
2: Big up yourself, Minister Evangelist Maxine Duncan. Big up yourself in Jamaica.
1: Yeah, man.
2: Big up yourself, my girl. I'll see you Saturday in a Queens, yeah?
1: All right.
2: God bless you, Minister. Blessing. I'm so excited to hear our voice. Long time in the ear, Maxine, man.
1: Yeah, man.
2: All right, Minister. Blessing. All right. With you.
1: Blessing, blessing, blessing, blessing. I'm telling you. I'm telling you. He walks with me.
3: With me.
1: And he talks.
3: And he talks. With me.
1: Can you say he walk and talk with you?
3: And he tells me I am his own.
1: Mighty God, mighty God.
3: And the joy that we...
1: Blessing, blessing.
0: Yeah.
1: Blessing.
0: Good morning, Sister Ivy.
1: Why go on south side?
0: Any other side or wrong side or left
1: side? Same side, girl.
0: Why, the party I went from yesterday. Love the vibes.
1: Excellent. Yeah, man.
0: Sister Maxine met me morning. You never even want to come out so fast. But, you understand? When me, I every minute, my little grandson go on YouTube and say, yeah, mommy, tell the grandma, I love this song.
1: Oh.
0: Yeah, I'm committed.
1: I'm committed.
0: Me don't never throw our anthem up in the ear. The little boy, I love her every minute. But you say, Ivy, me there, you know.
1: Yeah.
0: I may say, happy birthday, you know.
1: Mm-hmm.
0: You understand?
1: Mm.
0: All when it gone, we still celebrate it.
1: Amen.
0: The whole other week, I hear the day. You understand?
1: Yes, man.
0: I may have many, many, many, many more. You understand?
1: Yes, ma'am.
0: Blessing, and you don't know is a purpose, and purpose never dies.
1: Praise God.
0: You understand?
1: God.
0: So happy birthday again.
1: Yes,
0: love
1: ma'am.
0: You.
1: Love
0: I'm
1: you,
0: there.
1: All
0: you understand?
1: Right. All right.
0: Party, I go on. The water, them I sell. The cranberry, I sell. You understand?
1: Yeah,
0: peanut,
1: ma'am.
0: I sell. You understand?
1: Yes, man.
0: All right. Till later,
1: man. All right. So outside, yeah. Big up yourself and keep it locked. All right? All right. I'm telling you. That's the south side right there.
3: He walks with me.
1: And he talks.
3: And he talks.
1: I don't want to big up to all my cab driver friends.
3: With me.
1: And all the silent listeners.
3: And he tells me.
1: I am.
3: His own.
1: Blessing all to Sister Cheryl Rose Green.
3: Yes.
1: That have the thing lock up. Sister Maxine Duncan, Evangelist Maxine.
3: Yeah.
1: Long time in the ear. It's a pleasure to hear from you today.
3: Yeah.
1: And just be safe down there in Jamaica, right? Pocketbook. My talk, Sister Yvonne. My short sister, Sister Jean. Sister Eunice. Watch your man.
3: He walks with me.
1: Music.

Sister Maxine Williams. Sister Michelle Williams, I mean. Good to have you on Facebook. Sister Donna Thomas. Woyoy.

Woyo, from the top one more time. I tell a man where he leads, I will follow. Let your word be a lamp unto my feet and a light unto my pathway. And it was also good hearing from Sister Fagan. Sister Fagan, it was a good, it was good hearing from you yesterday. I haven't heard your voice in a long time. But thank you for the birthday shout out, alright? I want to thank each and everyone again for taking the time out of their busy schedule to just show me the love, man.

you, Sister Monica. 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

0: Happy birthday, Sister Ivy.
1: How old is? How old is?
0: Around here, we celebrate all month, so there is no need to say belated. We don't say that for the month of May. We celebrate all month long.
1: Where
0: may
1: are they?
0: God bless you richly. This is Paula Martin.
1: This is who?
0: Paula Martin.
1: Oh my gosh, my girl. No, sir. Sister P, no, my yafi go go pastor, I go carry God's studio. No, Bishop, I want to go on. Bishop, me have to go talk to you. Me have to go talk to you, Bishop. No, man, this advice I feel up on record, man. Oh my God, you make my day. You make my day. Oh my God, Sister Paula Martin, thank you for the blessing, for the love, for the song. I'm glad so me a tape it in a car. Guess what? You're the band recording. Oh my gosh, you made my day, man. I really appreciate you, man. I really love you. I really appreciate you, and I thank you for the birthday shout out, man.
0: Yes, you're welcome. Blessings. God bless.
1: God bless you too. All right.
0: Love you.
1: Love you more. Love you more. Love you more. Yes. I'm telling you, all man. Right. I'm telling you. God bless you, Sister Lady Martin. I'm telling you, man. I'm telling you, to God be the glory. Great things he has done. Where Bishop there? Where is Bishop? I'm telling you, Sister Paula Lady Martin, thank you for the shout out, man. Sister Jasset Foster, God bless you. Sister KJ, thank you for the birthday shout out. And also Sister Yannique, and for each and everyone that is still sending me birthday wishes, man. I really appreciate you guys, man. I really love you. I really appreciate you, and I just want to thank you. Believe me, words cannot say, I'm telling you, man. Before I tell her, don't nobody make me cry. Don't nobody make me cry. I'm telling you. Thank you, Lord, that you walk with me. And not only me alone. You're walking with your people.
2: And he talks with me.
1: Sister Monica, blessing and love to you, man. And everything that you said, Sister Monica, you are absolutely right. Tell him, man, it was a blessing to hear from Lady Martina.
2: As we tarry there,
1: no other from the Life Worship Center congregation. That's the wife of Bishop Martin that you hear right here every Tuesday to Friday from 6 a.m. until 9. What?

0: blessing, blessing.
1: Squeezy, yeah. That song. Who sing that song?
0: Shirley Willis.
1: Squeezy, the one that blares like
0: oh, yes,
1: the fire stick.
0: Trust me, man. That one that turn up loud, man.
1: That gentleman, half man. Love it. He walks with me.
0: Yes.
1: He talks with me. Where he lives.
0: It's me.
1: It's new, Squeezy. It's new. It's new.
0: No, it's not new, you know.
1: I had a first pocketbook I hear.
0: No,
1: hear
0: man,
1: it,
0: me play it, me play it. I chew me not play a song this long time. It's on an album called Trust Him More. She was,
1: oh.
0: Yeah, man, she was one of the Grace Trillers. She says she's one of the original
1: oh,
0: Grace Trillers.
1: Oh, the first song from me, but I could not pick up who she was.
0: Right.
1: She's the eye of the thing, sweet. It's sweet. It's nice, man. Run tune.
0: Music.
2: With me.
0: And he talks. Thank you, Sister Cecile Powell.
2: With me.
0: Thank you for the birthday wishes, alright? Thank you.
2: Tells me.

I tell my son, sing away. Big up yourself, man. Me, I will follow. I tell him, man, I tell you where he leads. I will definitely, definitely follow. Definitely follow. Pocketbook. And to all the family. Sister Lucy Williams. Go and dance up a star, man.

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1: Quimby, can you do me a favor, please?
0: Talk to me.
1: Quimby, you see, like, I don't want you to just, you know, say, get your mix, get me. Get, while you're playing, can you go?
0: All right. No problem. Yeah, man.
1: All right. I'm loving it. Nice. Man.
0: All right.
1: Nice. One more time from the top.
0: From the top. Good to know that you'll be there on this coming Friday. Sing away. Looking forward to see you, all right? Yes, sir. Good nice. I said it's all about the Golden Ring Restaurant. This coming Friday, I will be celebrating my birthday. Concourse Crew, Sister Kian. Thank you for the birthday shout out, girl.
2: Do Lord remember me.
0: And big up mom for me, alright?

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Good to know that, singer, ain't it? Just keep your head up high, all right?

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See you guys later.

Catch the Mix. 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But guess what story me want to hear? Guess which story me want to hear?

0: Blessing,
1: my sister.
0: Blessing,
1: and
0: sister Yanni. Birthday
1: again.
0: Yes,
1: only
0: man.
1: Jesus' story we want to hear about. Amen.
0: Amen.
1: Or die for us.
0: Amen. Amen to that.
1: Yeah, God bless you.
0: Bless you.
1: Friday. God bless you.
0: God bless you too, sister Yanni. Yeah, man. See you Friday.

0: All right. Blessing, blessing, blessing.
1: I want to air the story, my beloved sister. I want to air the story. I bless it and a wonderful day to you all. And I just called to tell you, happy birthday. Belated, I should say. And all the best and many more to come with God's richest blessings.
0: What yo, yo, this DK? I didn't hear this. You come back. Wagwan DK.
1: Glad to be back, though.
0: Amen to that. I mean, no, so may I see you at the place Friday?
1: All right. Yes, man.
0: Yes, man.
1: But I'm actually off. Still
0: Yes,
1: so
0: man.
1: I'm back, honey, and all the best. And I know you had fun, you know, all those callings.
0: Yeah.
1: Wishes and blessings from the family.
0: Praise God.
1: We really have a loving family, though.
0: Amen. For amen to that. For real. For real. Yeah. For real. And I saw if you're going out, that, you know, thing, yeah, at this God love, you know, God that's love, we see the unity and the love amongst him people. But you know, as me say, we may just ask God to touch the heart of some people, cause them not really have love. And you know, as me say, me not condemn people, cause I don't know what their journey was in life. Cause some people don't even really know how to show love because at a tender age they were not giving love. You know me I say? So them not know.
1: True.
0: But
1: that's
0: once
1: you
0: have
1: get something, you cannot give it.
0: Because guess what? I you know, I can speak for myself because as I said, I didn't grow with a mother or a father, so I don't know what love was. But when I came encounter with God and God put his love inside of me, let me tell you something, man, that's why me can demonstrate love, because I have the love of God in me.
1: True, true.
0: Amen.
1: You sure do. You sure do, sister.
0: Praise God. Praise sure God. Praise
1: all
0: God.
1: Right, I'm spinning out of the bed right now.
0: All right.
1: Later.
0: Yeah, man. All right. And good to know that God, the good Lord, take you back safe, you know, and big up mom for me, all right?
1: Yes, that's
0: sure. Yeah, man. All right. Big up yourself and love your sister, DK. Love you, man.
1: Love you too, baby girl.
0: All right. Bye-bye. Bye. I'm telling you, man. I'm telling you. I tell you, sing a win. DK, you hear where sing a win, say? DK have all the money, so she better go spend it. How you could a bright singer? Well, yeah, I really wanna hear the story of him who died for me. You want to hear the story?

Minat and Anchu. Me, I look forward for this coming Friday. Our road lead to Golden Ring. 43, 42 White Plains Road. Where Sister Ivy will be celebrating. And I will be on the turntable. Maybe like a half an hour. So I'm looking to see each and every one come out and celebrate with me. And do remember that Brother CJ and myself have your tickets, alright? It's 35.

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My son-in-law. Brian, did I pick up? I did see you in the chat room. But if I did not, I salute you, my brother, in the mighty name of Jesus.

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I was lost and condemned, and I was tricked by the devil. But one day I was heading for the downfall.

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Oh yes, I tell of his favor, and I tell of his love. Oh yes, his precious love. And I want to talk about his goodness to me. You see, and I'll tell of his love. Oh yes, his precious love. And I want to talk about his goodness to me. You see, he purchased my redemption with his precious own

Jacob stood before you. He said, I'm not worthy of the least of your blessings. The master, I stand here today, and I'm not worthy of the least of your blessings. All I want to do, I just want to thank you

You know, neighbor, I remember that day when Jesus saw me. I was like a homeless person. Nobody wanted to even look at me. Oh, yes. But when everybody turned their face in the other side, one day Jesus was passing by. And he reached over and touched me. And he cleansed me immediately. And Calvary is the reason why.

Just the other day I happened to speak with a young lady who was on the verge of taking her whole life. She said, when I look around, there is nothing going for me. Oh yes, that's what she said. And she said, everywhere I turn, I can't get no job. I don't have anything to eat. And the best way I see is to take my life. But right there, I minister the word of God. And she can say today, she said, I have everything. And so I want to tell somebody today, even me right now, I've got everything I need to make me happy.

So I just looked up to heaven. I just called on Jesus. And he's always, always, always, always, always on time.

I tell a man, I tell you, thank you, Lord. Thank you, Lord. I won't complain. Praise be to God. I just want to say greetings and blessing to each and everyone. First, I just want to give God praise for his goodness, for his mercy, for waking me up to see another brand new day. Praise be to God. Another month, and we have almost middle of the month. Praise be to God. And we're just giving God thanks for his goodness and for his mercy towards each and every single one of us. Praise be to God. Just want to say greetings to the CJ Gospel family. Deacon Roach and Sister Roach is on board. Praise God. And welcome to the jam, where we're going to be jamming from now until I'm not going to talk the time, but you know, for those who, you know, come on this day, each and every day, yeah, man, you know the time that we jam until. So I just want to say to God, we praise, man. God has been good to us in spite of, you know, the times that we're living in spite of our struggles, in spite of our setbacks, in spite of door closing in our face. God has truly, truly been good to each and every one of us. When we roll back the curtain and see where God has brought us from to where we are today, come on, man, give him thanks, because he is truly, truly been good. So let us pray. Father, in the mighty name of Jesus, I just want to thank you this morning, oh God. I bless your name. I honor you. I praise you today, God, because you are truly good. You said in everything we are to give you thanks. So I am giving you thanks today, God. Hallelujah. I'm thanking you for life. I'm thanking you for waking me up. I'm thanking you for my family, my friends, oh God, everyone that you have placed in my life. I'm thanking you for food on my table. I'm thanking you for my job. I'm thanking you for clothes on my back, shoes on my feet. Oh God, hallelujah. Thank you, Jesus. When I roll back the curtain and see where you have brought me from, oh God, so many situations that I have faced, so many struggles, but God, I'm still here to give you thanks. And Heavenly Father, I ask you for your protection, oh God, hallelujah, over each and every one, over the families, our loved ones, oh God. Surround them, oh God, hallelujah, with your angel, oh God. Keep them safe, because we need to keep us safe in these times. Hallelujah. Oh God, I was looking at a video yesterday, Father God. You know, these people, they were going about their business, oh God, and a car just came and just hit down so many people that left their homes with plans to go out shopping, to go out to do their chores. And Father God, this incident, this, oh God, hallelujah, happened. Oh God, some are critical, some have lost their life. So I pray for your divine protection, oh God, over each and every one, oh God, that is out, whatever their chores is, whether they're out shopping or doing their laundry or whatever it is, Father God. I pray, oh God, that you will keep them safe from harm. Oh God, keep them safe from the seen and the unseen. Hallelujah. God, our hearts, our mind, hallelujah, and our steps, oh God, be our refuge and our fortress and our shelter, oh God. Let us put on the full armor, hallelujah, of God, including the belt of truth, in the mighty name of Jesus, hallelujah, the breastplate of righteousness, shield of the faith, oh God, hallelujah, and the helmet of salvation to protect us against the spiritual attack and the physical attack, in the mighty name of Jesus. I pray for your healing, oh God, in every family right now that are going through, dear Jesus. Hallelujah. I pray in the mighty name of Jesus that you will grant them, oh God, your physical, hallelujah, peace in the mighty name of Jesus. Hallelujah. Just as your words say, oh God, heal, oh God, hallelujah. Heal me, oh God, hallelujah. And I will, oh God, hallelujah. Thank you, Jesus. Be healed, oh God, hallelujah. Save them, and I shall be saved in the mighty name of Jesus. We place our hope and our confidence in you in the mighty name of Jesus.
Jesus. Even Brother CJ that is on the road, I pray for your divine protection over him and Sonny and Howard. Oh, Father God, I pray that you will cover that vehicle. Whatever can mechanically fail, in the mighty name of Jesus, is working in divine order. The brakes, the tires, the engine, hallelujah. Father God, surround them right now in the mighty name of Jesus. Be the driver out there of every transportation in the mighty name of Jesus. If there's any drunk driver on the street, we pray in the mighty name of Jesus, hallelujah, that you will spear them, oh God, hallelujah. Put them in their right frame of mind. Take them off the street in the mighty name of Jesus. We bind up accident, hallelujah. We bind up road rage, everything, Father God, every trap of the enemy, we bind it up and send it right back to the pit of hell in the mighty name of Jesus. I pray that you will surround them, oh God, hallelujah, with your love. We surround, oh God, hallelujah, each and every one right now. We, oh God, I pray that you will remove fear, remove doubt, Father God, in the mighty name of Jesus. I pray that you will touch them with your healing hands, renew strength, and help them, oh God, to trust in you and trust in your plans, hallelujah, in our life, Father God. I pray right now in the name of Jesus for those that are struggling, hallelujah. I pray right now in the mighty name of Jesus that will put their faith and their trust in you. Father God, we lift up every child before you right now in the mighty name of Jesus. And we put them into your hands because we see the enemy wants to wipe out this generation. Hallelujah. And I pray in the mighty name of Jesus that you will cover them, dear God. I thank you for your eyes of protection over them in the mighty name of Jesus. Keep them from harm and danger. Guard their mind against anxiety and fear and discouragement in the mighty name of Jesus. Protect them in the mighty name of Jesus. Hallelujah. No weapon that is formed against them, oh God, they will succeed in the mighty name of Jesus. Guard their steps in the mighty name of Jesus. When they leave the home, I pray that you will return them back safe in the mighty name of Jesus. I pray for the radio family. I pray for your divine covering. I pray for your divine protection. I pray that you will give them peace, your peace that passeth all understanding, in the mighty name of Jesus. Cover the chat room family, cover the Facebook family, cover each and every one that are out there. Oh God, all our connecting partners, Shower Gel and Tony Touch, and the listeners, oh God, from near and from far, I pray that you will bind us together. You said a family that prays together stays together. I pray whatever trap the enemy have, we cancel it, we dismantle it in the mighty name of Jesus. I welcome the Holy Spirit in the studio right now to lead and direct me, even the songs, the words of encouragement, oh God, whatever it is, Father God, I welcome, hallelujah, you right now, Father God. Father God, may your presence be here, Dad, Father God. Touch my tongue. I pray in the mighty name of Jesus that your love, your peace, your joy, your unity will go forth in the atmosphere in the mighty name of Jesus. Even through technology, I thank you, Father God, for the ways of technology that we can spread the good news, spread the gospel of Jesus Christ. Hallelujah.

which is your truth. I pray right now, Father God, for a backslider, for an unsaved, that they will come back to you. Even a backslider, touch their hearts. Touch that stony heart and turn it into a heart of flesh in the mighty name of Jesus. For because it is not your will that any should perish, but all should come to repentance. Give them a repentive heart today. You send not your son into the world to condemn the world, but through him the whole world will be saved. So I pray, oh God, right now, that you will meet each and every one at their point right now. Save them, oh God, before it is too late. Father God, you're not going to force yourself on anyone, but you give each and every one of us a free will. So I pray, God, that they will, hallelujah, thank you, Jesus, open their hearts, dear God, to the gospel, which is the truth. Open their hearts to you. Come to you, Daddy Jesus, before it is too late. I just want to thank you, oh God, for what you have done, what you will continue to do in and through every life. Bind us together, Father God, the CJ Gospel, our family, the Kingdom Builder family, oh God, all our connecting partners, each and every one, Daddy Jesus, bind us together like a cord can never be broken. I just want to thank you, I praise you, and I honor you today in Jesus' holy and precious name we pray. Amen, amen, and amen. To God be the glory. Great things he has done. Great things he is still doing. Praise God. We welcome Sister Donna Thomas, Anne Marie, yes man, my daughter down there in St. Anne's, Jamaica, Deacon Roach and Sister Roach, all the silent listeners, all the vocal listeners, each and everyone that is listening to my voice at this time, we welcome you in the mighty name of Jesus. So let me take back this song one more time from the top. One more time from the top. Welcome all our connecting partners. Yes, man, from near, from far, those that are logging on their Google Play, their Alexia, Tony Touch, Shower Gel, all the listeners, praise be to God, each and everyone, CJ Gospel family, silent listeners, those that are on the job, those that are in their car, whatever means what you're listening by, praise be to God. I welcome you and I ask God to just keep you safe, cover you, protect you, praise be to God, and take you, each and everyone, back home safe. I ask God's covering over each and everyone today.

0: on, some of you have been there. Why so much pain?
1: Oh, I'm telling you, man.
0: But he knows. Hey.
1: So the devotion for today will be,
0: thank you, Jesus.
1: Psalms 23.
0: Even though my weary eyes.
1: Just to encourage God's people, all right?
0: See. Thank you, Lord.
1: So after this song, I will be back.
0: All I can do is say,
1: with a devotion for today. Psalms 23.
0: Even though my weary eyes.
1: Just to encourage God's people, all right?
0: See. Thank you, Lord.
1: So after this song, I will be back.
0: All I can do is say,
1: with a devotion for today.

0: Praise be to God. Yes, man. Life has been so good in spite. I won't complain. Praise be to God. To God be the glory. So today's devotion is taken from Psalms 23. Oh, man. Where is this? I tell you. To God we praise. To God we praise. To God we praise. Find it. Praise God. Okay. The Lord is our shepherd, finding peace and rest in his care. Praise God. So Psalms 23. The Lord is my shepherd, I shall not want. He makes me lie down in green pastures. He leadeth me beside the still waters. He restoreth my soul. He leadeth me in the path of righteousness for his name's sake. Yea, do I walk through the valley of the shadow of death, I will fear no evil, for thou art with me. Your rod and your staff, they comfort me. You prepare a table before me in the presence of my enemies. You anointed my head with oil, my cup runneth over. Surely goodness and mercy shall follow me all the days of my life, and I will dwell in the house of the Lord forever and ever and ever. Amen, amen, amen. Father God, we thank you for your word this morning. We pray, oh God, that you will bring clarity. I pray, oh God, that as I read your word, Father God, it will bring some kind of peace, some kind of comfort to someone out there, Father God. We thank you this morning and we praise you. In Jesus' holy and precious name we pray. Amen. Amen and amen. Praise God. As we know that this was a Psalms from David, because before David became king, he was a shepherd boy. So he knows what it is, praise be to God, to be a shepherd, to take care of his sheep. So let me read what the morning devotion said. It said Psalms 23 is one of the most beloved and comforting passage in the Bible. The Psalms began with an image of the Lord as our shepherd, caring and guiding his sheep. The psalmist declared that he lacked nothing because he is under the care of a good shepherd. And who is our good shepherd? The Lord Jesus Christ. The image of being led to the green pastures and still waters is one of the peace and tranquility the Lord as our shepherd provide for our physical and spiritual needs. He leads us on the path of righteousness and restore our soul. As we follow him, we find peace and rest. But the Psalms does not sheer away from difficulty, relying on difficulty relates of life. Relates of life. It acknowledge that we will walk through the valley. That we will walk through the valley of shadow of death, and face enemies. Yet even in the midst of trial and hardship, the Lord is with us. What a reassurance. Even when we go through trials and hardship and difficulty in life, just knowing that the Lord is with us, what a reassurance. His rod and his staff provide comfort and protection, and we can trust in his promises to see us through. Praise be to God. The psalmist ends with beautiful picture of God, abundance and provision. He prepare a table before us in the presence of our enemies and anoints our head with oil, our cup overflow with his blessings and grace. Praise be to God. As we meditate on Psalms 23, we can take comfort in the knowledge that the Lord is our shepherd. He provides for us guide us, and protects us. No matter what we may face in life, we can trust in His promises and His goodness. May we all follow Him all the days of our life and dwell in His house forever and ever. Praise be to God. What a promise and a reassurance that it doesn't matter what we go through in this life, God is with us. So even though we go through the valley of the shadow of death, remember, it is just a shadow. We will fear no evil, because God did not give us a spirit of fear, but of love and of power and of a sound mind. Praise be to God. So we are going to go through difficulty in this life, but just remember that we can stand on God's promises, remind Him of His word, that we're going to go through trials and hardship. We're going to go through everything that life can bring to us. But take comfort knowing that God will protect us and that we are not alone. Praise be to God. So that's just a word of encouragement for God's people today, knowing that this life we're going to face all kind of difficulty and trials and setbacks and all kind of things we're going to face, because we're living in an uncertain world. But but one thing we are certain, God is with us. We're never alone. He protects us. He's our shepherd. We never lack anything. So we're just going to thank God for that and remind Him of His word today, because God has truly, truly been good to each and every single one of us. In spite of what we're going through, God is with us. To God we praise. To God we praise.
1: That's all right. Praise Him. Nobody knows like you know what God has done for you. Let nobody steal your praise. Hallelujah.

0: I tell them, Jesus is the best thing that ever happened to me. I tell them, man, I don't know about you, but I'm speaking for myself. Jesus is the best thing that ever happened to me. Otherwise, I'm telling you, man, I'm telling you. Sister Darnett, bless up yourself. I tell you, man, I tell you one more time from the top. One more time from the top.
1: Nobody knows like you know what God has done for you. Let nobody steal your praise. Hallelujah.

0: I'm telling your mind.
1: I won't worry.
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1: Cause I am Jesus.
0: Why worry when we have no control over the situation? Mr. and Mrs. Manchester, blessing to you. Sister Time Brown, blessing to you. Mr. Inno, make no sense we worry and get anxiety and fret up with self when we're not in control over the situation. God is in control.

0: Yeah, man, Professor Bobbitt, blessing to you.
1: Hallelujah.
0: Brother Goody and Sister Goody.
2: I am Jesus, and He is my help.
0: Yes, He is.
2: Tomorrow,
0: I should lose
2: my will.
0: Miss me now worry.
2: I still won't
0: worry. Lord, help us, Lord.

I tell my short sister, Sister Gina, the comrade. 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In spite of what we have got through, man. I should lose all my will. Mister, if me lose everything, as long as we have Jesus, we have everything.

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It's on my way. Listen, we not worry, man. Me encourage God people today. We not worry. We not fret. 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

0: the Lord. 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Tomorrow I should lose. Sister Jean, we're not worried. Sister Jenny Bless, we're not worried.
1: I won't worry myself.
0: Sister Danet, we're not worried. Sister Anne Marie, we're not worried.
2: I'm strong in faith. I live by his law.
0: Blessing, blessing.
3: Doc!
0: How you doing? How you doing? How you doing? How you doing? How you doing? Blessings, man.
3: Blessings to my family. May I listen to your man?
0: Yes, man. I'm telling you, man.
3: Not worry.
0: Not worry, that. Not worry, D. Not worry. Praise be.
3: Blessing to Brother Goody, Sister Roach, and Brother Roach. A long time no see them. And Mr. and Mrs. Manchester.
0: Yes, man.
3: You know, he very nice.
0: Yes, man.
3: Yeah, she got a good husband. Sister Praise Jenny Bless, blessing. Sister Tall and Short, Sister. Sister Evis.
0: Yes, man.
3: Sister Tall and Short, Sister, their relative, their sisters.
0: Sister Tall and who? Short sister.
3: And Short sister.
0: Yes, yes. They're family.
3: Sisters, right?
0: I think so. Yes, okay. yes. I think they're sisters.
3: Don't tell no lie to me.
0: No, I'm.
3: Blessings to Time Brown. Yeah?
0: Praise God. Yes, man. I'm telling you.
3: So they're sisters.
0: Yes.
3: Blessings to all my family and to the minister, everybody. Thank you, Doc. I'm listening.
0: All
3: you
0: right.
3: You know, me a foreman today.
0: Huh?
3: Okay, me
0: all right.
3: Foreman today.
0: Yeah, foreman today. Okay.
3: Yes.
0: In control.
3: All right. Blessings.
0: Blessing.
3: I'm listening.
0: Blessing.
3: You.
0: I'm telling you, man. I'm telling Dana, you're not worried. You're not fretting. God, Jesus Christ never fail you yet. I know today is normally quiet, but guess what? May I encourage God people today? Today is an encouraging day for each and every one. God, we're living in an uncertain time. And the hearts of man has become fearful. But God did not give us a spirit of fear, but of love and of power and of a sound mind. So keep a

0: under his wings.
1: Cause I am Jesus.
0: No weapon,
1: and he is my help,
0: will succeed.
1: Oh, oh,
0: no harm, no danger.
1: I should lose all my
0: against God, people, cover our mind.
1: I still won't worry. I won't worry.
0: From discouragement.
2: Let me tell you something.
0: Protect their hearts, Lord.
1: I'm rich in spirit. I'm strong in faith. I live by his law.
0: Guide each and every one of us step, Lord.
1: Romans 8.
0: Those that are out.

0: myself.
1: Alleluia.
0: Cause I am Jesus and he is my help. I tell him, my Lord, let us put us the belt on truth. Let us put it on.
1: Oh, I should lose all my weight.
0: Put on the breastplate of righteousness. We're gonna put on the full armor, you know.
1: We're
0: gonna put on the shield of faith. The helmet of salvation. To protect, we protect your people, Lord.
1: Jesus, and he is mine.
0: Against the physical and the

0: Blessing, blessing.
1: Blessing, blessing, blessing, blessing to you with much, much, much, much love, my beautiful queen, Sister Ivy, and to my handsome brother, CJ, all the Edwards family, the Clark family, each and every family member all the way around on all sides, from the oldest to the youngest, and of course to the pretty little princess. And blessing and blessing, blessing, the much, much, much love to your special mother-in-law, my special lady, and all family members and friends of the family. And blessing and love to the ministry families and their families. Blessing and love to the gospel movement families and their families. I send love, love, love, and blessing, blessing, blessing to each and every one, my beautiful queen.
0: I'm telling you, Mother Elaine, yes, man, and we resend it right back to you, Mother Elaine. We send blessing and we send extra, extra love to you, Mother Elaine.
1: Thank you so much. Thank you so much. I'm sorry to say, my beautiful queen, I apologize, but I've been emotional all morning.
0: Yeah.
1: I've been thinking about my loved ones we lost.
0: I know, just...
1: I apologize.
0: That's all right, Mother Elaine, just...
1: Some days is okay.
0: Yeah.
1: Some days is really hard.
0: Yeah,
1: I've been up all night.
0: They're still around, Mother Elaine? Are they still alive?
1: Excuse me?
0: No, you said you're worried about your loved one being lost, you said?
1: No, not from the one from before, but they still be on my mind from 2020, 21, and all before.
0: I know, but Mother Elaine, you know,
1: it's so many of them, and my son and my daughter. It's just, I apologize because I know a lot of families going through the same thing.
0: Yes,
1: and
0: ma'am.
1: I apologize to Donna Radio and her family because I know what they're going through because of her brother.
0: Yeah.
1: And I send my deepest condolences to them again also.
0: Yes,
1: my beautiful queen, society. I apologize.
0: That's okay, Mother Elaine. That's okay.
1: I just get emotional sometimes.
0: Yeah, but you know, you gotta just, you know, just pick yourself up, and Mother Elaine, just, you know,
1: I understand, my beautiful queen.
0: Yes,
1: and I know it's not just about me and my family. So many families have been through it, including you.
0: Yes,
1: and my handsome brother CJ.
0: Hold on, please all call her. Please all, please all. Yes, Mother Elaine.
1: It's so emotional.
0: Yes,
1: I've always been an emotional type person since I'm older.
0: Yes,
1: you know, more. So I apologize to anyone, you know, I might upset or anything.
0: That's all right, Mother Elaine. But God is still good, you know? God has really, truly been good to you, you know? Yeah, man.
1: Yes. I usually go out food and grocery shopping on Saturday, but I didn't have to go today, so I've been listening to my beautiful queen.
0: I'm telling you.
1: And I thank you for playing my song.
0: Yes.
1: And all the songs that you play is a blessing, my beautiful queen. Always your uplifting words is a blessing.
0: Praise
1: and like
0: God.
1: I said, I apologize.
0: That's
1: you know,
0: all right.
1: Everybody.
0: That's
1: being
0: all right.
1: Like,
0: yeah, man. Just pray for those that are here that, you know, God will just touch their
1: hearts.
0: Amen.
1: And get closer to them.
0: There you go. And they would surrender their life to Christ fully. You know what I'm saying?
1: Amen.
0: Yes, man.
1: Amen. Amen. So, my beautiful queen, everyone have a blessed day, blessed evening, blessed night, blessed weekend in the Lord. And may everyone be safe and well. Me locked, me not need no key. Got me beautiful queen, Sister Ivy. I love you, my handsome brother CJ, and all the family. More and more, more and more, more love, my beautiful queen. God bless.
0: God bless you. And we love you, Mother Elaine, all right?
1: I thank you so much, my
0: God
1: beautiful
0: bless
1: queen.
0: You.
1: Like I said, I apologize.
0: That's okay,
1: to everyone.
0: Mother Elaine. No apology. No apology, Mother Elaine. No
1: but my
0: apology.
1: Beautiful queen, you know, sometimes I get emotional. It's not even over my family. It's over other families, too.
0: I know. We just have to just continue to just pray for them. That, you know, God will open up their eyes that they can see the light, which is Jesus.
1: Amen.
0: Amen.
1: Amen.
0: All right.
1: Amen, my beautiful queen. Amen. Thank you so much, and thank you for my screen.
0: God bless you.
1: Thank you for my screen. I'm looking at my beautiful queen.
0: I'm telling you, man. Except she's in a black dress, not an orange.
1: I love you, my beautiful queen, Ivy, and all the family. God bless.
0: God bless you, Mother
1: Elaine. Keep doing what you're doing, my beautiful queen. Always a blessing, never boring.
0: Praise God.
1: And just keep on with your uplifting words and uplifting prayers, because you help a lot.
0: Amen. Praise God. Praise
1: amen.
0: God.
1: Amen.
0: You,
1: amen. God bless you, my beautiful queen. I love you from my heart.
0: I love you more, Mother Elaine.
1: I love all of you. God bless.
0: God
1: Bye-bye.
0: Bless you. God bless you too. God bless you too. Blessing. Blessing. Blessing. Blessing. Blessing. Blessing.
2: Blessing. Blessing, Sister Ivy. Thank you for your wonderful music.
0: Yes, man. I'm telling you, man. I'm telling you, Mother Fuller. God bless
2: just keep
0: you.
2: Keep on doing the good work.
0: Praise God. Praise God.
2: Especially these days you need. It's needed. So many things happening.
0: Yes. Yes.
2: But you know the Bible says in last days is perilous times.
0: Yes,
2: so
0: man.
2: We just have to keep ourselves close to God.
0: Yes.
2: And Him alone.
0: And encourage each other. And encourage each other also.
2: Exactly.
0: You know? Yes, man.
2: So you take care, have a pleasant day, and please drive safely.
0: All right. God bless you, Mother Fuller, and thank you for your
2: By the way, when you all having a function again?
0: The 1st of November. The 1st of November. Praise God.
2: Oh, no, I just want to give him a little gift for me. That's why no man know when.
0: Yes, man. No worries.
2: All right,
0: yes,
2: so I'll call you and let you know when to pick it up.
0: All right, then, Mother Fuller.
2: All right,
0: God
2: so you take care and the family's okay, right?
0: Yes, everybody's okay, giving God praise, you know? Yes,
2: all
0: man. All right, man. All right, Mother Fuller. Blessing. I tell you, man, I tell you. I tell you, Sister Ingrid out of Queens. Sister Yannick on Facebook. Me say we not worry, no. Me say we not fret, no. Yes, I mean, it's easier said than done. Lord, help us not to worry. Help us not to fret. Because you did not give us a spirit of fear, Lord. But of love. And of power. And of a sound mind. Let us cast all our cares upon you.

0: say him a we help. If we lose everything, all the material things, guess what? God will bless we back, you know. But in one we put with faith and trust in him. In one we cast all the problem upon him. All the fear, all the anxiety, all the uncertainty. With sickness. I'm not calling a sickness still.
1: And he is my help. Praise the Lord. Pouring to my heart.
0: We unsee a family. We unsee a friends. All we pain. All we worrying.

0: put with children on them care. With marriage.
1: Verse 38.
0: He is a present help in time of trouble.
1: Say,
0: he is our refuge and our fortress.

0: Sister Michelle Stewart, blessing to you.
1: I might forget this clear now. Why should I worry
0: when
1: the mommy keeps?
0: Mister, what we are going to worry, man?
1: I worry when him wash and when me sin.
0: Come on, people of God.
1: I worry when him go on every.
0: There are times when each and every one of us has something we're struggling with. If we're struggling with worriness, we're going to put it to Jesus.
1: Why should I worry when
0: lift worrying, Lord.
1: Why should I
0: lift fear, Lord. Lift anxiety, Lord. The spirit of them.
1: Oh.

0: said this one to bless up Brother Goody and Sister Goody. Oh, Sister Claudette Gooda.
1: Oh,
0: I tell a man, Sister Ingrid want to rewind on this one. From the top for you, Sister Ingrid, one more time. One more time from the top.
1: The Bible says it's easier for camels to enter the eye.
0: To Sister Ingrid out of Queens, man.

0: praise the Lord.
1: I tell her, Sister Ingrid out of Queens, man. Sister Victoria out of Co-op City. Knock up out of Brooklyn. I just want to greet up all my family, man. And I'm just encouraging each and every one today, man. Look, we try not to worry, all right? I know that's a part of us. But let us ask God to help us not to worry. Ask Him, ask, say, Lord, help me to remove the worrying. The fear of worrying, Lord. Because guess what? He's not going to help we. It's going to make matters worse for us. It's going to bring on all kind of sickness and all kind of something. So Lord, help us, Lord, not to worry. Me not go worry myself.
0: Hallelujah.
1: Cause we have Jesus.

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His grace and His mercy, that's what brought us through, man. Still bringing us through. Thank you.

0: I tell a man, his grace is sufficient for us, man. Yes, man. I tell a man, God's grace.
1: The owner got you.

Yes, God's grace is sufficient for us, man. Sister Ingrid out of Queens. Sister Anita W. Sister Jenny Bless. Brother CJ Award. And the Dasheen man. Yes, man, God's grace is sufficient, man. Pastor T, God's grace is sufficient. Sister Time Brown. Professor Bobette. Brother Goody, Sister Goody. Sister Anne Marie, all the way down there in Jamaica. DK, DK. My short sister Gina. I say God's grace is sufficient, man. Sister Yannick. Sister Michelle Stewart.

this is for tonight. But I feel a weight in this room. Some of you have been looking at the fire and you've been wondering if this is where it ends. But I heard the Lord say, not this time. You've been weeping in the night. The morning is breaking. Lift your hands right where you are. This is your prophetic announcement. You are not dying in this valley.

0: I tell him, you're coming through this one, man.
1: Mona, my sister.
0: God is working it out, man.
1: The struggle is ending.
0: Whatever it is right now you're going through, you're gonna come out victorious. Remember that. God is your protector. God is our refuge. God is your comforter.
1: Amen.
0: This too shall pass. This too shall pass. One more time from the top.
1: I don't know who this is for tonight, but I feel a weight in this room. Some of you have been looking at the fire and you've been wondering if this is where it ends. But I heard the Lord say, not this time. You've been weeping in the night, the morning is breaking. Lift your hands right where you are. This is your prophetic announcement. You are not dying in this valley.

tell a man the struggle is real, man. I tell you. Yes, man, you're coming through this. And in these times that we're living in, man, we're asking the Lord to lift up the children into his hands today, man. We're asking God to keep his eyes of protection over the youths, man. Keep them from harm and danger and gunshots and prison and depression and anxiety and kidnapping and rape and all of these things. So Lord, we're asking you to keep our children safe, Lord. Keep our children safe.

0: I tell you, yes, ma'am, we have to ask the Lord to keep our children safe. Keep them safe that they can make good decisions, good choices. Keep them safe, Lord, that they can be around good circle, good surrounding. Keep them safe from harm and danger, from illness. Keep them safe, oh Lord, from uncertain threats. Keep them safe, Lord, from trials, from, oh God, everything that they face in this life. Anxiety, depression, oppression, suicidal, fear. Keep them safe, Lord. Keep them safe. Blessing.
1: Blessing, Sister Ives. Good morning. How are you?
0: I'm doing good, man. I bless it, I do it, man.
1: Yeah. Okay.
0: Yes.
1: What's the topic today?
0: No, we don't have a topic, you know. We're just encouraging God's people.
1: Okay. Can I ask a question?
0: Yes. Who am I speaking to?
1: This is Verona.
0: Okay. Go ahead, Verona.
1: Yeah, I want to know, if you have a child that is not a, the lifestyle you're not approver, will you turn your back on the child?
0: No. Just keep on encouraging them. Keep on encouraging them and just give them that reassurance that you love them. Tell them the good things that you love about them and the things that you disapprove of them that they're doing. But give them that reassurance that you love them and you want to see the best for them as a mother.
1: Okay. And will you tell that child not to come around you with that lifestyle that they're living?
0: I mean, if it's something that you disapprove of that is not in the will of God, you know, they cannot come around you with that kind of lifestyle. But at the same time, you're going to give them that reassurance how much you love them and you want to see the best for them. But the life, the road that they're going down, you know, God do not approve of that road. And you as a parent, you don't approve of it either. That doesn't mean that I don't love you, but I want to see the best for you.
1: Okay. Because I was just having a discussion with my coworker.
0: Right.
1: And he's 10 toes down against it and saying that she wouldn't, they couldn't come against you, they disowned them.
0: No.
1: They couldn't come around her. And, you know, she's not approving of what he or she would was doing, but that's it, you know, they can't be around her or whatever, but it's like, I'm like, no, you just have to pray for them to change.
0: Yes, pray for them, for them to change. Because can you imagine, look how many things that we do. God don't disapprove of us. God don't turn us away. He doesn't like the sin that is in our life. Just like how we don't like the sin and we disapprove of the things that our kids do. That doesn't mean we're going to turn our back on them. That doesn't mean whatever they're doing that we disapprove of, they're going to throw it up in our face. No, we don't approve of it.
1: Yeah.
0: But at the same time, we're still going to show them love.
1: Right. I wouldn't approve of you. Really,
0: yes.
1: I still love you, but I don't want it in my
0: exactly.
1: house.
0: Exactly.
1: You do it on your own. Yeah, but that don't mean that you can't come around me by yourself. You can do whoever you with you. I'm not going to accept that in my house.
0: Right.
1: But I'm not going to tell you can't come around me. You're not my child anymore.
0: Yeah, I mean, if they're doing something that you don't approve of, say for instance that the same sex thing and they have their partner.
1: You can't
0: come around, but don't bring your partner around with you. You understand what I'm saying? Don't bring that nonsense in my face.
1: Oh, you can't come around me. She said, No, not around. You can't come around me. I'm like, you're gonna turn your back on your child.
0: You see, we don't know. We don't know the plans that God have. Just keep on showing that child love. Keep on, you know, encouraging them. Let them know that the things that they're doing, as I said, tell them the good side about them. The things that you love, the things that they're doing that, you know, you approve of and how much you love them. But there's, you know, this that you're doing right now, it's not in the will of God and I'm not going to approve of it. Because you never know. By you pushing them away, you know, you want them to look into themselves and see the things that they're doing wrong, that they can change.
1: That's what I'm telling her, boy. She's saying, I know she's adamant about it because it's not the first time she's saying, and, you know, but she's the one who let me start listening to you.
0: Wow.
1: She said I could call her name, you know, but it's knock up.
0: Right. Okay, okay, okay, yeah, okay. Yeah. Knock up. Yeah, man. Knock up.
1: Yeah, yeah, man, but she, yeah, I'm telling her. So maybe she needs some prayer, too. I'm going to pray for her, too, to accept it. It's not in her home, but someone she knows.
0: Right,
1: and
0: right.
1: She said for the child, she wouldn't. They come, she's not a bit, which I understand, you know.
0: Because
1: no one wants their child to be that. Everybody wants good for their children.
0: Yes. Because let me tell you something.
1: And then you can't blame yourself either. I wouldn't be embarrassed if my child turned out
0: No, I wouldn't be embarrassed.
1: Be embarrassed.
0: No, yeah. There's nothing to be embarrassed about because you didn't choose that lifestyle for them. That's their choice. You understand?
1: Yeah.
0: But also, as a parent, we have to still love them. We have to still, you know, show them how much we care, and we have to still encourage them. But we just don't approve of the lifestyle that they're living, the road that they're going down. You know, you never know. By you showing them love and just, you know, encouraging them, one day, pray that God will touch their hearts, that they will look into themselves and see the things that they're doing that God disapprove of and you disapprove of, and God will turn them around, because there's no problem too hard that God cannot solve.
1: Exactly. Amen. Yeah. All right. You know? So that's what I wanted to know, because we keep back and forth with it. It's like, no, Sharon, no. Like you said, yeah, that is you. So I said, no, are we sitting here listening to you? I said, let me call Sister Ivy and ask her. We'll call and let you listen, because I know she's not going to give you the ride.
0: Right, no. You know, as I said, let me tell her something. All of us as parents or family, all of we have something in our family that we're not going to approve of. We never know. Maybe we have that in our family. We don't know. Because it's not something that you can say, you can pinpoint. They can hide it so keenly that, you know. But as I said, my sister, pray, the person who's going experiencing this, don't push them away. Oh God, what's the word I'm looking for?
1: Yeah, I have it, but it's not. It's like I have a son that wasn't listening, you know.
0: Mm-hmm.
1: We were talking about the same sex, but I'm looking at it in my situation. Within my case, my son, he did not listen from his teenager, and he keeps getting himself in trouble. He's been away about 6 years now,
0: right?
1: And you know, and oh, God's willing, supposed to be coming home soon,
0: right?
1: But then I'm putting it that position. I'm like, I know it's two different things.
0: Right.
1: Being gay and being, but it's the same crime. Crime is crime.
0: Right, right.
1: You know, I'm not, oh no, gay is not, being gay is not a crime. But what I'm saying is the same, going against God's will.
0: Right.
1: You know, so
0: right.
1: It's the same. So I'm not going to say, oh yeah, you're going to prison, so you're not my son no more.
0: Right.
1: You know, but
0: because, let me tell you something.
1: When he come home, he change and leave this gang thing, and, you know,
0: yeah,
1: and do the right. I pray for him every day. You know, sometimes I say, Lord, better you. I'm glad he's really hot, because I know if he was old, he would probably kill. Sometimes people say, don't say that.
0: Right, right.
1: But with all his friends, most of his friends, they've got.

0: because of the dancing.
1: Right.
0: So I'm feeling that at least I can still hear his voice, or I can still go visit him.
1: Yes.
0: Sometimes I say, you know, I wish he was home, but then again I said, you know, maybe it's God's will.
1: God's
0: for
1: will.
0: To be locked up, at least he's still alive. But right. As I said, he should be home soon, and I just pray that he really changes this time. I know. He told me, he tells me every day, yes, mommy, I'm going to change, and you're going to see.
1: Okay.
0: So that's all I have to hope for.
1: Yes. Because, you know, something...
0: I don't think parents should, if their kids do things that they're not approve of, to turn their back on them, you know? Let they see their mistakes, so let them buck their own toe.
1: Yeah, because, you know, something, my sister, my son gave me so much problem when he was growing up. You know, got in around the wrong company, got himself arrested, he went away. And, you know, he said to me that he's going to change. So guess what happened? I used to go to the jail to look for him. But one day he keep going back and forth. And one day, let's make up my mind. And he said, that's it. I'm not going back. That doesn't mean that I don't love him. I'm just going to show him that, guess what happened now? You have to look into yourself and see that you want to change. Mommy's not going to be there for you all the time. So guess what? I make sure that he has money in his whatever. You make sure that he has money to buy whatever he want to buy. But I did not visit him. And I see he come out and him turn him life around. He has two kids now.
0: Yeah.
1: So there's sometimes you have to show them. There's sometimes you have to show them tough love.
0: Tough love.
1: Yes. You have to show them tough love. But as I always say, you will know if him change. You will know the company that he's in when he come home. Hopefully he's not in that same circle anymore. And hopefully being away, maybe if he wasn't away, he wouldn't be here. So, you know, all things work together for good. God, you see, God knows best. Maybe God spare his life by putting him behind bars, because that can spare his life. Because maybe if he was out and in the company and the surrounding that he was in, maybe you wouldn't have him to talk to.
0: Yeah.
1: You know what I'm saying?
0: Yeah, I said that every time. I said, I know if he was over, I would have buried him already.
1: Right.
0: Know?
1: So, you know, my sister, as I said, just keep on encouraging him. You know, keep on, you know, supporting him. But at the same time, you're not going to support the wrongs that he's doing.
0: Right,
1: you know.
0: Okay, I'm not going to take up any more of the time.
1: All right,
0: so
1: God bless you.
0: I'm here listening and bless up my co-worker.
1: Yes,
0: my
1: ma'am.
0: My on and off friend, Sharon, a.k.a. Knockoff.
1: All right, then bless up yourself, all right?
0: All right, have a good
1: all
0: one.
1: Right. God bless you. And I'm going to take this song back from the top for all the parents out there with children.
0: All right, thank you.
1: God bless you, man. God bless you. God bless you. I tell her, Sister Colleen Alberca, Sister Colleen Simit out of Florida, blessing to you. From the top. Yeah, man, I'm going to take this song back from the top for each and every one of us that have a child, because we can't say never and never. We don't know when our child is not in our presence, what they're out there doing. We have to just ask God to cover them, God to protect them, put them in good company, put them in good surrounding, let them do the right thing. Most of all, ask God that God will save them. Praise be to God. Yes, man, that they will surrender their life to God, to work in God's vineyard, because he said, young man, I call you because you are strong. Yes, man, I tell you. So don't wait until, you know, you're in a wheelchair or you can't do nothing for yourself or you can't do nothing for God, and then you're going to surrender your life to God. Surrender your life to God. Know that you can work in the vineyard, man. I'm telling you. One more time from the top for all the parents out there with kids, whether your kids are behind bar, whether your kids are with you, your kids are in college, your kids, wherever your kids are, man, because we all need God's protection, God's guidance, God's covering over our children. One more time from the top.

I tell you. Yes, man. Lord, keep our children safe. From the top for the sister. From the top. Yes, Sister Michelle, I'm telling Sister Yannick. One more time from the top.

0: Teller, Wet Sugar Donna, it's good to see you, man.
1: They're precious gifts you've given me.
0: Yes, man, we have to pray over our children, man. Because so we see the enemies out to take them out this generation.
1: Your kids.
0: So, Lord, keep our

0: I tell a man, yes man, we're asking God to keep our children safe. Yeah man, because that's what build up a family, man. Children build up the family, man. I'm telling you, so Lord, keep our family together, that we can, us as parents, can see our kids grow up and we can see the best. Yeah man, even when they make mistakes, man, continue to pray for them. Don't cast them out. Don't give up on them, man. Don't give up on them. We gotta continue to pray for them, because God did not give up on us, and we are all God's children.
1: Brothers and sisters not speaking. Cousins acting like strangers. Aunts and uncles disconnected from nieces and nephews. Then one day somebody leaves this world, and everybody wishes they had one more chance. Sam the motivator. Never give

0: the Lord to keep the family together. When we look and we see what is going on in families, brother not talking to sister, sister not talk to brother, mother not talk to Pitney, uncle not talk to this. I mean, the whole family is turned upside down. So I'm asking the Lord to bring back the family together. Keep the family together, man. A lot of times when, you know, situation happen in family, like, you know, a loved one pass away, or maybe somebody's getting married, or maybe something happen in the family, that's when you see the family coming together. No, we don't want to wait until things like that happen to bring the family together. We want the families to come together now. Yes, man, that mean, because unity is strength. That mean when anything happen, man, that even bind the family stronger together. I'm telling you, man, one more time from the top.
1: Brothers and sisters not speaking. Cousins acting like strangers. Aunts and uncles disconnected from nieces and nephews. Then one day somebody leaves this world, and everybody wishes they had one more chance. Sam the Motivator. Never give up.

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Too many families are separated, man. Only when a funeral or a wedding, you see them come together. And then after that, everybody go back to their different places. No, man, we want unity amongst family. We want love. We want communication. Whenever a difference arises, man, whenever a situation arises, talk it out, man. Like adults, man. Like

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God is good all the time. And all the time, God is a good God. Keep the family together, Lord. Yes, man, that's what we're asking the Lord, to keep family, keep marriages, keep children, keep friends, good friends, man, because there are still some good friends out of them. Say, good friend is better than pocket money. I tell them, man, do we really know what a good friend is? Yes, man, a good friend relationship is, man. I'm telling you, man, so many families are falling apart. So many people, man, I tell them, man, that used to be friends for years, marriages that used to be, I'm telling you, been married for years, and you see those things falling apart. But guess what? We can't make the enemy intervene. Man, it's a plan of the enemy, and we got to know the enemy scheme, man. I'm telling you, one more time from the top, keep the family together, Lord.

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Aunts and uncles disconnected from nieces and nephews. Then one day somebody leaves this world, and everybody wishes they had one more chance. Sam the Motivator. Never give up.

Blessing to you, Sister Clark. CJ Gospel Family. 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A family that prays together, stays together. 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

I tell him, man, what matters most is the love, yes, man, that we show. Love covers a multitude, man. I tell him, man, I tell him, but God is good. God is good. God is good. Look what the Lord has done.

0: could you possibly,
1: I tell them, man, see what the Lord has done. Well, now, what we have been praying for have come to pass. So whatever you have been praying for, it is coming to pass. You may not see it now, but just wait upon the Lord, man, and be of good courage, man. Because God is an on-time God. He's not a God that's too early or too late. He's an on-time God. So whatever you've been praying to God about, just wait upon him, man, and be of good courage, because it will come to pass. We got to stand on God's word. We got to stand on God's promises. But at the same time, we got to wait upon him and be of good courage. One more time from the top. Sister Love, Sister Marcia Bennett from the top.

0: tell them, and I tell them, look what the Lord has done. Praise be to God. Yes, man, God is a God of unity. God is a God of love. I'm telling you, man, God is a God of togetherness, man. Praise be to God. So look what the Lord has done. I mean, there's so many people that are going through adversity in their family, so many people that are going through so many things in the family, man. But as I said, don't give up praying, because God is a God of unity, and there's nothing too hard that God cannot do, man. It doesn't matter how bad it looks. Yes, man, the situation may look like it's dead. God is a resurrector, man. I'm telling you, man, God is good all the time. And all the time, God is a good God. Look what the Lord has done. Praise be to God. I tell him, man, through the process, we're going to wait, man. We're going to wait. We're going to wait upon the Lord and be of good courage, man.
1: So many people are hurting right now. They're going through a lot. But God is able.

somebody. What you're going through right now, it's not easy. What you're going through right now, it's a lot of pain. What

0: possibly, could you possibly rewind?
1: I tell her, man, I tell her from the top one more time. Sister Donna Thomas, I tell her, my short sister, Sister Jean, Sister Love, I tell her, Sister Marcia Bennett, yes, man, through the process, we're going to wait on the Lord. And at the same time, we're not going to murmur, we're not going to quarrel, we're going to wait upon him and just be of good courage, man. I'm telling you, man, I'm telling you.
2: So many people are hurting right now. They're going through a lot. But God is able.

0: And I tell you, and I'm telling, man, we have to wait upon the Lord, you know, because guess what? We have to wait upon God, you know. I'm telling, because we can't find a way without Him.
1: Yes, Lord.
0: And I know Pastor T, she loved this one. I love this one. Brother CJ, big up yourself, and I want you too. Dashing man, and also Award, Brother Award. Brother Watson, I should say.
1: Journey through this pain.
0: Brother Hill.

0: Could you possibly rewind?
1: I'm telling man, cannot find our way by ourselves without Christ. We need God's direction. We need His guidance every single step of the way, man. One more time from the top.

0: I tell you, and I tell you, what a song. What a song. I just cannot find my way alone. What a song. What a song. I tell him, and God is good all the time. And all the time, God is a good God. Yes, man, God is a good God. What a mighty God we serve. What a mighty God we serve. I'm telling you, man, God is good all the time. And all the time, God is a good God. Yes, he is. I'm telling you, I am telling you, what a mighty God we serve. What a mighty God we serve. Praise him. No, I'm telling you, man, I'm telling you, God is good. Praise be to God. Blessing, blessing, blessing.
1: Blessing, blessing, blessing, blessing to you with much, much, much love again, my wonderful Lord. My beautiful Queen, Sister Ivy, my handsome brother CJ, and each and every family member. And blessing and love to the ministry family and gospel movement family. My beautiful Queen, Sister Ivy, I want to thank you so much for this morning, the prayers you prayed, the uplifting words you always give, the songs you play. Just everything has been a blessing, my beautiful Queen. And I apologize if I spoiled it for anybody
0: this
1: morning.
0: Man.
1: Yes. I feel so much better, my beautiful Praise Queen,
0: God.
1: Sister Ivy.
0: Praise God. To God we praise,
1: you are so special. And I'm happy to hear from Sister Fuller.
0: Yes,
1: God,
0: man.
1: May God continue blessing beyond her and her family. No matter what goes on, my beautiful Queen, Sister Ivy, whenever Sister Fuller calls in, she's always the same.
0: Yes, man. Always, man. Always.
1: Always the same. I'm the only one calling, acting all crazy.
0: I tell you, man. I tell you, man.
1: And
0: praise
1: I was also
0: God.
1: Happy to hear from Donna Radio calling you Doc again. You know, keep being yourself. Keep being yourself, Donna Radio. You'll be fine.
0: Yes, man.
1: Thank you so much, my beautiful Queen, Sister Ivy. It's just I can't even explain it.
0: Praise
1: God. But I
0: God.
1: Thank God for being God, and I thank God for blessing me with you.
0: Yes, man, I'm telling you,
1: yes,
0: man.
1: Yes, all
0: God
1: these
0: is
1: ministries
0: good.
1: Are a blessing, and you just helped me so much this morning. I don't know where all of that came from, my beautiful Queen. Some days I'm okay, and then some days, you know, I get like that. But I apologize if I spoiled it for anybody offended anyone. That wasn't my intention.
0: You could not have spoiled it for no one, or you would never offend anyone, Mother Elaine. You're just about love, man. You got a heart pure with love, man, I'm telling you. And we're giving God thanks for you.
1: Thank you so much, my beautiful Queen, Sister Ivy. And so, as I said before, everyone have a blessed day, blessed evening, blessed night in the Lord and the weekend. And may everyone be safe and well. And be locked. We're not going nowhere. We got me, beautiful Queen, Sister Ivy. We need no key.
0: All right. There you go, Mother Elaine. I'm telling you,
1: thank
0: man.
1: Thank you so much, my beautiful Queen, Sister Ivy. And enjoy the rest of your weekend.
0: You too, Mother Elaine. God bless you. And we
1: God
0: love you.
1: Bless you.
0: We
1: God
0: love
1: bless you.
0: You
1: and all the family and each and everyone, my beautiful Queen. And keep doing what you're doing. Always a blessing, never boring.
0: Praise God. Praise God.
1: You are a special lady, my beautiful Queen, Sister Ivy.
0: You think so?
1: No matter what, no matter what goes on, if it's a good time or not so good time, God always bless you with the right words to say to make everyone feel better.
0: Praise God. Praise God. You think I'm special, Mother Elaine?
1: Oh, yes, I do.
0: Ow! I'm telling you, Mother Elaine, God is
1: good.
0: Thank
1: you so much, my beautiful Queen.
0: God bless. God bless you too, Mother Elaine. God bless you too. Bye. Yes, man. As I said today, just kind of change the program a bit. Yeah, man, to just uplift some people, because I know there are so many people that are going through, and the songs, you want the songs to just be encouraging and uplifting, knowing that there is light at the end of the tunnel. It doesn't matter how dark it may look right now, there is light at the end of the tunnel, man. So just keep hope alive. Keep knowing that God is in control of everything that we face in this life, man. Everything. I tell them, so I'm going to play this song, man. I'm going to play this song. No, man. This one.

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That's why I always tell people, man, it's good when you take pictures, when you go out together with your parents, man. Take pictures, man. Because those are the memories you're going to hold on to. From the top for Sister Anne-Marie, one more time.

0: Blessing, blessing.
1: Hello. 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
0: Blessing, blessing. How are you?
1: Can you please start that song from the top again, please?
0: Yes, man. This song like Professor.
1: Yes, ma'am. It is her.
0: No, man. All right. From the top, from the top, Professor.
1: All right, from the top.
0: All right. Blessing, blessing.

0: Amen. I tell you, to God we praise. To God we praise. So we got to celebrate ourselves, right? Praise be to God. And I'm just asking God to bring unity and love and togetherness and trust. Praise be to God amongst family and friends and each and everyone, co-workers. I'm asked that he gap that bridge, yes, man, and just bring peace, yeah, man, to every family, you know, every relationship, those on the job. Because when we look and we see what's going on, it's division. Nobody wants to show love. Nobody wants to show unity. Nobody wants to be a peacemaker. No, I shouldn't say nobody. Some people. Yeah, but I'm asking those, man, whose heart is as hard as a rock. I'm asking God to just touch them and let that heart be a heart of flesh. And, you know, just come together as one to let us show love and unity, man. Together, because unity is strength, man. And when we are divided, we are powerless. We don't realize that. When we are divided, we are powerless. But when we come together and we unite together, we are stronger than we think we are. And we see the enemy wants to divide. He wants to, yes, man. We know his agenda is to kill, to steal, and to destroy. Praise be to God. But I'm asking God to send unity amongst each and everyone, especially amongst the radio family, especially in marriages, in family, kids, in the household in general, yes, man, in the churches, praise be to God, in the White House, yes, man, you know, in on business, praise be to God. I'm asking God for us to, you know, come together as one in unity. Praise be to God. So I just want to give God praise for each and everyone that tuned in today. Yes, my brother CJ and his team is on the road. God, give God thanks for them. Make, you know, they have traveling mercy and grace arrival. For those that are traveling from near, from far, those that are on public transportation, those that took the time out to tune in, yes, man, to listen to the program, God bless you. May God, you know, keep you and cover you and protect you. Praise be to God. And also Shower Gel and Tony Touch and all the listeners from over there, God's blessing upon you. CJ Gospel Family, Kingdom Builder Family, all the families together. I'm asking God to let unity and strength be among us. Praise be to God. And let us be peacemakers. Yeah, man. Build that bridge, to praise be to God, instead of that wall. Yes, man. We need God to build a bridge instead of that wall that divides us. Praise be to God. So to God we praise. And as I come to the end of this program, not from the end of the presence of God, just want to thank you again for tuning in. And brother CJ, myself, on behalf of us, you know, as I always say, life is about hellos and goodbye. So make sure your hellos be good one, because pretty soon it is time to say goodbye. Let us not tear down, but let us build up. Let us not discourage, but let us encourage each other. And if we don't have anything good to say about anyone, make we zip it, man. Keep our mouth closed. All right, God bless you, love you, keep it locked right here on the CJ Gospel Hour Network. Remember that Minister Devon is coming up next from 11, praise be to God, until 12 noon, where Pastor Needham and also his co-host Sister Donna Marie and the Bronx Pentecostal Church will be coming down next. All right, God bless you, love you. Do remember that Facebook will be going away. All right, God bless you, love you, stay safe out there. Ask God's covering, ask God's protection. May he lead and guide each and every one, yes man, each and every one of us as we travel on the road today. All right, for those that are on the job, yes, man, unity, strength, and make sure that you're a team player, all right? To God we praise. To God we praise. So let me bring down Minister Devon. I'm telling you, man, God is good all the time, and all the time, God is a good God. Where is Minister Devon now? I'm telling you, man, God is good. God is good all the time. I'm telling you, man, I'm telling you. Praise be to God. I'm trying to find, yes, man, Minister Devon. I'm telling you, man, where are you? God is good all the time. That's okay. Here we go. No, that's not okay. Here we go. Yes, man, here we go. Why is it not? I'm telling you, man, I'm telling you. God is good. Why is it not going? I'm I'm telling you, Brother Devon. I'm telling you. Let me see what's going on.
1: 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Ladies and

so people could understand, my God, what they were saying. My God, and as they continue to speak, my brothers and sisters, Peter continue to preach, and what Peter says, my God, can I tell you this? This morning especially, my God, in verses 17 and 18, my God, as he says, now listen, let me read

not able, or you can't. My brothers and sisters, boys and girls, men and women, my God, this word is for you this morning. Yes, of course, we know that we have some people who are saying that they will not listen to a woman preacher, that they will not listen to a woman prophet. My brothers and sisters, let me say to you this morning that the word of God reminds us this morning that when God spoke to the prophet Joel, God did not say, I will pour out my spirit upon all men. And yes, of course, men, it can mean different things in different parts of the Bible. But God went as far as to clarify this morning through the word, through the prophet Joel, as well how Peter reminded the people. It said,

God, he says, I will pour out my spirit upon all people. Your sons and daughters will prophesy. Oh, bless the name of the Lord. Are you one this morning who, when a woman prophesy in the name of the Lord, my God, you says, no, I'm not listening. Let me say this to you this morning, my brothers and sisters. So many of you have made the mistake when God sent a true prophet by the way of a woman, my God, to deliver a message to speak to you, and you reject it. But my God, yes, of course, you go and you listen to one, a prophet liar, my God, instead of listening to the true prophet of God, because the prophet did not come to you in the way or the look you expect the prophet to come to you this morning, and therefore you lose out. You reject, my God, the true word of God, mighty God, this morning. And we continue, and he says, your young men will see vision, and your old men will dream dreams. In those days I will pour out my spirit, my God. Here we go again. Even on my servants, men and women alike, and they will prophesy. My brothers and sisters, this morning there are so many people

church where the pastor is a woman, because they are saying that my God set men over woman, and there's no way I'm gonna allow a woman to come and be my pastor, and they reject it. My brothers and sisters, we are in the last days. Let me tell you something this morning. As we all know, my God, when Elijah was hungry, God sent him the word via a way, my God, of a crow. This morning, as

my brothers and sisters. And I can tell you this morning, my God, that the woman who God have called and placed in leadership, let us embrace them. My God, you out there this morning, my sister, you out there this morning who are saying, well, I'm not qualified. You know, I have my husband. That's who God wants, men. Yes, God wants men. But God has called you as well, my sister, to take a stand in the house of God. Hallelujah. In the house of God. So this morning, I say to you, arise. Arise this morning. Take your stand. Take your spot. Again this morning, I must even say to the woman who even have their radio ministry, may God continue to bless you. May God continue to cover you and to use you for his glory. Hallelujah. Mighty God. Hallelujah. My God, there are so many women to be named. My God. But this morning, I'm not going to go through all the names this morning. But I just want to mention a name such as Sister Ivy this morning. Good morning to you, woman of God. Prophetess Blessed Spirit of Jams Rock Radio. Pastor Rocker, I bless you. Sister Cindy out of GGFM 90.1 down there in Jamaica. God bless you. Sister Sabrina, the same radio station down there in Jamaica. Lady G over there in the US Virgin Island out of Caribbean Praise Radio. God bless you this morning. Hallelujah. Glory be to God. My very own wife this morning, Sister Carol. God bless you this morning. Mighty God, to all the women out there this morning who are standing tall on your ministry, I say to you, may God continue to bless you, to use you, to take you to a higher level this morning where you can spread his word this morning. Glory be to God this morning. Sister Paulette out of Z Life Radio. Bless you, Sister Paulette. God bless you this morning. Hallelujah. Mighty God, all the women out there this morning, arise. For those of you who are listening, I've seen some of you this morning. I can remember this morning when for some of you it was so hard even for you to say amen. But this morning, look where you are this morning. Look where you are this morning. Pastor Tanya, good morning to you, woman of God. Bless you. Amen. My God. Sister Fagai, my God, God has not healed you for no reason. There is a reason why you are here today. There are so many of you out there today who have been through, my God, that God have healed, who God has placed. Sister Barbara, blessings to you as well this morning. Mighty God. Some of you this morning who may not say, well, I'm not going to do this. Yes, encourage. Stand up with your husband. Stand up with him as he stands with you. It's in the last days, my brothers and sisters, and God has put you where you are. So rise this morning. Get up this morning. Now is not the time for you to say, I can't. Now is the time to say, God, with your will, I will. With your power, I will. So I encourage you this morning, my sisters. Stand up this morning. Stand up. God is not just looking to the men. God is looking to you. God has called you in a time such as now. So are you willing to step out this morning? Are you willing to say, yes, God, I will? Will you say this morning, I will trust you, God? Hallelujah.
Glory be to God. God is counting on you this morning. He knows you. He knows the plan he has for you. Will you say no to God? Yes. Don't say no to him this morning. He's counting on you. My God. We have some powerful women in the ministry of the Almighty God. Women who were once prostitutes. They are now, their Bible is their best friend. God is their best friend. They have saved lives. They become mentors to others who are like them, or be like who they used to be. Mighty God, they are now taking, my God, those women out of go-go joints and bringing them to God. They know their language. They speak their language, but now God has turned it around. My God, when they hear these other women speaking in their lives, they understand. Hallelujah. My God. So for those of you who were out there, who were once prostitute, my God, for those of you who were out there who used to smoke, my God, marijuana, burn the chillum pipes. Burn the chalice. God is saying to you, you can go and speak to somebody. You know their language. Go and speak to them. So God has placed a special language upon you where you can go and reach certain people. As I said before, the language of God, it can also be in action. Mighty God. So today, my brothers and sisters, as you look back at your past life as well, don't be ashamed, because it was for a purpose. The purpose is now. It is now. Mighty God, were you a drunkard? Go and find somebody who is now locked on alcohol, who is now an alcoholic. Speak to that individual. Speak life into that individual. Mighty God, in what way of your life were you hurt? In what way? That hurt can become a blessing to somebody now, because God has given you that language. Hallelujah. My God, so many of you have survived cancer. Yes, I know that there are so many different types of cancer groups out there today where you encourage one another. Have you heard of another sister or a brother or somebody have cancer? You can able to go sit and speak with that person. Speak life in that person. You know their language. Glory be to God. Hallelujah. So today, my brothers and sisters, God called you. God wants to use you. Make yourself available. Listen to the voice of the Holy Spirit. Mighty God. Because that mighty wind, it has been released out of heaven. And it's making its way to you. Are you ready to be used by the Holy Spirit? Are you ready to receive the Holy Spirit today? My God.
God wants to use you. Hallelujah. God wants to use you. Bless your heart.

0: 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Upon those men.
1: Calls to the deepness of you.
0: Tell the Lord this morning, Lord, I just want to feel your glory. Let your glory fill this place. May the glory of God saturate your surroundings.

Aunt Laura, of course. Again, I want to say good morning. Sister Yvonne, blessings to you. And I pray this morning for those of you down there in Apopka, Florida. And hoping that all is well.

good morning to each and every one of you, and of course to Donna Radio. Yes, of course, we want to send out our condolences to you, of course, on the passing of your brother. We pray that God will continue to strengthen you, strengthen the rest of your family in this difficult time, of course. Amen. So God bless you. God bless you. And I know there's a lot of people who are keeping you in prayer. My family and I, we are keeping you and your family in prayer as well through this difficult time. Amen. Amen. Glory be to God. And yes, of course, again, I just want to say good morning to the CJ Gospel Hour family this morning. Party FM, good morning to you as well. Blessings to you. Peace Radio, good morning. Bless you, bless you. Brother Patrick Reed, good morning to you, my brother. Blessings to you always. Amen. Again to Caribbean Praise Radio, Pastor G, Lady G, good morning. Seven Kings Radio, I bless you this morning. ATL Praise House, good morning. And yes, of course, we are praying and hoping that all will be well with you tomorrow morning with your broadcast. Of course, because of course we know that your area is being affected as well by this hurricane in Georgia. Yes, I can tell you that bless the name of the Lord. We are getting a lot of rain. Rain from yesterday evening. The rain calmed down now, but we're expecting to get a lot more rain throughout the day into tomorrow morning. Wind no more than 35 miles per hour. So we are not worried about the wind. But so far, to God be all the glory. Amen. And again to my friends up there in the Carolinas, North and South Carolina, we are praying for your protection as well. Yes, of course, because the way this hurricane came in, it came through the Florida Panhandle. It goes up through Alabama, and it continued to make its way up to northeast. So, yes, of course, it goes up, and it bears over slightly to the east. In other words, for those of you who may not understand, it goes up, heading north, heading from Florida, head up into Alabama, as if it is heading up north, and then it bears off to the right. That simply means that the states that are close to the ocean, it bears to that side. So that is why the states that close to the coastline, again, for example, as it goes to Alabama, bears to the right, hit Atlanta with a lot of rain, some wind as well, and it continue to go east as it goes into South Carolina, North Carolina, Virginia. But as far as it continues to go up over land, it slows down a little bit. And what I saw early this morning, I think about 3 o'clock or so this morning, they were showing even the eastern part of New Jersey and also New York, Connecticut, yes, that they will be getting some form of rain and some surge coming from the ocean. But it will definitely get very, very, very much better before it gets up there. So we just continue to pray. I know at one point when I saw the weather down in Florida, at that point, I don't know if it increased because I haven't got any update from about 3 o'clock this morning. I know Florida, it was just about 500,000 people were without power. That was the greatest hit, without power. I know Georgia, I forget the number. I know at that point Alabama, we know that the Carolinas, people were without power from 3 o'clock this morning, so I don't know the count. So whatever it is, we are just praying, amen, for your covering. Amen. Glory be to God. Take it nice and easy. Amen. Glory be to God. True Gospel Ministries family, I want to say good morning to you as well. Unity Radio 97.3 FM. Good morning. And saints of God, we started
a new program this past Wednesday. Yes, of course, and I know a lot of people been calling and tell me they did not know about it until they have seen the poster for it. They were not able because I did not send it out. But yes, of course, we started a new program this past Wednesday. It starts at 6 o'clock. Amen. We start at 6 a.m. and it goes up until 7. It's only for 1 hour. And the name of that program is Jump and Praise. Amen. Jump and Praise. And yes, of course, if you go to our YouTube page, it is on our YouTube page as well. And what that program does, yes, it is all up-tempered songs. Yes, of course, all up-tempered songs, all different type of genre, up-tempered genres. And what that segment or 1 hour is for is to basically to get you, to encourage you just to jump up and praise God. As you praise God, you are exercising. So for those of you who are going to school, yes, as you're getting ready, you can shake a leg or two, shake a shoulder, you know, make some shoulder moves, some head moves while you praise God. Amen. But the main reason for that is for you to get active, because sometimes our body fall asleep on us. We don't wake up our body. Our bodies don't move. We get up every day and our bodies don't move. So yes, of course. So I know for us, a lot of people, it is very restricted to what you can do. But if you can make a couple steps, even to walk, that is good. That will encourage you to really walk. And yes, of course, you can get that on our app. If you download our app, that means you can walk out of your house. Yes, of course, put your ear pod on, put your phone on speakers. You listen to our app, listen to it on YouTube, and listen as you go. And it is so good. Yes, you can just step out and you can go walk for 15, 20 minutes, 30 minutes, half an hour, even for the entire hour, and exercise your body. And that's what it is all about. Amen. So again, you can join us every Wednesday morning just for 1 hour. And yes, of course, we take an hour break. And then at 8 o'clock, you can join Sister Carol with Morning Delight from 8 to 11 a.m. Amen. Glory be to God. So yes, that's something new that we are doing. And finally, I just want to remind you this morning that yes, of course, Trinity Faith Pentecostal Church of God, yes, of course, will be having 3 days. Yes, of course, 3 days of convention starting tomorrow with tomorrow morning service. And yes, of course, the three speakers that we will be having, yes, of course, we'll be having Bishop Dunn, yes, of course, from Upper Room, Pentecostal Church of God down there in Brooklyn. We'll be having her. Yes, of course, we will be having, of course, Bishop Paul Peart. Yes, of course, from Seymour Avenue Church. Yes, of course, he will be in the building as well. And we'll be having Bishop Nigel Roach from Believers Faith Temple up there in Bridgeport, Connecticut. So it starts tomorrow with two services. One regular service in the day and then an evening service, I believe, start at 6 o'clock. So it will be tomorrow, Sunday, Monday, and Tuesday. Amen. So glory be to God. So we are praying, amen, for a powerful, powerful 3 days of convention. So yes, invite a friend if you decide to come and visit, because yes, it's still my church. If you decide to come and visit, yes, of course, invite a friend and come on out and be blessed. And when I say bring a friend, just don't bring somebody who is already saved. Yes, find somebody who are not saved. Yes, of course, find somebody who's out there, one of the person that you say will never go to church. Ask them, you know, invite them out so they can come in the presence of the Lord. Amen. So we are looking for an awesome, awesome good time. My God, Brother CJ, good morning to you, sir. Blessings to you and your family.

yes, of course. Let me say good morning and welcome, Shirley. Yes, of course. It's so good for you to join us this morning. Thank you for listening on our app. And yes, of course, let me take it from the top for you one more time this morning. Bless you.

0: thank you so much, of course, Sister Faga. 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

0: Do remember that Trinity Faith Pentecostal Church of God Men's Department invites you to their annual Men's Gospel Concert.
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0: To be taking place at Trinity Faith Pentecostal Church of God, 1109 Burke Avenue, Bronx, New York. And there has been, yes, of course, they changed the date for this year. Instead of having the concert, of course, Thanksgiving weekend, they will be having the concert 1 week before. And yes, of course, that will be on Saturday, the 20th.

0: sound sweeter on Friday, October 30th, 2026, when Services for the People in Need, along with Sherry Scott, present the first annual Gospel Dinner Gala. Well, again, Friday the 30th, 2026, featuring Jabez, also Golda McFarlane, music by Glamour Wayne himself, starting 8 p.m. to 1 a.m. Where to keep the Compound Hall, 190 Linden Boulevard, St. Albans, New York. And look here, the ticket is for $125. 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And look here, just to impress, because there'll be a grand prize. Of course, grand raffle bar, whole heap of ticket and something. But prize for the best dressed male and female. Me, I get that. You think I like me, I tell? Call that number here. 718-674-5712. Again, 718-6.
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3: 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Ooh, ooh, yeah.
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0: 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Nevlin and Elise Morgan. This dinner banquet will be on Sunday the 15th of November beginning at 6:30 p.m. and will be held at the Eastwood Manor, 3371 East Chester Road, Bronx, New York. For further information, you can call 914-258-3374. That's 914-258-3374. Come with your friends and family, and come with lots of praise and worship, eatings, and lots of fun!
5: Hello, my friend, come here, make we chat them, cause them a chat we first. Then you know, say, Sunday, November 15, 2026 is when we bash men in a Bronx. Yes, I saw me here. Yes, Eastwood Manor, 3371 East Chester Road in a Bronx. Make me tell you something.

Me as a Bishop Michael McInnes will be there. Minister June will be there. And Minister Christopher Lenyon, who love singer and live for foot, about be there. Me say this, and look here, MC is going to be Pastor Icing Folks. Me like the name. Look here, admission is 1:30. Make we get them there quick. Because me here say they got the door is 1:45. Children is for $60. And look here, them have to be children 6 to 12. Look here, and them say come and bring an item. Don't know who names them, but I don't care. Come go fast. If you want more information, 914-258-3374. Look here, everybody come. Mrs. Sunday, November 15, Eastwood Manor, and the banquet dinner, me and Yamitri. Mrs. Come, we are go fast.

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0: East Gunny Road in a Bronx. That's 1305 East Gunny Road in a Bronx. 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
1: So when me, I say they nah no number. Give me a number, make me call them then now.
0: Of course they got number. You can call Jerry, he my manager and my friend. 646-234-8856. That's a Jerry. And then if you want to tailor in alteration or poster in this, you know, call Rolly. Yes, 646-538-2734. When we say Razor Express, then bad, then turn up. Your head are going to look decent. Then God.

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And I'm no more even worthy to be called your son. 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

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Every man make mistake. And the truth is, me not think a man make more mistake than what me make. But if God can reach me and pick me up, him can pick up anybody. Now listen to what the other people them say. God is a merciful God. God is a compassionate God. Now run from God. Run to God. Listen to me now, man. If you fall, me preach a message. Rise up, my brother. 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You can dance again. 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God is a God of second chances, and he will give you a new beginning. 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

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And sometimes, oh my God, you don't know my heart.

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Glory, glory, glory. What a mighty God. What a great God. Hallelujah. I bow before him this afternoon. I bow before him. Hallelujah. Praise the name of Jesus all the time. Praise the name of Jesus, because he alone is God. Praise the name of Jesus. There is none like him, none that can be compared to him. Praise the name of Jesus. He died on the cross. Hallelujah. For you and I. Praise the name of Jesus. Glory be to God. So that we can have access to his throne, to his kingdom. Praise God. And so I continue to adore him. Praise the name of Jesus. Hallelujah. Mighty God. What a great God. What a great God. Hallelujah. Praise Jesus. Mighty God. Hallelujah. Glory to God. Glory. Hallelujah. Thank you, Jesus. Thank you, Jesus. What a mighty God. What a great God. Hallelujah. Glory to God. Glory to God. I thank him, praise the name of Jesus, for this another privilege, praise the name of Jesus. I don't have a right to it, but I thank him for this another privilege, praise the name of Jesus. I could have, hallelujah, glory be to God, be, hallelujah, continually in my sleeping, bless God, hallelujah. But he chose to woke me up this morning, praise the name of Jesus, and I'm in my right mind. Oh, bless God. And so I am much to be thankful for. Yes, indeed, praise God, because surely I didn't wake myself up. Oh, bless God. But he that woke me up, haku shatai, glory to God. I have to give him thanks, mighty God, in the name of Jesus. He's the mighty God. Hallelujah. Glory be to God. Thank you, Jesus. He's the rose of Sharon. Mighty God. Hallelujah. He is the lily of the valley. Mighty God. He's the bright and morning star. Mighty God. In the name of Jesus. Hallelujah. Glory be to God. Glory be to God. Somebody does love him up. Praise the name of Jesus. Hallelujah. Why? Because he's the reason for our existence. Somebody shout hallelujah. Glory to God. Glory to God. Praise the name of Jesus. Let us go to the throne. Yes, indeed. Praise God. Because truly, he is amazing. And he continues to be amazing. Praise the name of Jesus. He's the same yesterday, today, and forever. He has never changed. Oh, glory be to God. Thank you, Jesus. What a great God. What a mighty God. Hallelujah. Glory to God. I just feel like worshiping him some more. Praise God. Because when I think things over, my God, hallelujah, glory be to God. Truly, I can say, praise the name of Jesus. Hallelujah, glory be to God. He came through for me. Praise the name of Jesus. Hallelujah, glory be to God. The Bible says, hallelujah. But he was, my God, wounded, my God, hallelujah, for my transgressions. Mighty God, he was bruised, hallelujah, for our iniquities. Yes, indeed, praise God, hallelujah, glory be to God, glory be to God, hallelujah. And the chastisement, mighty God, of our peace was upon his shoulder. Yes, indeed. And by every stripe, mighty God, we're healed. Yes, indeed. Praise the name of Jesus. Hallelujah. You see what the devil meant for evil, my God, switch it for good. Somebody give him glory. Somebody give him glory. Somebody give him glory. Praise the name of Jesus. Hallelujah. Glory be to God. Glory be to God. Glory be to God. Glory be to God. I am here to give him glory. I am here to give him praise. Hallelujah. Glory be to God. Hallelujah. Somebody give him glory. Praise the name of our God. Hallelujah. Glory to God. Glory to God. What a mighty God. What a mighty God. Hallelujah. Glory.
Praise the name of Jesus. And so, Lord God, we thank you for this day that you have made. And so, Lord Jesus, we tell ourselves and we are convinced that we must be happy in it. And so, mighty God, we just pray, God, that you just continue to breathe upon us, mighty God. Continue to cover us under your wings, my God, under your blood. Mighty God, continue to preserve us, mighty God, because our aim and our determination is to make heaven our home. And so, mighty God, we ask, God, that you just have your way with us one more time, mighty God, in the name of Jesus. We thank you for the opportunity. Oh, glory be to God. We thank you knowing that we are still in our right mind. My God, my Savior. Hallelujah. Glory be to God. We need nobody to think for us. My God, my Savior. Hallelujah. And so we come to recognize the source, my God, and it is all you, mighty God. Hallelujah. Glory be to God. Thank you, Jesus. Glory be to God. As the word of God declares in St. John chapter 15 and verse 1, the word of God says, hallelujah, glory be to God, I am the true vine and my Father is the husbandman. Mighty God, we bow before your presence this afternoon, mighty God, in the name of Jesus. And so, Lord God, we ask, God, that you extend, oh God, your hands, my God, hallelujah, to every single listener. My God, every walks of life, mighty God, mankind, in the name of Jesus, and touch, oh glory be to God. We ask, God, that you extend, oh God, your hands, my God, hallelujah, to every single listener, my God, every walk.

Mighty God, I pray that someone, mighty God, will cry out, Abba Father, mighty God, in the name of Jesus, because thou art the Lord God that creates, my God, everything that we can behold. And so, Lord Jesus, you are the same God that says in the beginning, let there be, and there was. And so we just ask God that you just continue to rule over our fears. Mighty God, we thank you for this moment. And so, Lord Jesus, as we're about to go into this broadcast, mighty God, I pray in the name of Jesus Christ of Nazareth, that God, you continue to lead us, keep us, guide us, my God, protect us, mighty God, in the name of Jesus. Hallelujah. We thank you, Lord God, and we honor you. Lord Jesus, at this moment, we ask God that you also remember all of your servants that you have called in times like these. Lord Jesus, I pray that self will continue to be slain, God, and you alone be seen. Father, we ask for your blessing. Touch us individually and collectively. We ask that you just continue to speak through us, mighty God, in the name of Jesus. Continue to use us as oracles, in the name of Jesus. Hallelujah. Oh God, I pray, God, that you will continue to speak thy word. Hallelujah. Glory be to God. David says, thy word have I hidden in my heart, that I might not sin against thee. And so we ask, God, that you continue to remind us, mighty God, in the name of Jesus. Glory be to God. Thank you, Jesus. Roll back the curtains of memories every now and then. Show us where you brought us from, Jesus, and where, hallelujah, glory be to God, we're going. Oh, so God, we ask God that you continue to have us being aware, God, vigilant, Lord Jesus, of where we are today, now, right now, in the name of Jesus. We thank you, Lord God, for your anointing that breaks yokes. We thank you, Lord Jesus, for the victory. We ask you to just have your way now. Bless us, and we call it so in Jesus' name. In Jesus' name, in Jesus' name, praise the name of God, hallelujah. And so we want to read from the book of Acts, yes, amen, praise God, hallelujah. And we're going to be reading from chapter 4 of Acts of the Apostles, amen, praise the name of Jesus. And we're just going to be reading a few verses, amen, praise God, from the book of Acts, amen, praise God, hallelujah. And you can find it in your Bible. Let's read the record together, amen, praise God, hallelujah. As the word of God says, how good and pleasant it is for brethren to dwell in unity, praise the name of Jesus. I'm here to just remind somebody that unity is strength, amen, praise God, hallelujah, glory be to God. When we come together, praise God, we might not believe the same thing, praise God, hallelujah, but when we come together, man, he's stronger, yes, man, it is strength, yes, amen, praise God, and it makes preaching much easier, it makes teaching much easier, and I say teaching the word of God easier. Oh, bless God, praise the name of Jesus. And so I just want to thank him, praise God, for the body of Christ, amen, praise the name of Jesus. Glory be to God. Glory be to God. God is indeed awesome. Yes, indeed. He's indeed great. Yes, indeed. Praise God. Hallelujah. There is absolutely none like him. Yes, man. Praise the name of Jesus. And I just want to continue to live for him. Praise the name of Jesus. Hallelujah. Glory be to God. Thank you, Jesus. Oh, glory. Not how I want to, but all, hallelujah, everything, hallelujah, has to do with him. Oh, bless God. Praise the name of our Lord Jesus. Hallelujah. Glory be to God. And so I'm reading from verse 1. Amen. Praise God. Hallelujah. Glory be to God. Praise the name of Jesus of Acts of the Apostles chapter 4. Amen. Somebody give God glory. Somebody give him praise. Hallelujah. Glory be to God. Glory be to God. And as they spoke unto the people, the priests and the captain of the temple and the Sadducees came upon them, being grieved that they taught the people and preached through Jesus the resurrection from the dead, praise God. And they laid hands on them, praise God,
and put them in all unto the

0: next day. Praise the name of Jesus. For it was now evening. My God, praise God. Howbeit, many of them which heard the word believed, oh bless God. And the number of the men was about 5,000. Praise God. And it came to pass on the morrow that their rulers and elders and scribes and Ananias the high priest and Cephas, amen, praise God, and John and Alexander, praise God, and as many as were of the kindred of the high priest were gathered together at Jerusalem, praise God. And when they had set them in the midst, they asked, by what power or by what name have you done this? Hallelujah. Glory be to God. Then Peter, filled with the Holy Spirit, said unto them, You rulers of the people and elders of Israel, praise God, if we this day be examined, praise the name of Jesus, of the good deed done to the impotent man, praise God, by what means he is made whole, praise the name of Jesus, glory be to God, hallelujah, be it known, oh bless God, unto you all, praise God, unto all the people of Israel, praise God, that by the name of Jesus Christ of Nazareth, whom you crucified, hallelujah, glory be to God, whom God raised from the dead, praise the name of Jesus, even by him does this man stand here before you, oh bless God, praise the name of Jesus, all, bless the name of Jesus, this is the stone which was set at naught of your builders, praise the name of Jesus, which is become the head of the corner, oh bless God, neither is there salvation in any other, praise God, for there is none other name under heaven, praise God, given among men whereby we must be saved. Somebody shout hallelujah, glory be to God. I'm here to preach Jesus, hallelujah, glory be to God, the death, burial, and resurrection of our Savior. Praise the name of Jesus. Glory be to God. And as the Word of God makes it clear that there is no other name given among men where one can be saved. Hallelujah. But by the name of Jesus. Hallelujah. Glory be to God. And so I am so grateful. Praise the name of Jesus. Hallelujah. In the fullness of time, praise the name of Jesus. Glory be to God. Hallelujah. Glory be to God. The word of God, let us know. Praise the name of Jesus. Glory be to God. That he came that we might have life and have it more abundantly. Oh, bless the name of Jesus. And so I just want to thank him. Hallelujah. That he came. Oh, bless the name of Jesus. Had it not been for the Lord on our side, my God, tell me where we would have been. Praise the name of Jesus. Jesus, hallelujah. There's no life, hallelujah, glory be to God, out of this life. Praise the name of Jesus, glory be to God, hallelujah. And so I just want to thank him this day. Praise the name of Jesus, hallelujah. And so the Bible instructs us that we must follow after the apostles' doctrine. My God, my Savior, glory be to God, thank you, Jesus. And so we have to live right, hallelujah, among our brethren. Oh, bless God, hallelujah. The Bible says righteousness exalts a nation, but sin now is a reproach to any people. Somebody shout hallelujah, glory be to God. It's very important that we understand that we have to live righteous. Oh, praise the name of Jesus, hallelujah. We have to live, hallelujah, great and wonderfully under the power of the Almighty God. Praise the name of Jesus. Glory be to God. Hallelujah. In him we live and have our beings. Oh, praise the name of Jesus. What a mighty God. What a great God. Hallelujah. And so I just want to thank him. Hallelujah. I want to glorify him with my life. Praise the name of Jesus. Glory be to God. Someone says in a song that the reason I'm living this life, hallelujah, I don't want to be lost. Oh, bless the name of Jesus. Hallelujah. Glory be to God. And so it pays to live accordingly to the word of God. Praise the name of Jesus. You know, sometimes, mighty God, we might see it a certain way. Praise God, hallelujah, and we live from our own concept and our belief. Praise the name of Jesus, but we have to remember that we have to deny ourselves. Oh, mighty God, when it comes to serving this great, wonderful God, hallelujah, glory be to God. The word of God declares to us that he's a jealous God. Praise the name of Jesus. So it's all about him. Praise the name of God, hallelujah, glory be to God. And so we don't want to, praise the name of Jesus, go out of his will. Praise the name of Jesus. And that is why we have to study the word of God. The Bible says, study, hallelujah, to show ourselves approved unto God, a workman be not ashamed, but rightly dividing the word of truth. Somebody shout hallelujah. Praise the name of Jesus. And so we can't live as we please. Oh, bless God. Hallelujah. We can't live like anybody. Praise God. The Bible says that we are a peculiar people. We are a holy nation. We're set apart. We're not like them. Praise the name of Jesus. Glory be to God. Hallelujah. And so we have to live accordingly. Oh, bless the name of Jesus. Hallelujah. And according to his words. Hallelujah. Somebody shout hallelujah. Somebody shout hallelujah. Oh, praise the name of Jesus. Praise the name of God. The Bible says it is appointed unto man once to die, but after this comes the judgment. Somebody shout hallelujah. There's absolutely no repentance in the grave. Mighty God, in the name of Jesus, hallelujah, glory be to God. And so the man of God, the woman of God, has to live righteously in the sight of God. Praise the name of Jesus. Paul says, since you became a saint, there are some things that should not be numbered among you. Oh, praise the name of Jesus. Hallelujah. Glory be to God. Away with the high jesting. Mighty God, praise the name of Jesus. Hallelujah. Away with the worldly living. Praise the name of Jesus. The Bible says that we are pilgrims passing through. Yes, indeed. We are not of this world, even though we live in this world. Praise the name of Jesus. And so we should not gravitate to the things of this world. Hallelujah. Glory be to God. The Bible says, any man accept Christ, you're a new creature. Mighty God, all things are past. Hallelujah. And all things becomes new. Hallelujah. Places I used to go, hallelujah, I don't go no more. Ah, God, I thank you, Jesus. Hallelujah. Glory be to God. I thank you, Jesus. Glory be to God. Hallelujah. Things I used to do, mighty God, I do them no more. Praise the name of Jesus. Because I am a brand new man in Christ Jesus. Hallelujah. Glory be to God. Somebody shout hallelujah. Somebody shout hallelujah. Somebody shout hallelujah. Somebody shout hallelujah. Glory be to God. I thank God for his words. Oh, bless the name of Jesus. Hallelujah. Glory be to God. And so every now and then I got to remind myself, hallelujah, of the mission. Praise the name of Jesus. Glory be to God. Hallelujah. Thank you, Jesus. And no man knows when he shall put in his appearance. No man knows when he shall return. Praise God. Not even the angels of heaven. Hallelujah. Glory be to God. Thank you, Jesus. Mighty God. And so we have to be steadfast. Yes, man. Unmovable. Yes, indeed. Firm in our belief. Somebody shout hallelujah. Somebody shout hallelujah. Glory be to God. And so I just want to thank him. I just want to continue to honor him with my life. Amen. Praise God. I want to continue to, hallelujah, live a life that is, hallelujah, of God. Amen. Praise the name of Jesus. Glory be to God. And so I thank him for his anointing. Praise God. I thank him, praise God, because he's the one that empowers us to live accordingly. This is not something that we have cultivated within ourselves. Yes, indeed, praise God, but it comes from God. Praise the name of Jesus. Hallelujah. Glory be to God. And so we can't do this without him. Praise the name of Jesus. Hallelujah. This is not about self-will, praise God, because there are folks believe that they can live a life that is pleasing, praise God, according to their concept, praise God. They declare what is bad and what is good, praise the name of Jesus. But it's not so, praise the name of Jesus, glory be to God, hallelujah. And so the reason I'm living this life, I don't want to be lost. Yes, indeed. Praise God. There is an heaven, praise God, and there's a hell. Praise the name of Jesus. Glory be to God. Hallelujah. Choose this day who we shall serve. Yes, indeed. Praise the name of Jesus. Glory be to God. Hallelujah. Praise the name of Jesus. Praise the name of Jesus. Hallelujah. Glory be to God. Glory be to God. Hallelujah. Praise the name of Jesus. When you find it, my God, you're searching all over, praise God, hallelujah. And when you find the right thing, man, walk therein, yes? Oh, bless the name of Jesus. What a mighty God, what a mighty God. And so I just want to thank God for this another day. Yes, indeed, praise God. He gave me, hallelujah, glory to God, the gift of life. Amen, praise God. And I'm so grateful, hallelujah, glory be to God. I'm so thankful. Praise the name of Jesus. And so I'm going to use it. Amen. Praise God. Hallelujah. So that he can get the glory. Praise the name of Jesus. Hallelujah. Glory be to God. Thank you, Jesus. Thank you, Jesus. What a mighty God. What a mighty God. Praise the name of Jesus. And so it's very important. Amen. Praise God. That you yourself have that experience. Yeah. Amen. Praise God. It's all good when we hear about the things of God, but when you have experienced it for yourself, praise God, hallelujah, glory be to God, now you can speak with authority. Yeah, my God, praise the name of Jesus. Somebody give God glory. Somebody give God glory. Praise the name of Jesus. Hallelujah, glory, glory, glory, glory. Thank you, Jesus. And so let me go back to the turntable. Praise the name of Jesus. Hallelujah. And when we come back, all the phone lines will be open. Praise Jesus.
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0: 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Nevlin and Elise Morgan. This dinner banquet will be on Sunday the 15th of November beginning at 6:30 p.m. and will be held at the Eastwood Manor, 3371 East Chester Road, Bronx, New York. For further information, you can call 914-258-3374. 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
5: Hello, my friend, come here, make we chat them, cause them a chat we first. Then you know, say, Sunday, November 15, 2026 is when we bash men in a Bronx. Yes, I saw me here. Yes, Eastwood Manor, 3371 East Chester Road in a Bronx. Make me

0: Me and Saint Bishop Michael McInnes will be there. Minister June will be there. And Minister Christopher Lenyon, who loves sing and live for foot, about be there. Me say this, and look here, MC is going to be Pastor Icing Fox. Me like the name. Look here, admission is 1:30. Make we get them there quick, because me here say they got the door is 1:45. Children is for $60. And look here, them have to be children 6 to 12. Look here, and them say, come and bring an item. Don't know who names them, but I mean, I don't care. Curry go fast. If you want more information, 914-258-3374. Look here, everybody come. Mrs. Sunday, November 15, Eastwood Manor, and the banquet dinner, me and Yamitri. Mrs. Come, we are go fast.
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0: Your holy name, bless your holy name, bless your holy name. Jesus loves us, yes, indeed. Praise God. Oh, how I love him. Praise Jesus. Hallelujah. Bless his holy name. Praise God, praise God, praise God, praise God. Hallelujah. Glory. Thank you, Jesus. Thank you, Jesus. Hallelujah. Welcome back. Welcome back, folks. Welcome back. Praise the name of Jesus. Just let me say good afternoon to all the folks listening on Hope for Life Radio 98.5. Amen. Praise God. To God be the glory. Great things he has done. All my connecting partners, I want to give God thanks for you. Amen. Praise God. Because, you know, when I put it all together, praise God. Hallelujah. My voice is being amplified that I can be heard all over. Praise God. And I'm grateful. Praise God. Because the word of God must go forth. The word of God must go forth. Praise the name of Jesus. Hallelujah. And I just want to thank him. Praise the name of Jesus. You know, it's good to have a personal encounter with him. Praise God. When you have a personal encounter with him, my God, you can't be the same. Praise the name of Jesus. And so people have heard what the Lord is capable of doing. Praise God. But it is something, my God, when you have a personal encounter. Yes, indeed. Praise the name of Jesus. Hallelujah. And so that is why we have in all different types of issues when it comes to the word of God in these times and ages. Praise God. Because some people are coming with their concept of what they think it is. Praise God. And you cannot, amen, none of us, amen, praise God, hallelujah, should be able or is able to do such things. Yes, amen, praise God. The Bible says his ways not like always. Yes, indeed, praise God, hallelujah. Thank you, Jesus. Glory be to God. And so we can't use our own understanding, praise God, when it comes to the word of God. Yes, indeed, praise God. The word of God is a revelation. Praise God. And if God don't give you that revelation, you will never understand. You'll read it from time to time. Praise the name of Jesus, but you won't understand it. Praise the name of Jesus. Hallelujah. Glory be to God. Glory be to God. Glory be to God. Praise the name of Jesus. And so I just want to thank him. Praise the name of Jesus. Hallelujah. I want to thank him for clarity. Praise the name of Jesus. Hallelujah. Glory be to God. The Bible says, amen, praise God. He that exalted himself shall be abased. Yes, indeed. Praise the name of Jesus. Let God exalt you. Yes, indeed. Praise God. Because when God lifts you up, my God, no man can put you down. Hello, somebody. Praise the name of Jesus. Glory be to God. Want to greet all my friends on Facebook Live. I want to say good afternoon to Sister Lorna Lorman. God bless you, my dear. And want to say condolences going out to you and the family. Amen. Praise God. On the passing of your sister. God bless you. God bless you. Praise God. And the Lord knows best. Yes, man. Praise God. Hallelujah. It is appointed unto man once to die. But after this comes the judgment. So every one of us has an appointment with death. Every one of us, yeah? Praise the name of God. To God be praise. To God be praise. To God be praise. And I just want to declare the phone lines are open. Yes, man, the phone lines are open. Feel free to call us. Amen. Praise God. 718-907-5269. Again, 718-907-5269 or 718-412-4877, 718-412-4877. My offer number is 718-944-1979. 718-944-1979. You can also call us on the WhatsApp number. It's 914-513-4035. Again, the WhatsApp number is 914-513-4035. Again, 914-513-4035. To God be the glory. Great things He has done. Praise God. Hallelujah. Praise God. Praise God. Praise God. Praise God. Praise God. Praise Jesus. Praise God.
1: Again, 718-907-5263.
0: Praise the Lord Jesus. Praise God. I thank God. I thank Him. Amen. Praise God. Let me say good afternoon to Sister Marcia Bennett. Amen. Praise God. Also, let me say greetings to Deacon Roach and Sister Maria Roach. Praise God. Hallelujah. Sister Donita Thomas, good afternoon to you. Amen. Praise God. And I just want to tell the folks I am reaching out to every single person. Amen. Praise God. I want you to go to the church's website. Amen. Praise God. Hallelujah. And I want you to go subscribe. All right. Go subscribe at the Bronx. Tabernacle.org, BronxTabernacle.org. Amen. Praise God. BronxTabernacle.org. Just go and subscribe. Amen. Praise the name of Jesus. Glory be to God. Hallelujah. Just continue to partner with us. Amen. Praise Jesus. Hallelujah. Be a part of the family. Yeah. Praise the name of Jesus. So you can just go to our church's website. That's www.BronxTabernacle.org. Amen. Praise God. And just click on the media button and just scroll down and just register. All right. Just subscribe. Subscribe. All right. To God be the glory. Praise God. And I wish I could get at least 3 subscriptions during the program this afternoon. Praise God. Just go there and check out our website also. Praise God. You know, it's been years. Our website is there. Amen. Praise God. And there's a lot of people who doesn't even know. Amen. Praise God. So I'm giving you the link and I'm giving you, hallelujah, how to go check out our website. Amen. Praise the name of Jesus. Hallelujah. Glory be to God. And so I'm requesting that you subscribe to our website. Amen. Praise God. And as you know, this program is the BPT Gospel Showcase. BPT Gospel Showcase. Amen. Praise God. Hallelujah. I'm your radio pastor, Pastor Michael Needham. Praise the name of Jesus. Hallelujah. Glory be to God. Thank you, Jesus. Alongside my co-anchor, Sister Donna Marie. Praise the name of Jesus. Glory be to God. Hallelujah. So go ahead and subscribe. Amen. To God be the glory. Great things He has done. Great things He has done. Praise God. And that, again, is BronxTabernacle.org. BronxTabernacle.org. Praise the name of Jesus. Glory, glory, glory, glory. And we are saying greetings and good afternoon to all our listeners out there. Amen. Praise God. And I want to let you know that we surely going to have a great time in the Lord. Amen. Praise Jesus. Hallelujah. Want to say good afternoon to Pastor John Harris over there in Queens Village. Yes, indeed. And Lady Harris. Amen. Praise God. Hallelujah. We did have a great time last night. Amen. Praise God. And I just want to thank the speaker again. Apostle Delroy Smith did a great job last night. It was awesome. Amen. Praise God. The word was rich. Yes, indeed. Praise the name of Jesus. Glory, glory, glory, glory, glory, glory. Praise Jesus. What a mighty God. What a mighty God. Hallelujah. God is good. God is great. And He's greatly to be praised. praise. Amen. It's approximately 20 minutes after 1 o'clock. Yes, indeed. Praise God. And it is presently 65 degrees. Yes, 55 degrees. It's mostly sunny. Amen. Praise God. And we are going up. Hallelujah. Glory be to God. Thank you, Jesus. To a high of 68 degrees this afternoon. 68 degrees. Amen. Praise God. Hallelujah. There's a wind gust. Yes, there's a north wind gust blowing at 3 miles an hour. Praise the name of Jesus. Air quality is very poor this afternoon. Praise the name of Jesus. Glory be to God. Hallelujah. And so there is a tropical storm. Yes, indeed. Praise God. Isaiah's will affect us, yes, tomorrow in the tri-state. Amen. Praise God. And we will be getting a soaking, yes, indeed, from that tropical depression. Amen. Praise God. That has developed. Amen. Praise God. Hallelujah. Glory be to God. In the Florida area. Amen. Praise God. Hallelujah. And so the folks on the West Coast, amen, praise God, they are anticipating, amen, to have, amen, a real rough and tough one. Amen. Praise God. High winds and so forth. Amen. Praise God. Hallelujah. Is expected. Amen. Praise the name of Jesus. Glory be to God. And so we on the East Coast will be experiencing also somewhat some wind, but mostly, yes, rain. Yes, indeed. Praise God. To God be the glory. Great things He has done. Praise God. And so we ask the Lord Jesus to have mercy. Amen. Praise God. Continually. Amen. Praise God. And those that are in the areas that are going to be most affected, yes, indeed, by this tropical depression. Praise God. And so we just want to thank God. Hallelujah. Because we know that He, hallelujah, speaks to the galaxies. Yes, man, the galaxies have to answer to Him positively as He spoke and do whatever He says to be done. Yes, and that's the God that we serve. Amen. Praise God. When He speaks, hallelujah, glory be to God. Hallelujah. It, my God, praise the name of Jesus. Glory be to God. It caused my troubled mind to be stabled. Somebody shout hallelujah. Praise the name of Jesus. What a mighty God. Hallelujah. You know, my mind went back to when the tempest was on the sea. Praise the name of Jesus. Hallelujah. Glory be to God. And the men on board, those that were on board were troubled. Yes, amen. Praise God. But I'm here to tell somebody that Jesus is on board. I don't know what you're going through. Amen. Praise God. I don't know what the doctor says. I don't know what the lawyer says. I don't know what they say to you. Praise the name of Jesus. But I'm here to let you know that Jesus is on board. And the mere fact that Jesus was on board that vessel, my God, hallelujah. Jesus spoke to the very wind. Oh, bless God. Jesus said, wind, be still. My God. And the wind, my mind, when the wind,
1: when
0: the tempest was on the sea,
1: the wind,
0: hallelujah,
1: the wind was still,
0: God,
1: yes,
0: and the men on board, those that were on board were troubled, yes, amen.
1: Praise God. All
0: here
1: right.
0: To tell somebody that Jesus is on board. I don't know what you're going through. Amen. Praise God. I don't know what the doctor says. I don't know what the lawyer says. I don't know
1: those
0: what
1: that
0: say to you.
1: Were on
0: praise
1: board.
0: The name of Jesus. But I'm here to let you know that Jesus is on board. And the mere fact that Jesus was on board that vessel, my God, hallelujah. Jesus spoke to the very wind. Praise God. Jesus said, wind be still.

Let's say good afternoon to Hopeful Life Radio, 98.5 FM. All my connecting partners, want to say good afternoon. And you're tuned in to BPT Gospel Showcase, abbreviated Bronx Pentecostal Tabernacle. And we're located right there at 1444 Gun Hill Road in the Boogie Down Bronx. Want to say good afternoon to Sister Lady Tolo. Brother Tolo, yes indeed, we thank God for you. They just joined our family. Yes indeed, praise the name of Jesus, and we're so grateful. May the Lord continue to bless and to keep you.

Hallelujah. Yes, Lord. Yes, Lord. Yes, praise the name of God. Praise the name of God. Hallelujah. Praise God. Yes, Lord, we love you, Jesus. We love you. My God. Hallelujah. Praise the name of Jesus. Surely this song is ministering unto me. I don't know about you. Praise the name of Jesus. Glory be to God. Hallelujah. The Bible says in St. John chapter 14 and verse 15, the word of God says, if you love me, keep my commandments, right? This means love is demonstrated through action. Yeah, my God, not just only through words. Yes, indeed. Praise the name of Jesus. Glory be to God. Hallelujah. And so there are many of us from time to time will state that we love God. Amen. Praise God. But is it true? My God. Praise God. You be the judge. All right. Praise the name of Jesus. Because the last time I checked, I don't hear anybody say they hate Jesus or hate God. They love God. Praise the name of Jesus. Glory be to God. Thank you, Jesus. And so the Bible tells us in 1 John chapter 4 and verse 20, the word of God says, if a man say, I love God, and hated his brother, he is a liar. For he that loveth not his brother, whom he had seen, how can he love God? Hallelujah. And none of us have ever seen God. Yes, indeed. What a profound statement. Praise God. So, you know, sometimes we have to review what we say. Yes, indeed. Praise the name of Jesus. Glory be to God. Hallelujah. So no matter what, amen, praise God. Hallelujah. Glory be to God. If you can't love your brothers, my God, you can't love the people around you. Amen, praise God. You cannot love God. Yes, indeed. Praise God. Because the difference is you can see your brothers and you can see your sisters. Yeah, my goodness. But you can't see God. And how is it that you're saying you love that which you can't see in comparison to what you can see? Oh, bless God. Hallelujah. Thank you, Jesus. Mighty God. Hallelujah. The word of God is true, you know, sir. My goodness. Praise the name of Jesus. Hallelujah. But it's a good thing to really have an experience. Yeah. First on. Yes. My God. Somebody says hands on. Yes. Relationship with your God. Yeah. My goodness. Praise the name of Jesus. Glory be to God. Hallelujah. Thank you, Jesus. My God. And so incredibly powerful. Think of the difference between hearing a story and experience it for yourself. Many times we hear the first-hand account of a car accident or some other tragedy, praise God, but it never truly impacts us the way it would if we had witnessed it with our own eyes. Isn't that true? Oh, bless the name of Jesus. Glory be to God. The stories we hear retold by those who were there can impact our lives. Yes, my God. Hallelujah. But the moments we experience personally change our lives forever. Isn't that true? My God, it's a fact. Amen. Praise God. People will tell you stories and you will hear testimonies. Yes, man, on top of testimonies. Yes, indeed. Praise God. But when you have experienced some things for yourself, my God, my Savior, hallelujah, glory to God, it makes a difference. Praise the name of Jesus. Because a lot of times people will treat people and talk about people upon their concept. Yes, my God. And that is one mistake. Hallelujah. We make a lot. Amen. Praise God. Don't speak about people based upon your concept. Praise the name of Jesus. Somebody shout hallelujah. Somebody shout hallelujah.
Glory be to God. But make sure, as the scripture warns us, that we must prove all things. Yeah? Prove all things. Don't assume. Don't say anything under the tense of assumption. Amen? Praise God. Assumption is like, and it can be compared to hearsay. Yeah? And we can't do that. Come on, somebody. Praise the name of Jesus. Hallelujah. And so many people have heard of the Grand Tour of the Grand Canyon, but have never experienced it for themselves. Of those who have heard how magnificent the canyon experience is, praise God, a significant number of them have only seen photos or short videos that give a brief, praise God, snapshot of how massive it is, praise God. If a picture really is worth a thousand words, then all the books in all the world could not possibly print the right wondrous words. You would say, praise God, books in all the world could not possibly print the right wondrous words. You would say, praise God, if you stood on the rim of the canyon yourself, praise God, you cannot feel the wind in a picture, my God, or hear the returning echo that seems to reverberate endlessly through the vast corridors, oh bless God, that lies below. Even an eyewitness count is just no comparison to experiencing such, praise the name of Jesus, hallelujah, majesty for yourself, praise God. Nothing else can really do it or do justice, nothing else. Yeah, praise God. Imagine being an early pioneer in North America, traveling from the East Coast to the unsettled, gold-rich ground of California. As you move westward, you begin to hear, praise God, stories of a great gash in the earth. The stories seem so fabled. Praise God. There is no way such a place could exist, my God. You have heard the warnings, but you simply cannot wrap your mind, my God, around the idea of such a canyon. Praise God. It is a place where the earth opens as though it has swallowed the land itself, my God. The stories start weighing on you, my God. What if such a place really does exist, my God? Perhaps traveling in the dark is not such a good idea. My goodness, praise God. The closer you get to the canyon, praise God, the more stories you hear, praise God. As day breaks, you begin your journey westward again, praise God, the same as the day before. But something is different, hallelujah, on this day, praise God. The culmination of every story you have heard is about to rush in, my God, hallelujah. Your horses suddenly stopped and refused to move forward, aggregated. You climb down from your canvas-covered wagon to investigate the problem, praise God. As you walk just 20 more yards, the earth suddenly opens, and you are standing nearly 9,000 feet above, my God, the bottom of the canyon. You stand breathless in disbelief. The stories were true, but you had to experience it for yourself. Praise the name of Jesus.
If that is true in our natural world, then how much truer is it when we consider the spiritual? Praise God. You can hear about how God works in the lives of other people, but it is so much more powerful when you experience its peace, love, and power for yourself. My God, praise the name of Jesus. Some try to explain it away when it happens to someone else. But when a miracle, glory be to God, happens in your life, praise God, hallelujah, there is just no denying. You can't deny it. Oh, bless God, hallelujah. It is no longer a rumor, praise the name of Jesus, or just another campfire story, praise God, hallelujah. Thank you, Jesus. Glory be to God, hallelujah. Thank you, Jesus. It is a life-changing experience. Somebody shout hallelujah. Glory be to God. When you witness it with your own eyes, my God, and experience it yourself, praise God, hallelujah. The question mark is quickly, my God, praise the name of Jesus, replaced by a defining explanation point. My God, praise the name of Jesus. Glory be to God. Hallelujah. I say this because when it comes to the Church of the Living God, praise the name of Jesus, there are people who hears about stuff that takes place within the body of Christ. Amen. Praise God. And so upon hearing some stuff, praise God, they will come to a decision. Praise God. Hallelujah. Whether to go forth or whether to go backwards. Yeah? Praise the name of Jesus. Hallelujah. Glory be to God. What I'm saying this afternoon, that nothing beats your own experience. My God. Praise the name of Jesus. Glory be to God. Hallelujah. And so, first an experience. My God. When you have your own relationship established with your God.

of Jesus. Glory be to God. Of you builders, oh, bless the name of Jesus, which is become the head of the corner, oh, praise the name of Jesus. That was in reference to Jesus Christ himself. Praise God. Hallelujah. Because there are some folks who still don't even get it yet, who Jesus is. Praise the name of Jesus. Glory to God. The Bible tells us that he came to his own. My God. And his own refused him. My God. Let me talk to somebody this afternoon. Praise the name of Jesus. Hallelujah. Some of you know very well. Amen. Praise God. It was told to you. My God. And sometimes, amen, praise the name of Jesus. Hallelujah. Glory be to God. You have proven that that individual, yes, indeed, praise God, is your father, is your mother. Praise the name of Jesus. And when you confront them, praise God, they're telling you, praise the name of Jesus, who are you? Praise God. And they treat you like you're nothing. Praise God. In other words, they refuse you. My God. Hallelujah. Glory be to God. And so you have all the proof in your hands. Praise the name of Jesus. Glory be to God. Hallelujah. Thank you, Jesus. People have a way of obtaining people's DNA without them even knowing it. We reach that age and time in our lives today. Praise the name of Jesus. People will trick you, and just to get your DNA substance, they will do whatever. My God, my Savior. Hallelujah. Glory be to God. But anyway it goes. Amen. Praise God. It's not the easiest thing when you come to your own biological family members and they refuse you. It's not the best thing to experience. Oh, bless God. Hallelujah. Thank you, Jesus. So glory be to God. Hallelujah. But it hurts. Yes, man. And it will hurt. Yeah. Praise the name of Jesus. So you can imagine. Hallelujah. Glory be to God. Jesus, my God, full of compassion. Praise the name of Jesus, that even when he came unto his own and his own refused him, my God, he didn't give up on them. My God. And so as Christians, we have to have that same character. My God. Hallelujah. Glory be to God. Not quick to give up on persons. Yeah. Praise God. Because they're not on your side. Praise God. On the other hand, amen, praise God, we don't buy friends. Oh, bless the name of Jesus. Glory be to God. Hallelujah. I say we don't buy friends. Praise the name of Jesus. Hallelujah. It's either you're with me or you're against me. Oh, bless the name of Jesus. And even when you're against me, praise God, my character is not to curse you out or not to deny you of anything. Praise God. I heard the Bible says, if your enemy thirst, man, if them hunger, man, feed them. Hello, somebody. Praise God. And that's the nature of the believer. Praise the name of Jesus. Glory to God. You can hate me and I still love you. Hello, somebody. Praise the name of Jesus. Hallelujah. Praise the name of Jesus. What a mighty God. What a mighty God. Praise God. But I just want to share that with somebody. Praise the name of Jesus. Hallelujah. Glory be to God. And no wonder the scripture says that we are a peculiar people. We are a holy nation. We are set apart. We are not like them. My God. So then the scripture declares it that we can't walk together. Two can't walk without they are in agreement. Praise God. But sometimes you wonder, amen, the scripture never rang yet, amen, praise the name of Jesus, but is there people that are not on the same accord? Is there people that is not on one accord, that they commune together? Yes, they walk in unity. Yes, indeed, praise God. Yes, praise the name of Jesus. Hallelujah. But the scripture is saying that it should not be so. My goodness. Amen. Praise God. Hallelujah. And so somebody's compromising. My God. Praise the name of Jesus. Hallelujah. Glory, glory, glory. Praise Jesus. Hallelujah. Praise the name of Jesus.

All right, folks, feel free to give us a call. 718-907-5269. 718-907-5269. Let me say good afternoon to Sister Gloria.

0: Yes, caller, you're live. Good afternoon.
1: Good afternoon, Elder.
0: Good afternoon, Sister Gloria. Oh, you the girl?
1: I was right there. But Google telling me to call you back because you're unavailable. But I'm going to call you back because my sister not too long called me and
0: well,
1: I was waiting.
0: I'll tell you something.
1: Somebody.
0: You know.
1: So I'll call you back, Elder. Yeah,
0: don't trust that Google, you hear? All right.
1: I don't know. I'm going to throw it out.
0: Yeah, man. Don't trust the Google, but, you know, I mean...
1: You know. Well, me not trust it, me buy it, so me have to go keep it.
0: No, man, no, listen to it, man, but don't believe it, because that's what it told you wasn't true. I am really available.
1: And last time you were on, I tried so many times, and it wouldn't put me through. Pastor Michael Leedham is unavailable. That's what it keep telling me.
0: I lied, I tell you, no friend.
1: All right, then, I'll call you back.
0: All right, bless you, girl. Bless you.
1: Praise bless you,
0: Jesus.
1: Too, sir. Thanks. Bless. All right, bye-bye.
0: Amen. Praise God. To God be the glory. Great things he has done. Hallelujah. Glory, glory, glory. Praise Jesus.

hands and give God praise. Despite what you're going through, clap your hands and give Him praise. Ain't nobody can do me like Him. You're talking about resilience? Mighty God.

0: Loss of a Violence. And is taken by force, of course. Yes, caller, good afternoon. You're live.
1: Bless you.
0: Good afternoon, brother Henry. How are you doing, sir?
1: I'm doing good.
0: Amen.
1: Thank you, Lord.
0: Yes. God is still good.
1: Forgive me this morning.
0: Yes, man. Yes, sir. He's the one that woke you up. He's the one that woke me up. Yes, praise God.
1: Yeah, you want to do everything to you.
0: Yes, man. Yes, indeed. Praise God. Yes, sir. Praise God.
1: Amen.

0: I'm here to talk with you.
1: All right, Brother Henry, and I presume that you are locked with me. I know I prove it. Yes, man. Yes, yes.
0: No.
1: And say hello to your say hello to your daughter for me, all right? For us. Yes, yes. And you heard Sister Needham lost her nephew, right, over there in Antigua?
0: Yeah.
1: Yeah, man. She lost one of her nephew that lives here, but he went on vacation.
0: And,
1: he met in a car accident, and I think something went wrong there, and he passed on.
0: Yeah.
1: Yes, man. Praise God. Yes, yes. You know, it is what it is, you know. And so we're living in a time when we don't know when.
0: Yeah.
1: So we have to be ready and prepared, Brother Henry.
0: You gotta be ready all the time.
1: Yes, man. Oh, yes. Oh, yes. Because it can be any day now, yeah?
0: Yep.
1: Yes, indeed. Praise God.
0: Yes, sir.
1: All right, man of God. Bless you, man.
0: Okay, God bless you,
1: man. All right. Take care. Keep me locked, all right?
0: All right,
1: bless you, man. Bless you. Praise Jesus.

0: sound sweeter on Friday, October 30th, 2026, when Services for the People in Need, along with Sherry Scott, present the first annual Gospel Dinner Gala. Well, again, Friday the 30th, 2026, featuring Jabez, also Golda McFarlane, music by Glamour Wayne himself, starting 8 p.m. to 1 a.m. Where to keep the Compound Hall, 190 Linden Boulevard, St. Albans, New York. And look here, the ticket is for $125. Wally for something. Also remember, they'll be having a cash bar with premium mocktail, and seal. And look here, dressed to impress, because there'll be a grand prize. Of course, grand raffle bar, Wally for ticket and something. But prize for the best dressed male and female. Me, I get that. You think I like me, I tell? Call that number here. 718-674-5712. Again, 718-6.
1: It is here again. 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

0: Pastor Vineth and the Wellspring and Ministries present their annual pre-Thanksgiving dinner banquet featuring outstanding gospel artists such as Bishop Michael McInnes. When the raging storms of life upon me. Minister June.
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2: Mother, I miss you. Oh, Mother, I miss you. Ooh, ooh, yeah.
0: And Minister Christopher Lang.
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0: Master of Ceremonies for the evening is Pastor Hyacinth Folks, and CJ Gospel Entertainment will be there to provide some great music. 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Nevlin and Elise Morgan. This dinner banquet will be on Sunday the 15th of November beginning at 6:30 p.m. and will be held at the Eastwood Manor, 3371 East Chester Road, Bronx, New York. For further information, you can call 914-258-3374. That's 914-258-3374. Come with your friends and family, and come with lots of praise and worship, eatings, and lots of fun!
4: Hello, my friend, come here, make we chat them, cause them a chat we first. Then you know, say, Sunday, November 15, 2026 is when we bash men in a Bronx. Yes, I saw me here. Yes, Eastwood Manor, 3371 East Chester Road in a Bronx. Make me tell you something.

Me as a Bishop Michael McInnes will be there. Minister June will be there. And Minister Christopher Lenyon will love sing and lift up foot. I will be there. Me say this. And look here. MC is going to be Pastor Icing Fox. Me like the name. Look here. Admission is 1:30. Make we get them there quick. Because me here say they got the door is 1:45. Children is for $60. And look here. Them have to be children 6 to 12. Look here. And them say come and bring an item. Don't know who names them, but I mean, I don't care. Curry go fast. If you want more information, 914-258-3374. Look here. Everybody come. Miss Sunday, November 15. Eastwood Manor and the banquet dinner. Me and Yamitri. Miss come. We are go fast.

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4: So when me I say they not no number, give me a number, make me call them then now.
3: 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That's a Jerry. And then if you want to tailoring alteration or posteriness, you know, call Rolly. Yes, 646-538-2734. When we say Razor Express, them bad, then turn up. Your head are going to look decent, then God.

Because he first loved me. Yes, I love him. He gave his life. Yes, I love him. On the tree. For me, for you. That is why in return I love him so. Sister Imogen, good afternoon to you, girl. Lady Vanetta Swaby, good afternoon. Boy, I mean, I want to play this one more time. I tell you, praise Jesus, glory be to God.

indeed. Yes, he is indeed my friend. Praise the name of Jesus. Hallelujah. What a friend we have in Jesus. Yes, my God, all our sins and grief to bear. Yes, indeed. Praise the name of Jesus. Hallelujah. Glory be to God. What a friend we have in him. My God. Hallelujah. That a friend would lay down his life for another friend. Yes, indeed. Praise the name of Jesus. I don't really know a friend, praise the name of Jesus, who would give up his life or her life for no other friend. No, sir. My God. I don't have a friend that I would die for. No, sir. Not I. Praise God. Not I. Praise Jesus. That is too much. Yes, man. Praise God. I don't think I can really, really entertain that cup. My goodness. But Jesus did. Yes, indeed. Praise the name of God. Praise the name of Jesus. Hallelujah. And so it is now 19 minutes after 2 o'clock. 19 minutes after 2 o'clock as we continue. Amen. Praise God. This is the Gospel Showcase. Yes, man. Gospel BT. BPT, yes, man, Gospel Showcase with your pastor for the moment, Pastor Needham, praise God, alongside my co-anchor, Sister Donna Marie, praise God. God is truly amazing, my God, hallelujah, glory be to God. He's great and greatly to be praised. From the very rising of the sun, my God, and to the very going down of the same. He's worthy. Yes, indeed. Praise the name of Jesus. Hallelujah. Glory be to God. Glory be to God. Glory be to God. He's awesome. He's wonderful. Praise the name of Jesus. Hallelujah. He's past finding out. Yes, indeed. Praise the name of God. Praise the name of Jesus. Glory, glory, glory. All right, amen. We're going to slow it down back a little bit. Yes, man, slow it back down for a little moment. Yes, indeed. Praise the name of Jesus. God is truly, truly amazing. Yes, indeed. Praise the name of God. And there is just none that can be compared. Yeah, my goodness. Praise the name of Jesus. Hallelujah. Glory be to God. He's just God all by himself. Yes, indeed. Praise God. 718-907-5269. 718-907-5269. Or 718-412-4877. 718-412-4877. The WhatsApp number is 914-513-4035. Again, 914-513-4035. God is truly, truly, truly amazing.

0: Yes, caller, good afternoon.
1: Good afternoon again, Elder.
0: Good afternoon, my dear.
1: If you know what happened to me, I started packing my things to go to the laundromat today. And I was saying my prayer. You know, Elder, me fall asleep, left the prayer.
0: No, sir. That is serious business.
1: But I know exactly where I left it.
0: Okay.
1: I fell asleep, Elder, and gone in a deep sleep. Anyhow, last week I was so sick, Elder.
0: Yeah.
1: I said, Lord, me not going to make it through this week. I said, Lord, I'm always telling somebody, and say, Auntie, no bother with that. And I'd look and see the Lord carry me through. Sunday was the best dinner I had. Everything I had, like I pick up a bug, I was running too much and so. Oh, boy, I was so sick and weak.
0: My God, so you made it then?
1: I made it. When I look the next morning, I said, God, you give me another chance.
0: My goodness.
1: So I made it, and this is another Sunday. Sunday I ate dinner well, because I was eating before.
0: Thank God.
1: So I got my dinner and I ate, and said I go and pack the things and go out today and start sorting them out, because I sort them before I go to the laundromat.
0: Mm-hmm.
1: I sort them and put them in different bags. So Elder fall asleep, saying me prayer, fell asleep and gone all over the land.
0: Wow.
1: But anyhow, God is good. God is good. I never knew that I would get over that hurdle last week. I felt so weak because everything I ate, I didn't keep it down.
0: Oh, boy.
1: Everything I ate, I Elder, I was so weak. But thank God, he doesn't deal with us according as how we deserve.
0: Uh-huh.
1: The Bible says his ways are higher than our ways,
0: yes,
1: and his thoughts.
0: Yes.
1: Even
0: yes.
1: though he knew that I'm not worthy, but his grace kept me.
0: Yes, grace and mercy.
1: And I'm so grateful for that. I felt different yesterday. I was doing a whole heap of little things. So the body get tired.
0: Wow.
1: And I said, all right, I'm going to go to the, you know, but I can't manage it again, so it have to rest. God has been good.
0: Yes, yes.
1: He has been good.
0: Wonderful.
1: He has been good to me. So I have to give him thanks every day I live. Sometimes I'm just saying it under my breath. Thank you, Jesus. Even when I go to the laundromat and I do something and I sit down, I'm saying it under my breath. Thank you, Jesus. Thank you, Jesus. And, you know, talk it out, make nobody hear, because he hears and he understands.
0: Yes.
1: So God is good. But this Google thing here, Elder, it don't give me a good... I don't know. When I turn on Minister CJ, it will be there playing.
0: Uh-huh.
1: When your program is coming on, it's not giving me a good deal at all.
0: That is why I recommend that people have to go subscribe to this program, because I don't know. You know.
1: Elder, I don't know one thing about Elder. I don't know a thing about online and those things.
0: Wow.
1: The lady didn't say unless you can pin up clothes online outside. I don't know anything about that.
0: Oh, boy.
1: So I have to tune to the dial or wait till Google tell me whole a lie. You know how much times I tried last week?
0: Uh-huh.
1: And it never let me through.
0: Oh, boy.
1: I've been trying from you said... The line is open.
0: Uh-huh.
1: I tried. I heard Sister Jackie. I heard all the other callers and Cousin Herman and everything. And I tried it. They keep telling me that.
0: What?
1: Michael Needham is not.
0: So tell me, Sister Glory, because I'm trying to understand what you are doing. Are you calling
1: your machine telling me you're not available at this time? Elder Michael Needham is not available at this. Pastor, they said pastor, but we used to the old elder, so
0: not a problem.
1: Me so young, we can't get out of it.
0: Not a problem, man. Not a problem. But what you're doing? You're calling the number.
1: I dial the number because I can't. I don't have a Bishop call it. I don't remember, like your fast thing, the other thing. So I have to dial the number.
0: So when you...
1: I have to dial the number. When I dial it, that's the recording I get. So Pastor Michael Needham is unavailable at this time.
0: So tell me now, you dial the same number that you dialed now?
1: Yes, it's the same number. I don't know how it let me through today. Last week, and the first I dialed it, today, it told me the same thing. Wow. So I said, let me hang up and try again. And then I got through to you.
0: Maybe
1: it's the same thing it's telling me.
0: Maybe it's telling you that you need to be more consistent. I don't know, but
1: I did it a million times last week.
0: Wow.
1: I did it. I've been trying. I tried, and it never let me through.
0: That's strange, though.
1: Never. The old program went, and I never get to, I never get to call you on air.
0: And you don't, you know what, Sister Gloria, try to get the other number, too, and I'll give it out. You just write it down, and if that...
1: I have it written. Elder, the book here, if I can't go to the bank, I'm going to get a whole heap of money. So, because every page I turn...
0: So when you call this number and you don't get through, try the other number.
1: Well, this number, I know it in my head, like that. I know it off the top of my head.
0: That is
1: so
0: right.
1: I love to open the book. But I have the numbers I have the numbers written down.
0: Or sometimes you can't get through on this number. If it's telling you all of that, try the cellular phone number. You can always get me on here with that one, too.
1: Okay. I never tried to get you when you're on air.
0: Ever?
1: I never tried to call you with the cell number.
0: Well, that is why I'm giving you the info now, that next time if Google tell you anything, just call the cell.
1: And I sort of know the cell number in my head too. I sort of know it, but I have all of the numbers that you have. I have them.
0: Okay.
1: I have them. But this one, my daughter's number is close to this, the 907. So I don't have to look in the book to call you.
0: All right.
1: With this one. It's only the 718 and she's a 914. So I just do it out of my head, because when you get so young, you have to try to remember some things in your head.
0: Yes, I hear you, girl. I hear you. Yes.
1: So I have that one in my head without I look in the book. But the others, I'll have to look in the book to confirm it. Okay. I sort of know the cell number, but I'll have to confirm it because I might misplace a digit or so.
0: Yes, I hear you, girl.
1: So, yes, Elder. So that is the story. Oh, yes, thank you for coming out. As usual, I would be going out running, but, you know, body won't give me the chance, so I do as the Lord pleases.
0: Yeah, so what
1: time? I'm to say, yes, sir.
0: So what time you go to the laundry this afternoon?
1: I am not going again, because I'd have to get ready, and sometimes I go late in the week, but I don't like to go on a Saturday, because I prefer to give the people who work. I hate going on a Saturday. So I prefer to go in the week. And so late now, I have changed my mind. And the body telling me that it's not so up to par, too. Yesterday was a stronger day. I cook, I do this, I do that. But, you know, I am being obedient. I don't want to go there and fall, because I'm still not and at full strength,
0: mm-hmm.
1: as how I would love to be. So I said, let me stay home because clothes, there is always something here to to use.
0: Mm.
1: But I don't like when them pack up too much, because when I'm to carry them now, it's too much, and I don't want to go 2 days. But I'm going to have to do it.
0: Mm.
1: I'm going to have to. I won't go 2 days straight, because the body not going to allow me to go 2 days straight. So I go and rest one day.
0: Mm.
1: And then I need to go to the grocery store to get some things. I have things here, Ken, and my dinner will be coming tomorrow, God's willing. So
0: mm.
1: I have oatmeal here and cornmeal, so I can make porridge. I have milk. Not going to go to bed hungry.
0: Mm. That's a blessing there.
1: No.
0: Mm.
1: I have

0: encore la traverse du monde. When one of the nurses interviewed me and I said, do you want me to go for the Tylenol? Show you, because I'm not on any medication. She said, no, you're on par, you know. But it's only the mouth.
1: Mm.
0: Only the mouth. And then the mouth is strong. The body is you know, not going as all the mouth going.
1: Okay, got you.
0: I still give God thanks. He's good.
1: Yes.
0: He's good. And when the body tells me you're not too strong to go out there, I don't normally resist it. I just stay home and say, you know, the next day I'll, you know, ask the Lord to give me the strength to go.
1: Hmm. Amen. Yeah,
0: because He's good.
1: Amen.
0: He's good to me. He's good. I tell you, Elder, how I felt last week is I said, no, I'm not going to make it this time.
1: Amen.
0: I'm not going to make it this time, but the Lord said, I don't ready for you yet. So you better tie up all them loose ends that you have.
1: Oh, boy. Amen.
0: Yes, and give me more time to fix what is to be fixed. And I thank Him for that.
1: Amen.
0: Good God. He's a good God. Good God. Wonderful Jesus.
1: Amen.
0: No wonder the lady say, in good, bad. When she don't know what else to say, she say, Lord, you good. Jesus, you good, bad.
1: My God.
0: He good bad, Elder, he good bad to me. He good bad to me, because how I felt last week. He's a good God.
1: Amen.
0: Wonderful.
1: Yes.
0: I'm so unworthy. The song man said, I'm unworthy to come up to you.
1: Glory to God.
0: Please come down to me.
1: Glory.
0: I'm so unworthy.
1: Yes.
0: But God is still His grace and His mercy.
1: Yes, ma'am.
0: And I thank Him for that.
1: Oh, glory.
0: I thank Him that He's not dealing with me according to my you know, my ways.
1: Mm.
0: But He grants mercy. Someone said, give me new mercies.
1: Yes.
0: Each morning,
1: yes.
0: New mercies I see.
1: New mercies.
0: And I thank Him for His mercy.
1: Yes.
0: His mercy endureth forever, and it's everlasting.
1: Mm.
0: And He extended to me.
1: Amen.
0: And I thank Him.
1: Yes, indeed.
0: God bless you, Elder. I'm listening. I can't go nowhere more than eat. I don't.
1: All right. To God be the glory.
0: That can't move a muscle, so I'll be here and listen. Thank you, Elder, for coming.
1: All right, Sister Gloria.
0: For serving us.
1: Yes.
0: You know, I don't get to go to church, but I try and get whatever, get the services at home.
1: The church is brought to you, right?
0: Bring the church, yes.
1: Lovely.
0: Thank God, technology, you can get it. You know, you can get it. At home.
1: Amen.
0: All right, Elder.
1: All right, bless you, girl.
0: I'm listening.
1: All right. All right, man. Bless you. Take care now.
0: Thank you to Elder. Bye-bye.
1: All right. Bye-bye now. Praise Jesus. Glory to God.

0: Sister Marcia Bennett, good afternoon to you, girl.
1: Until the day.
0: On my Facebook page, peeps, I want to say good afternoon.
1: Yes.

And as we were saying earlier, it's a good thing to have a relationship, a personal one with your God. Paul says, "For my God shall supply all of my needs according to his riches in Christ Jesus." Somebody shout hallelujah.

Going up to the top of the hour, 3 o'clock. Amen. Praise God. 8 minutes. 8 minutes, rather. 8 minutes going up to the top of the hour. 8 minutes going up to three. Yes, indeed. Praise God. On this Saturday afternoon, the 10th day of October. Yes, man. The 10th day of October. Praise the name of Jesus. 2026. Praise the name of Jesus. And so, the book of Acts, church, is characterized and defined by the fact that they experience the miraculous work of the Holy Spirit firsthand. Oh, praise the name of Jesus. Hallelujah. The Apostle Peter, in his second letter, explained that he and the other disciples were eyewitnesses, according to 2 Peter 1:16. The book of Acts records the signs, wonders, and miracles God worked through the apostles. Praise God. They were not just repeating what they had heard from other people. The disciples were eyewitnesses, mighty God, praise the name of Jesus, to the wonder working power of God's Spirit, Lord Jesus. So they were not just repeating what they heard, but they were eyewitnesses. They saw it. They saw everything unfolded. My God.

0: 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Well, again, Friday the 30th, 2026, featuring Jabez, also Golda McFarlane, music by Glamour Wayne himself, starting 8 p.m. to 1 a.m. Where to keep the Compound Hall, 190 Linden Boulevard, St. Albans, New York. And look here, the ticket is for $125. Wally for something else. 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And look here, dressed to impress, because there'll be a grand prize. Of course, grand raffle bar, Wally for ticket and something. But prize for the best dressed male and female. Me, I get that. You think I lie, me, I tell. Call that number here, 718-674-5712. Again, 718-6.
1: It is here again. 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
3: 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Ooh, ooh, yeah.
0: And Minister Christopher Lang.
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0: 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Nevlin and Leith Morgan. This dinner banquet will be on Sunday the 15th of November beginning at 6:30 p.m. and will be held at the Eastwood Manor, 3371 East Chester Road, Bronx, New York. For further information, you can call 914-258-3374. That's 914-258-3374. 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
5: Hello, my friend, come here, make we chat them, cause them a chat we first. Then you know, say, Sunday, November 15, 2026, is when we bash men in a Bronx. Yes, I saw me here. Yes, Eastwood Manor, 3371 East Chester Road in a Bronx. Make me tell you something.

0: Yes, Bishop Michael McInnes will be there. Minister June will be there. And Minister Christopher Lenyon, who love sing and lift up foot, about be there. Me say this, and look here, MC is going to be Pastor Icing Folks. Me like the name. Look here, admission is 1:30. Make we get them there quick. Because me here say they got the door is 1:45. Children is for $60. And look here, them have to be children 6 to 12. Look here, and them say come and bring an item. Don't know who names them, but I mean, I don't care. Go fast. If you want more information, 914-258-3374. Look here, everybody come. Mrs. Sunday, November 15, Eastwood Manor and the banquet dinner, me and Yamitri. Mrs. Come, we are go fast.
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4: Ladies and

Want to say good afternoon to my short, tall sister, Sister Jean, a.k.a. Nurse. Good afternoon to you, my dear. Also want to say good afternoon to Sister Jenny Bliss. Sister Jeanette, my short, tall sister, a.k.a. the announcer, a pleasant good afternoon to you too, my dear. Praise God. Also want to say good afternoon to Sister Sonia Love.

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One more time, I tell you. Jesus. What is up, Sister Colleen Davis? Jesus. I'm enjoying this one. Lord of the night. How about you out there?

0: Your Sound Sweeter on Friday, October 30th, 2026, when services for the people in need, along with Sherry Scott, present the first annual Gospel Dinner Gala. Well, again, Friday the 30th, 2026, featuring Jabez, also Golda McFarlane, music by Glamour Wayne himself, starting 8 p.m. to 1 a.m. Where to keep you? The Compound Hall, 190 Linden Boulevard, St. Albans, New York. And look here, the ticket is for $125. Whole heap of something. 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And look here, just to impress, because there'll be a grand prize. Of course, grand raffle, but whole heap of ticket and something. But prize for the best dressed male and female. Me, I get that. You think I lie, me, I tell. Call that number here, 718-674-5712. Again, 718-6.
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0: 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When the raging storms of life upon me. Minister June.
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2: 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Ooh, ooh, yeah.
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0: 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Nevlin and Leith Morgan. This dinner banquet will be on Sunday the 15th of November beginning at 6:30 p.m. and will be held at the Eastwood Manor, 3371 East Chester Road, Bronx, New York. For further information, you can call 914-258-3374. That's 914-258-3374. Come with your friends and family, and come with lots of praise and worship, eatings, and lots of fun!
4: Hello, my friend, come here, make we chat them, cause them a chat we first. Then you know, say, Sunday, November 15, 2026 is when we bashmen in a Bronx. Yes, I saw me here. Yes, Eastwood Manor, 3371 East Chester Road in a Bronx. Make me tell you.

music. Me as Bishop Michael McInnes will be there. Minister June will be there. And Minister Christopher Lenyon, who love sing and lift up foot, about be there. Me say this, and look here, MC is going to be Pastor Icing Folks. Me like the name. Look here, admission is 1:30. Make we get them there quick. Because me say they got the door is 1:45. Children is for $60. And look here, them have to be children 6 to 12. Look here, and them say come and bring an item. Don't know who name say, but I mean, I don't care. Come go fast. If you want more information, 914-258-3374. Look here, everybody come. Mrs. Sunday, November 15, Eastwood Manor, and the banquet dinner, me and Yamitri. Mrs. Come, we are go fast.

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4: So when me I say they not no number, give me a number, make me call them then now.
3: No, of course they got number. You can call Jerry, he my manager and my friend. 646-234-8856. That a Jerry. And then if you want to tailoring alteration or postering, you know, call Rolly. Yes, 646-538-2734. When we say Razor Express, them bad, then turn up. Your head are going to look decent. Then

Yes, yes, yes. My God. Hallelujah. Ah, tell you, there is absolutely none beside him. Praise the name of Jesus. Hallelujah. Glory be to God. There's no God that has the power that lies in King Jesus. Glory be to God. Hallelujah. There is absolutely none like him. Bless God. And we just want to thank God for leading us this far. Praise the name of God. Hallelujah. Glory be to God. And so we understand clearly, amen, praise God, that the apostles, amen, praise the name of Jesus, hallelujah, that was mentioned in the book of Acts, yes, amen, praise God, they had first an experience, yes, with him, yes, man, mighty God, hallelujah. And that is why, amen, praise God, the scripture did say we must follow after the apostles' doctrine, yes, indeed. Praise the name of God. Hallelujah. Glory be to God. Follow after the things that they have done. Yes, man. Praise the name of Jesus. Glory be to God. Because this wasn't about hearsay, my God, but they were actually, my God, hallelujah, glory be to God. They actually saw things that he has done. Yeah. My God, hallelujah. And so it is very important, amen, praise God, that we understand what the word is declaring to us. When we read 2 Peter 1 and verse 16, praise the name of Jesus, glory be to God, hallelujah. And so it let us know that all the signs and wonders were recorded in that book. Amen, praise God, hallelujah. It went on to say the disciples used in the miraculous. Yes, praise the name of Jesus. Hallelujah. And so when Jesus chose his disciples, he didn't choose people who would just sit back and watch him work. Amen, praise God. Jesus chose people who would eventually get involved in the work with him, praise God. He only had 3 years to teach, train, and touch the lives of his disciples, praise God. The fact that the first century Christians turned their world upside down after his departures should tell us that those 3 years of intentional discipleship were incredible. My God, meaningful. My God, hallelujah. When we look into Acts 17 and verse 6, they understood their assignment, praise God. Jesus called his disciples, praise God, not simply to walk alongside him while he was on earth, praise the name of Jesus, hallelujah, but to continue his work afterward. Yeah, amen, praise God. You know, some of us, amen, praise God, we come to church when we feel like, amen, praise God. We do the things of God when we feel like. Yeah, amen, praise the name of Jesus. We're not loyal, we're not committed, praise the name of Jesus, because every one of us need to understand that we have a role to play. Yeah, my God, it might look and sounds simple. Praise the name of Jesus. Hallelujah. But there's work to be done. Amen. Praise God. And I think we have, my God, more work than the availability of people. Yes, man. Praise the name of Jesus. Hallelujah. And so many are called, but few are chosen. We have a lot of people, but they are not ready to work for the Lord. Amen. Praise God. They are not prepared to work for the Lord. They are more on the sidelines, hallelujah, observing, amen, praise God, hallelujah, looking on. But what is needed now is for people to participate, my God, hallelujah. There are folks just leave the ministers and the administrative body of their church to be active, yes, man, in the mission. But all of us should. Yes, indeed. All of us. Yeah. Amen. Praise the name of God.
Hallelujah. And so, praise the name of Jesus. Hallelujah. But to continue his work. Yes, man. Praise God. Afterward. Amen. Praise the name of Jesus. We should go tell the world about the goodness of God. Yes, man. Praise the name of Jesus. Hallelujah. We must ready to perform duties when it comes to the things of God. Yeah. Praise the name of Jesus. Glory, glory, glory. We should be ready to make discipleship of the world. Praise the name of Jesus. Hallelujah. There are folk that are waiting to be ordained for them to operate. Hallelujah. In these different callings. Praise the name of Jesus. Glory to God. But that is not scriptural either. Oh, bless the name of Jesus. And so whatever the apostles did, praise God, whatever the disciples did back then, praise God, we are to follow after the doctrine and the ordinances of the disciples in that day, praise God. And so it should be still fresh in our hearts and in our minds. Yeah, amen, praise God. And so we have to continue the legacy. Yeah, we have to continue the legacy. Oh, praise the name of Jesus. Hallelujah. Glory be to God. My God. Praise the name of Jesus. Hallelujah. Glory be to God. And so they were called out to be part of his mission. Yeah. Praise the name of Jesus. Hallelujah. They were called out to get involved in the work. Yes, indeed. Praise God. The book of Acts provides 28 chapters of men and women who chose to get involved in the work and fulfill the mission of Jesus Christ. Amen. Praise God. And that is why the book is called the Acts of the Apostles. Yes, the Acts. And so Acts mean to do something. Yeah. Praise God. It is an action word. Yeah. Praise the name of Jesus. Hallelujah. And so we don't want, and it is not expected. Hallelujah. Glory be to God. For the folks in this day and age, my God, hallelujah, glory be to God, to be now just looking on. Yeah, praise God. But we need to roll our sleeves up. Yes, man, praise the name of Jesus. And get on the battlefield. Get on the work site. Yeah, put on your working clothes. Yes, man, my God, hallelujah. Put on your working uniform. Put on your helmet, man, my God. Put on your gears and let's go. Hallelujah, glory be to God. Have you ever seen people, praise the name of Jesus, come to the construction site looking work and they're not prepared? Praise the name of Jesus. They come in office outfit, praise God. But how the construction sites are, when you come and you ask, they will tell you to start work. No, praise God. But some people come, praise God, not prepared, and that is why they come and they ask for job. They really want laborers. They want people to work, but you're not prepared. You're in the wrong outfit. Somebody shout hallelujah. Glory be to God. And so we must be prepared. Yes, indeed. Praise the name of Jesus. Glory be to God. The miracle of Acts 3 set the stage for the world's response in Acts 4. Praise God. Hallelujah. Peter and John were on their way to the temple for prayer, and they encountered a layman asking for donations. Oh, bless the name of Jesus. Glory. Hallelujah. Thank you, Jesus. Perhaps the disciples dealt with some of the same thoughts we do, praise God. It probably would have been easier to walk right by the man, praise God, even dropping in a few spare coins as they quickly passed, praise God. However, when you have walked with Jesus, it is hard to just walk by needs, especially knowing Jesus is moved with compassion to meet those needs. My God, maybe
they remembered when Jesus had sent them out with no money, and they had witnessed the miraculous when they stopped, my God, hallelujah, trusting in what they could do. Oh, bless the name of Jesus. Glory be to God. Hallelujah. We must try to understand the authority of God. Yeah, praise the name of Jesus. We must try to understand what He's capable of doing. Mighty God, praise the name of Jesus. And so when you are a carrier, my God, hallelujah, of the glory of God, praise the name of Jesus, you will do what is needed to be done. Praise the name of Jesus. The Bible said that He looked beyond our faults, and He saw our needs. Oh, bless the name of Jesus. And so when the glory of God is on you, hallelujah, it will cause you to have compassion. My God. And so you can pass where the needs are needed. Oh, bless God. You know, I remember the story well when this man was beaten and laid, hallelujah, there on the ground to die. Praise the name of Jesus. The Bible says that the priest, my God, was walking down the roadway, my God, and when he saw the man almost dead, my God, hallelujah, glory be to God, I could just imagine, praise God, blood was running from everywhere, my God, because he was severely beaten. Somebody shout hallelujah, glory be to God. And so one would think that the priests would have compassion. Praise God. And that is why I tell you, there are some people having church and there's no glory there. My God. Some people are having church without the anointing of God. Praise the name of Jesus. Hallelujah. Glory be to God. And so when you have church without His glory, hallelujah, praise the name of Jesus, you will find that you will have no power. Somebody shout hallelujah. Because the anointing, what it does, it breaks yokes. Ah, glory be to God. Thank you, Jesus. Glory be to God. Thank you, Jesus. And so where the power of God is lacking, hallelujah, glory be to God, there is absolutely nothing going on. Oh, bless the name of Jesus. Glory be to God. Hallelujah. Thank you, Jesus. What a mighty God. What a mighty God we serve. Praise the name of Jesus. Glory be to God. Hallelujah. Thank you, Jesus. Thank you, Jesus. Glory be to God. Thank you, Jesus. Hallelujah. And so the return of God's divine glory is imminent. My God. Hallelujah. Glory be to God. You know, the Bible tells us that from the day of John the Baptist, my God, hallelujah, glory be to God, the kingdom of God suffer violence. Hallelujah, glory be to God. And the church was taken by force. My God, my Savior, hallelujah. And so the devil felt more or less that's it. My God, hallelujah, glory be to God. But I heard the Bible says, but he was wounded, my God, for our transgressions. He was bruised for our iniquities, and the chastisement of our peace was upon his shoulder, and by every stripe we're healed. And so what the devil meant for evil, mighty God, switch it for good. Hello, somebody. Praise the name of Jesus. Glory be to God. And so the natural body, the natural person, will look on this with, hallelujah, sadness and remorse. Praise the name of Jesus. Hallelujah. But look what the Lord did. Hallelujah. Glory be to God. Every time them whipping it. If they never whipped him, then there are some things that would be still within the lives of us men and women on this earth. Amen. Praise God. But look what the Lord did. And so the Lord is always ahead of the game. Somebody shout hallelujah. And so we can't keep the church
and don't have God's glory. Hallelujah. Glory be to God. And so that is why you have some churches, they're so quiet, my God. But I heard the Bible say we must make a joyful noise unto the Lord, all ye land. Praise the name of Jesus. Everybody, man, not some, but we should make a joyful noise. Mighty God, in the name of Jesus, glory be to God. Hallelujah. Praise Jesus. Hallelujah. Praise the name of Jesus. Hallelujah. Mighty God, I thank you. Hallelujah. You are great. My God, and you're greatly to be praised. Hallelujah. Praise the name of Jesus. Glory, glory, glory. You know, we don't know exactly what went through their minds. But we know they decided, my God, to get involved. Oh, bless the name of Jesus. Glory be to God. I don't know if I got some serious people listening that decided in their minds and in their hearts that comes what may. Praise God. I'm going to get on board. Amen. Praise God. I'm going to work for the Lord. Amen. Praise God. I'm going to deny myself. Yes, indeed. Praise God. Because sometimes the cares of life, my God, our own businesses and plans and schedules got in the way of the things of God. And sometimes some of us have to do this and we have to do that. And so we'll tell them that we can't come today, and we really intended that the Lord's work should be laid on hold. Not so, my friend. Praise God. Hallelujah. Glory be to God. And so when the Bible tells us that Jesus told this man to let the dead bury the dead, praise the name of Jesus, there's a lot of people miss it. Praise God, because God was saying, left the dead thing alone. Praise the name of Jesus. They will be buried some more, but let go that and come follow me. No. Praise God. Don't procrastinate. Don't wait on anything, but come and follow me now. Come and do my business now, because my thing is first. The word of God says, seek ye first the kingdom of God and all his righteousness, my God, and every other thing will be added unto you. Mighty God. So there's an urgency. Bless the name of Jesus. I know some of you got to go to work. Amen. Praise God. I know some of you are sick in the body and you need to go to the emergency room. But what God is saying, man, whatever comes up, let go that, my God, and deal with my business. Oh, bless the name of Jesus, because me come first. Oh, glory to God. Deny yourself, man. Pick up your cross and follow back on me. Oh, bless God. Praise the name of Jesus. What a mighty God. What a mighty God. Praise the name of Jesus. After a short prayer, but a powerful answer, the lame man was completely healed. Mighty God. Praise the name of Jesus. The man who daily had lain at the gate by the temple. Oh, bless God. Praise the name of Jesus. Hallelujah. Glory be to God. Begging for money. Praise God. Immediately. Somebody say immediately. Mighty God. Praise the name of Jesus. Jump up and run into the temple to worship the God who healed him. Oh, bless the name of Jesus. Hallelujah. Glory be to God. You know, sometimes we need to roll back the curtains of memories every now and then. See where the Lord has brought you from and where you could have been. Praise the name of Jesus. Hallelujah. Glory be to God. And give God the praise. Hallelujah. Glory be to God. I know we love ourselves and we love our families and friends. Amen. Praise God. But there come a time when we have to place priority where it belongs. Oh, bless the name of Jesus. Hallelujah. Glory be to God. We serve a God that is a jealous God. Yes, indeed. Praise the name of Jesus. And sometimes we really have to put our life on hold. Not sometimes, but all the time. Praise God. I say sometimes because, you know, God does not strive with man all the time. Amen. Praise the name of Jesus. And so we are very much imperfect. Praise God. Hallelujah. But if you can find it within yourself,
Almighty God. Hallelujah. Glory be to God. To put him first. That's what we ought to do. Somebody shout hallelujah. Somebody shout hallelujah. Somebody shout hallelujah. Somebody shout hallelujah. Glory, glory, glory, glory, glory. Mighty God, I thank you. Mighty God, you're great. Hallelujah. Glory be to God. What an awesome God. What a glorious God. Praise the name of Jesus. The miracle masks the first of many. Praise God. The miracle marks the first of many. The Lord worked through the disciples after his resurrection and their new birth experience. This miracle was one no one could deny. Praise the name of Jesus. Glory be to God. Hallelujah. I said, no one could deny. Yeah. Praise the name of Jesus. Hallelujah. Glory be to God. Thank you, Jesus. Now, Acts 4 opens with Peter and John publicly testifying to the people in Jerusalem about how this miracle was even possible. Praise God. Hallelujah. From birth, the man was unable to use his legs. From birth, long time. Amen. Praise God. So this could not be denied no matter how we try. Praise the name of Jesus. Hallelujah. It's not that he walked sometimes and something happened. Praise God. But from birth, praise the name of Jesus. Glory be to God. And we come to recognize that this man wasn't a young man either. Praise God. I would not say he was young. He was up there. Yes, indeed. He was not a kid. Praise God. Because the Bible says he sat there for 38 years. 38 years. Praise the name of Jesus. Hallelujah. Glory be to God. Think about it. That's a lifetime. Yes, man. He was sitting at the temple. Not the temple. Praise God. But he was at the pool of Bethesda. Praise God. Hallelujah. But I want to compare these things. Praise God. Hallelujah. Glory be to God. The pool of Bethesda. And I want to compare when this man, and this is what we're dealing with now. Amen. Praise God. This man was at the gate. Yes, man. The gate. The temple gate. Begging for alms. Begging for money. Amen. Praise God. It was a long time there. Yes. Amen. Praise God. Hallelujah. Glory be to God. And so while he was there, amen. Praise God. Looking on these men for money. Amen. Praise God. They had more than money. Praise God. Hallelujah. Because there's no amount of money. Hallelujah. Glory be to God. I would rather to take than to have my legs back in great forms. Yes, man. Give me my health, man. My goodness. Praise God. Hallelujah. Glory be to God. I don't know about anybody else, but if I was to trade money and health, praise God, I would say, keep your money. Praise God. And give me health. Praise the name of Jesus. Because once there is hope, my God, hallelujah, glory be to God. And I tell you, when you have good health, that is hope. Can I talk to somebody? Yes, man. When you have good health, that is hope. Praise God. Why you think some people can't work any longer? It's not that they don't want to. Amen, praise God. Because there are some people, they're not even as myself. Praise God. I retired healthy. Oh, bless the name of Jesus. And that's a blessing. Not everybody can do that. Praise God. And there are still people working. And they are up there in age, 70 something, still working. Maybe 80 are still working. My God. Amen. And well, I don't know if anybody in the 80s, but I know people in their 70s still working. Amen. Praise God. Still going to the 9-to-5. Praise the name of Jesus. Hallelujah. Glory be to God. And so I tell myself from a very tender age, I do not want to find myself working for somebody at age 70 years old and hope. No, sir. Not at all. Praise the name of Jesus. Glory be to God. And the Lord has granted me my wish.
And I really appreciate it. And that is why, you know, sometimes I try to tell these young people, stop fooling around, stop procrastinating. Yes, try to get something to do from a very early stage. Praise God. There are some of our young people that just walk around and just waste their lives. Yeah, praise God. Some of them walking around smoking ganja, and that thing not giving them no hope. All it's doing is causing them to malfunction more than anything else. That's what ganja does. It mess up your brain. Yeah? Praise God. Hallelujah. Glory be to God. And so we need to continue to speak to our young people, man. Amen. Praise God. Hallelujah. You know, the weed is doing them no good, saints, people of God. Me say the ganja now do them no good. Praise the name of Jesus. Hallelujah. Glory be to God. I know ganja was created by God. Yes, man. Him created. Praise God. But he didn't intend for none of us to be just sitting and smoking ganja all the day of our life. No, sir. Mm-mm. He created everything. Praise God. And not because he creates everything, it is we have it at our freedom to use everything that was made by him. Praise God, because he's the one who create evil too. Our God create evil. Yes. Is it proper now for us to involve ourselves in evil doing? No. Praise God. Hallelujah. So that is something we have to review. Amen. Praise God. Hallelujah. And so not because it was made by God. Amen. We must say, well, then we have a right to it, to use it. Yeah. Praise God. To abuse it. No, not so. Praise God. Hallelujah. Thank you, Jesus. Glory be to God. And so we understand clearly, amen, praise God, that priority ought to be placed where it ought to be. Praise the name of God. Hallelujah. Thank you, Jesus. But suddenly, he was walking, my God, leaping and praising God. He was a living testimony that Jesus still heals. Meaning Jesus was still alive. The working of miracles always seems to stir up something inside the doubters. Luke recorded, and as they spake unto the people, the priests and the captain of the temple and the Sadducees came upon them, being grieved that they taught the people and preached through Jesus the resurrection from the dead. Praise the name of Jesus. Glory be to God. Thank you, Jesus. Glory to God. It was more than the skeptic could stand. They had Peter and John thrown into jail. Praise God. And held until morning. Peter and John were persecuted and imprisoned for preaching a resurrected Christ and for praying for miracles in the name of Jesus. The setting, praise God, is not, praise God, seem to make sense. It doesn't. Mighty God, praise the name of Jesus. The layman was standing and leaping. Somebody shout hallelujah. Glory be to God. Yet Peter and John were bound and in prison. Praise God. The priests, my God, and Sadducees should have been rejoicing. Praise God. Instead, they were screaming. Praise God. Hallelujah. Scheming, rather. Praise the name of Jesus. Hallelujah. Glory be to God. But no matter how many prison doors the disciples were locked behind, praise the name of Jesus. Hallelujah. Glory be to God. And no matter how many charges were leveled against them, the crowds, my God, the crowds still believe on Jesus. Yeah? Praise the name of Jesus. Acts 4, verse 5 to verse 7 declares, and it came to pass on the morrow that their rulers and elders and scribes and Ananias the high priest and Cephas and John and Alexander
and as many as were of the kindred of the high priest were gathered together at Jerusalem. And when they had set them in the midst, hallelujah, glory be to God, they asked, by what power or by what name have ye done this? How was this miracle possible? My God, my Savior, praise the name of Jesus. What an opportunity for a testimony. Peter wasted no time responding to the question. Praise God. And so some of us, we're slow to answer, to respond. Praise God. And we know that our bodies were healed. And we know it wasn't the medications. We know very well. My God, hallelujah. Because I don't know of any medication that heals anything. Praise God. Hallelujah. Glory be to God. Thank you, Jesus. Glory. Hallelujah. And so he confirmed that this wonder was only possible by the name of Jesus Christ of Nazareth. My God. Not so subtly, Peter reminded his religious audience that they crucified Jesus, but God raised him from the dead. Somebody shout hallelujah. He's alive and he's well. Praise God. And it's all about him this afternoon. Praise the name of Jesus. I want to be placed on the back. My God, hallelujah, glory be to God. I want to be placed, amen, behind the scenes, but I want to, hallelujah, glory be to God, expose, I want to exalt, I want to present Jesus to somebody, praise God, this afternoon. Praise the name of Jesus, hallelujah, glory be to God. The word of God must go forth, praise the name of Jesus, hallelujah. All the Sambalats and the Tobiases, praise God, can't stop this word. This word is spreading like wildfire. Souls are being saved. Praise the name of Jesus. Glory be to God. Hallelujah. Life has been transformed. Oh, bless God. Hallelujah. Glory be to God. Because there's power, mighty God, in the name of Jesus. There's power, my God, in the anointing of the Almighty God. Hallelujah. Glory be to God. There's power in the Holy Ghost. Oh, praise the name of Jesus. Somebody shout hallelujah. Glory to God. Glory to God. Praise the name of Jesus.

yes, yes. Any questions and concern? Feel free to give us a call, all right? 718-907-5269. 718-907-5269. Or 718-412-4877. 718-412-4877. And you can also call us on the WhatsApp number, 914-513-4035. Again, 914-513-4035. Amen. Praise God. And so, folks, we need to study to show ourselves approved unto God, a workman, be not ashamed, but rightly dividing the word of truth. Let God be exalted. There's a wrong and a right, yes, indeed. In every walks of life, yeah. And so if the word and when the word is preached, it must in line, it must be in line with the word. And if Pastor Needham preach anything and it's not in line with the word of God, something wrong with that. Because sometimes we preach of ourselves, who know that? But I love to preach under the inspiration of the Almighty God.

12 minutes approaching 5 o'clock. On this the 10th day of October 2026. I thank God for Jesus. Thank God for salvation.

0: Yes. Amen. What a great God.
1: Hallelujah.
0: Somebody need to give him thanks. Yes, man. God has been good.
1: Oh, glory to God.
0: He has been forever faithful.
1: Yes, indeed. Praise God.
0: And that is why I love him so. God has been so good.
1: Yes, indeed. Praise God.
0: He has been mighty great. Yes, man. Praise the name of Jesus. Hallelujah. Somebody say, I've never lost a battle yet. Glory to God. Praise Jesus. What a mighty God. What a great God. Hallelujah. And so, folks, these are not days to be thinking or to procrastinating or to be wondering, but these are last days. Yes, man. And these are days when we must make our election sure. Yes, man. Praise God. Hallelujah. Serve God. Yes, man. Praise the name of Jesus. Serve God. Live for God. Yes, indeed. Praise the name of Jesus. Glory be to God. We are so, I tell you, incomplete. Yes, man. My God. Hallelujah. Glory be to God. So incomplete. Amen. Praise God. We don't know what we will do the next minute. Amen. Praise God. We are tested and tried on every side. Praise the name of Jesus. And so sometimes people do some things they don't want to do. Amen. Praise God. But sometimes, amen. Praise the name of Jesus. You'll be sad. You'll be shocked to know, praise God, hallelujah, sometimes why

people do some things that they do. Yeah. Praise the name of Jesus. Hallelujah. Glory be to God. Glory be to God. But I want to thank him. Yes, man. I want to thank him continually. Yes, indeed. Praise the name of Jesus.

Yes, he cleansed us. He cleansed us from all sins. The wages of sin is death, but the gift of God is eternal life through Jesus Christ our Lord.

Yes, indeed. Praise God. Hallelujah. Glory be to God. Do I have any listener over there on 98.5 FM? If you're listening and you're hearing us on 98.5, give us a call inside studios. Give us a call, all right? 718-907-5269. 718-907-5269. If you're listening on the radio, let me know. 718-907-5269. We need to know what's going on. Yes, indeed. I need to know. Yes, indeed. Praise God. And so if you're getting 98.5, let me know. Let me know. Let me know. 718-907-5269. We're going to be taking a break. Amen. Praise God. Go and take care of business, pay some bills, and we'll be right back soon. Come. So just keep us locked. All right. Praise Jesus. Hallelujah. Glory to God.

0: never sounds sweeter. And Friday, October 30th, 2026, when Services for the People in Need, along with Sherry Scott, present the first annual Gospel Dinner Gala. Well, again, Friday the 30th, 2026, featuring Jabez, also Golda McFarlane, music by Glamour Wayne himself, starting 8 p.m. to 1 a.m. Where to keep you? The Compound Hall, 190 Linden Boulevard, St. Albans, New York. And look here, the ticket is for $125. Wally for something else. So remember, they'll be having a cash bar with premium mocktail, not cocktail, mocktail, and seal. And look here, dress to impress, because there'll be a grand prize. Of course, grand raffle, but Wally for ticket and something. But prize for the best dressed male and female. Me, I get that. You think I like me, I tell. Call that number here, 718-674-5712. Again, 718-6.
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0: Pastor Vineth and the Wellspring and Ministries present their annual pre-Thanksgiving dinner banquet featuring outstanding gospel artists such as Bishop Michael McInnes. When the raging storms of life upon me. Minister June.
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2: 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Ooh, ooh, yeah.
0: And Minister Christopher Lang.
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0: Master of Ceremonies for the evening is Pastor Hyacinth Folks, and CJ Gospel Entertainment will be there to provide some great music. 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Nevlin and Elise Morgan. This dinner banquet will be on Sunday the 15th of November beginning at 6:30 p.m. and will be held at the Eastwood Manor, 3371 East Chester Road, Bronx, New York. For further information, you can call 914-258-3374. That's 914-258-3374. Come with your friends and family, and come with lots of praise and worship, eatings, and lots of fun!
4: Hello, my friend, come here, make we chat them, cause them a chat we first. Then you know, say, Sunday, November 15, 2026 is when we bash men in a Bronx. Yes, I saw me here. Yes, Eastwood Manor, 3371 East Chester Road in a Bronx. Make me tell

0: Bishop Michael McInnes will be there. Minister June will be there. And Minister Christopher Lennon, who love sing and lift up foot, about be there. Me say this, and look here, MC is going to be Pastor Icing Fox. Me like the name. Look here, admission is 1:30. Me bring it them there quick. Because me here say they got the door is 1:45. Children is for $60. And look here, them have to be children 6 to 12. Look here, and them say come and bring an item. Don't know who names them, but I don't care. Come go fast. If you want more information, 914-258-3374. Look here, everybody come. Me say Sunday, November 15, Eastwood Manor and the banquet dinner, me and Yami Tree. Me say come, we are go fast.
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4: Ladies

0: way to that gentleman there.
1: Yeah, man, him always come and support.
0: All of them.
1: Yes. He always there. Him and Douglas out of Brooklyn and Minister Patrick Reed and Minister Desmond White. Yes, them
0: not
1: four people.
0: Desmond are there all of your event.
1: He miss out couple, but them always most of them. What I say, if we have 40 banquet, Desmond are 35.
0: No, sir.
1: Yeah?
0: No, sir.
1: More than say 30 maybe then. 10. No, more than 10.
0: No, sir.
1: And they are more than half.
0: Right now, one at around 10. But Caswell, they are 100.
1: Yes.
0: 100. 100 are up. There are some people when I miss the event.
1: That's true.
0: Maybe where they might miss one or two. But where they miss the event. Them always at your event.
1: Definitely. So, and some people, you see, yes, don't miss it. And if they miss it, then sponsor a ticket.
0: They still sponsor a ticket, which is good. You know, yes, I man. Like that. Because sometimes, and not every event you care. Like me, and not every event me care support.
1: Yeah, and no matter.
0: Person.
1: Yeah, and no matter
0: in
1: even.
0: Person.
1: Yeah, even if you have the money, and not every time you can go. Because sometimes, you know, occasion, some things pop up, you know, and you yes, just can't go.
0: Yes. And sometimes you have event back to back, and you have to make a choice. And you say, okay, me I go support Brother CJ, but me will sponsor Sophia.
1: Yeah.
0: You understand? You can't be at both.
1: Yes.
0: But me make sacrifice to be at Brother Devon. Because me I tell Brother CJ, my life is really hectic, especially when you come out to work.
1: Yeah, man.
0: So me have to prepare physically, mentally, for an event. Because to work 6 days a week, sometimes seven, I have to come home 12:30, quarter to one Sunday morning. It's not easy, you know.
1: I know.
0: So me have to prepare myself for weeks. Say yes. Me have to support Brother Devon.
1: And psych up your mind.
0: Years,
1: yes.
0: 20 years is a blessing, man.
1: Yeah, man.
0: How long you in a ministry, Brother CJ?
1: 19 going on 20. Minister Devon was there like about 8 months before me.
0: So Brother Stephen is around 20 years too.
1: No, Brother Stephen there had a Brother Stephen about 22.
0: Okay. So he was the first one on radio with ministry, right?
1: Not the first one on radio. I think Brother Victor on long time, you know. Brother Victor on before Brother Stephen. You know who on one before Brother Devon, Minister Morgan and Deacon Morgan, them on long time.
0: Oh, really?
1: Yeah, man, them on. When I start listening radio, I used to hear them on the radio.
0: Okay.
1: When we start listening.
0: Talk about Deacon and Minister. You know, the sweet hour of prayer. I always want to remember.

0: that song with IGR.
1: Yeah, I remember that song.
0: Afternoon Meditation. I always loved that song, you know, Sweet Hour. Could I remember it?
1: Yeah, man.
0: That's a song where I always loved from a kid. Sweet Hour of Prayer. Through IGR before the 12 o'clock news.
1: Yes, man. When I come on the radio, a lot of people was, Missy was there, Brother Victor was there, Minister Devon was there, of course, Brother Stephen was there, Pastor Needham was there, Sister Spence was there, but she was just answering the phone. And when me around things, me say, yeah, no, Sister Spence, you're not answering the phone alone. No. Come around yourself. This is how you touch this. This is how you do this. This is how you do this. And then I train Pastor John too. Yeah, man. A whole lot of people me train for the radio
0: Patrick
1: now.
0: Patrick Tyson, who was on radio for a while too.
1: No, when I was on radio, Patrick Tyson was not on radio.
0: I was on before
1: Patrick Tyson. And then, about 2 years after I was on the radio, I remember Minister Devon brought Patrick Tyson to, Right Vibes.
0: Okay. So, yeah, good memory, do better.
1: Yeah, I know what I'm saying. but I know Mr. Tyson a long time before I even start doing radio. Cause him did have one twist up shoes. so me didn't know him by that twist up shoes. No, that shoes was so, that shoes was so obvious, man. Everybody know that twist up shoes. I'm not lying.
0: I know you.
1: Yeah, man, that twist up shoes. and the first night I meet Minister Tyson, I tell you how I meet him, right? The church, Sister Ivy and I was going to a church, so Sister Ivy group decided to put on a concert. So when they put on the concert now run by the school, them believe said them could just go to the school and just ask the date and get the date, so. But on a soy tingo, you have to go down to Fordham Road. They'll give you the date and give you a paper to go down to Fordham Road. And you have to go down to Fordham Road at a time at the Board of Education and get the permit. And, you know, and when you get the permit now, you come back to the school and give them the permit. And then they put it in the system. So what happened? The school never opened, you know. So at the time, Sister Ivy, we call Pastor Elijah. And Pastor Elijah said, all right, no problem. So we transferred the concert to Pastor Elijah. So that's the night I met Minister Tyson and Minister Desmond White. Even though I know Patrick Reed a long time too, but Patrick was here. I know Patrick Reed long before radio. And so we had the concert. So there were not a lot of singers there, and then Mr. Tyson in sing him, and I was happy because me I tell you say him sound good, but in the later now when the rest of singer then come down, we have to beg him for the mic. So when we get back the mic now, I remember during he was just singing, believe me, about 3 different times he sing. and so we get to know him, so and next time again now. We go to a church, and when we go there, we go to a concert. Somebody invited us to a concert, and when we go, me and Minister Tyson run off him out. And he was like, you know, hey, please, them don't want me to sing, you know, catch you, me can sing better than them. I remember at the time, it was, so that's from there, so now, me and him click, when we see each other, one way I say, brother CJ and so on and so forth, until we get to radio, and we cool. And then after I was in radio for a while, then him end up going to Right Vibes. Cause Royal Radio was too full at the time. There was no space for anybody else. So right. There was a lot of space around. And he did a good job. And let me tell you something, man. When it come to radio, him have it down pat, man. Him have the voice. Him just have it for radio. May I tell you, say, him very talented, man. Let me tell you something. He's one of the most talented human being that walk around. Him can MC very good. Him can sing very good. And he speak well. Full of talent.
0: We give 5 out of 10 for MC. I think this thing is more his feel.
1: Yeah. I think him like the because, MC work better though. I think he like, if you ask him, if say somebody say, alright then, you're gonna go on a big show at Madison Square Garden, but we either gonna ask it to be the MC or to be the singer. I wonder if you have him number. Tell him if you call me on the radio. Anybody have him number? Tell him if you call me, may I ask him that question, you know?
0: Yeah.
1: Yeah.
0: Better than be singing. Because look, he is a intelligent guy.
1: Very much.
0: You know? And if him focus, he can do a good job, but I think sometimes, you know, I think sometimes you want to impress people and then go overboard. Then go off a track.
1: That are you say that though, Adobe?
0: No. I'm saying that because by seeing him and watching him, I think sometimes you go overboard by impressing somebody, you know, instead of focusing on and seeing, you know, and that's when he go off a track. You know, sometimes his joke can be insulting. Because sometimes, you know, Brother CJ, when you think it's joke to somebody, it's not joke to, what is joke to you is not joke to everybody.
1: That's true. And it's just like.
0: Sometimes, you know, although you're intelligent, you articulate when you speak, and people might not, everybody might not know the big words, but you have to be careful when you are emceeing and how you run a joke, because it can come off offensive.
1: Well, my granny used to say, frog say what is joke to you is dead to me. You ever hear that terminology yet?
0: All along. Because I'm not being biased, but when the doc emcee, she focus on the audience.
1: Yeah.
0: She want the audience to feel comfortable, interact, make everybody feel, you know, complete.
1: And I'm not toot me on. Ivy is a very good modern days MC. You see, MC, even 10 years ago, Ivy could have won that one, but I wouldn't say Ivy was a great MC 10 years ago. But you want no MC work switch now where you got to make the program flow. Yeah, you know, be the focus of the attention no more.
0: Yes.
1: If you're MCing a convention, make sure say that the speakers and all those people, they are the one you acknowledge, not you. And if you go to a concert, the singers, people come for the singers, it's not about you. But there was a time when MC work was, you know, it's like a stand-up comedy, and you were the one that pick out somebody and say, hey, you in that pink blouse, eh? Oh, you look like my granny powder puff, so. You know, there was a time when it was like that, but it changed. What people want you to do is just come up and call out the singer. If you have a joke to give now, and you say, like, say, for example, now say, coming up next on stage, Sister Ivy. While Sister Ivy is coming now, if you have a joke now, you say, you know, see, once upon a time, Piggy was a swine and jump over line and break him, you know what? Miss Valentine was just in time. So you use that time to really, especially since COVID, because people don't want to stay out late. And as 10 o'clock come, people start go home. So you find that some MC will drag out the program too much. But Sister Ivy flew the program and she find time to be humored within, you know, within the audience. And that's very, very skillful. I tell her, Ivy are one of the better MC round town. Me brother CJ said that. I mean, not take back my talk. Ivy, I wanna, me see Wolpa big show, and them appear some MC Wolpa money, and Ivy better than them. They may have more lyrics and more jokes than Ivy, but that I know what the people in want to hear.
0: Yeah. And you're right, because you see, when you are an MC, you have to know your craft, you know.
1: Yes.
0: Because say you call up the radio. So you call me up.
1: Yeah.
0: I may walk up. I may have on a short dress. All you have to say, welcome down the radio.
1: Mm-hmm.
0: But you can't welcome down the radio at the same time. And what you think here about, what you think here about? Right there, so you know, all of the focus come off of what me a plan to say, you know, and focus for me right there, so you know. So right there, so now, you know, me a boil, you know. Because
1: yes.
0: Right there, so you just embarrass me right there, so. So everything I mean, I come with just then. So there's a time and place, and you have to know your craft and know what
1: yeah.
0: to say and when to say it.
1: There was a time, as I said, there was a time when it's funny to do stuff like that, but it's not anymore. You know, you can still get away with that little thing, you know, like say somebody have a yes. hairstyle, and me can say, you know, boy, I miss one lady, you know, and cock chicken hairstyle on the floor, like, while she could have moved though, and move on.
0: Yes.
1: You see what yes. I mean? Yes. So you have to know, your craft. MC
0: yes.
1: work change now. It's not about, you know, you have to make the program flow, and don't take up time in your humor. You can have a little
0: yes.
1: humor, but don't take up time. Me not say, you might be dear now, right? And you see, like a old lady did a dance good on the floor. And you like say, come here, miss, come here. And you come and you say, look here, miss. You don't have to tell me your age, but are you over 60? And the person might say, I'm 85. And you say, are you moved, sir? God bless your sister.
0: Yeah.
1: And everybody applaud her and go down. There's a time for
0: yeah.
1: that, you know. But you don't want to take up the time, like, say, for example, now, say, you call up, you say, next on stage, Pastor Jabez. And when Jabez come, you know, see, a long time, me know Jabez, you know. Me and Jabez used to play marble together when me a little boy. No, you should have get that out while you're introducing Jabez and he's walking up. Not when he stand
0: yes.
1: up there and ready to the mic, because you cannot slow down in momentum too.
0: Yes, yes, yes. And then it all upon time and everything, and some people come there directly hear Jabez, and if you do that, people are going to leave without hearing who they come to hear.
1: Yeah.
0: So you have to know to balance your thing.
1: Yeah, you have to balance your thing.
0: Yes, you have to know to balance your thing. You know, as an MC, you have to focus on your craft and focus on the audience. When me not like, and when an MC, and then take a mic, and say them attack testimony and I testify everything to them. Me just want to go on my yard. I'm never come there for that.
1: Yeah,
0: come
1: yeah.
0: there for your MC, you call up, who call up, and that's it. Time and place for everything. That me can't take. Tell
1: yes,
0: me don't let a kiss up me team. No, they not drop out.
1: It's
0: yeah.
1: just like when I used to watch sports first time, I say, like the referee, them used to try to take over the game and anything. They're in the player's face, and if the players them respond, they retaliate anyway, then throw them out of the game. And at one point I start hating sports, but I thank God for the commissioner in all the leagues. They combine and try to make the referee more lenient. You know, in a big game, you know, the big Super Bowl, right? And somebody score a touchdown and all excited and make a little dance. And you give him a flag for in sports fan, for, you know, no man, you can't do that, man. You have to give people a chance. You know what I mean? Give people a chance to celebrate. A guy make a spectacular play. And first time, no, and him like, a celebrate. You know what they used to do? They used to give him a technical foul for that. And if one little accident him and somebody buck up and he get another technical, they throw him out the game. But I noticed it has changed. But there were times when I couldn't take that. Well, I would say an MC is like, you're in control, but don't make it about you. Make it about yeah. the occasion that you're supposed to be MCing over. Or you could say, you could be officiating over. And you know what happened? There was a man, you know, right? A countryman and a town man. So, the countryman now go up and say, I thank you for giving me the opportunity to officiate this program. But you countryman, you poke now. So yeah, town man, no. I thank you for giving me the opportunity to poke this function.
0: So yeah, so I see this. So why different? Well, yes, sir.
1: Because because the man no eat pork, that's why I say officiate. So him didn't know what the meaning of officiate. So him say, thank you for giving me the opportunity to pokey this function. You know, me can be a very good MC, you know, but I'm just nervous up there. Me could have been a very good MC if I want, because I remember I MC quite a few functions, you know, and I really give Ivy a couple tips, you know. She good when I won, but me give Ivy a lot of tips. Yes, me give Ivy a lot of tips by MC, and then there are times when she and I co-MC to program, and me just step aside and make sure the most side come. Me know say she better in that era than me. So, but she wouldn't go forward with it because she never have confidence in herself. So sometimes when people ask the two of us to MC, we make Ivy do 60% and me do 40%. There are some times when the crowd tough and me do 40, me do 60 and make sure the 40. Until, you know, she end up on her own. She one of the better MC. Me not tell her untruth. Me see function and then pay people big money. Flying people, Ivy a better MC. Me not take back my time.
0: I like when you and she coordinate with the MC, especially at one of your guys' banquet.
1: Yes.
0: What I love what she does is when she set the mic and she said, Table 10, come on. What's her name? Who's that? Who's that? Table 9. What? So even if you did it for the first time, you feel so welcome and you feel really blend in. Some events you go, table 1. And you know, we just want to give God thanks. We just pray if he's sitting over and done with.
1: Yeah.
0: No little poof.
1: Yes.
0: Table 2. They don't even acknowledge, like, you know, where you from? What church you from?
1: Yeah.
0: Table 3. That's why you sit down there like, Jesus, how am I there?
1: And you know, one of the things, you see,
0: boring, so.
1: One of the things with Ivy know most of the people in the function. Like me know, me no know people, me no remember people name. That's why I give people name, cause me no remember people name.
0: Like that, you know, she good.
1: Ivy know now, the face and she know the name.
0: Who?
1: Yes.
0: Speaking of people, where is Sister Third Avenue, Patsy? You know, so she's been on my mind like for weeks. I haven't heard her in such a long time.
1: I don't know.
0: I hope she's okay.
1: I hope she's okay too. I don't know.
0: Yeah. Sister Patsy, if you listen, calling me, you know. And I must say, you know, Pastor Tanisha is doing an excellent job.
1: Yes.
0: I must say, Pastor Martin must be really proud. She really, really does a good program.
1: Yeah, man, God be the glory.
0: When you see she bet the ball yesterday, man, you must know.
1: Yes.
0: You know, we have to continue. And what I love with her, she tries to support almost all of the events.
1: Yes.
0: She's there.
1: Yes.
0: And the liquor that I see from her, I know that if there's not an event that she cannot be there, I know she definitely will support. And when you see a young person as a pastor doing that, you have to give God thanks to uplift somebody like that. And you can take a page from her book.
1: Yeah, what happened now? You see what Pastor Tanisha does? What another pastor need to take a chapter out of her book? She been a pastor and been herself. You know,
0: yes.
1: she know make the title get to her. And she too stush. You know, she know she can speak well, and she know when to kind of, where I said, Donna, really, talk to me now. She might be saying, you know what? I just want to let you know that Jesus Christ is Lord of Lord, and he is kings of kings, and the phone ring, blue. Hello, Donna, really, where I said it? You know, I love that.
0: Yeah.
1: Yeah, man, I love the versatility, you know. She's very good at that. While some people would have, how you doing, Danny Radio, and how are you? You know, I remember me bring somebody on the radio when I time, you know. And it's somebody account, and hi, good morning. You know, and so, and so. And the days, look here. thank God. People, we Jamaican, you still have one handful of Jamaican where they, you know, and criticize. Them not go listen to people like me with chat bad, you know. You have one handful of Jamaican who stay that way there, but they're my minority. You see, nowadays, people don't mind you get up and speak patwa. People don't mind it. People embrace patwa. Most people embrace patwa. As long as you not do it in some patwa kind of, you know, you might
0: outrageous.
1: Yes, some of it might outrageous. like you can say, good evening, ladies and gentlemen, and somebody will come and say, how are you been there go this time of the morning? No. You kind of, yeah. You don't want to go that way. But you know, you don't start patois because guess what happened now? Mother Elaine understand everything. And we have quite a few people, you know, and Sister E, is not from Jamaica. Sister E.
0: Really?
1: No, Sister E from Co-op City. Not Sister D, no. Sister E from Co-op City. You know, a lot of...
0: She's not Jamaican?
1: No. A lot of people. Oh, wow. You know, Miss Monticello is from Barbados. You know. And the list goes on and on. Sister Anita is not from Jamaica. You know. But they understand. They understand, and there are a lot of
0: my professor friend, she's Jamaican, right?
1: Yes, she's Jamaican. Like Mr. New Rochelle, he's born American, but he understand Jamaican. He understand me well. A whole heap of listeners that we have, man, and some of them, they are Caribbean parents, but they're born here and grew up here, you know, and they really understand Jamaican. So we don't have to put down people. You know, say sometimes I see, I hear people criticize people. Why? In pronunciation, no good. You see, I call me now, some people would never, ever hire me for play music. Because.
0: Why?
1: Me no, then say me can't talk.
0: Yeah. And you know, people like Pastor Tanisha, you know, yourself, the doc. I gravitate to you guys. People that, you know, not say the program is not good, but if you're gonna be like, you know, churchy, I'm gonna really gravitate to you because I don't know your personality and I don't want to call in because sometimes it's jovial.
1: Yeah.
0: And I call in and I feel like, you know, it's a joke and you take it personal.
1: Hold on a second here. Don't hang up. Please don't hang up. Blessing.
2: Blessing.
1: Hold on a second here. Hold on. Yes, knock up. Yeah, man.
2: I wear your band there yesterday.
0: Knock up there. Hey, I'm on trouble, my car. I wish parish speak like that, you know, so I'm mostly carrying the one and speak so.
1: No, people from, Monty Gobier. But you know what happened? What I get to find out, guess what happened? Knock up, Dana Radio. Guess what happened now? Me find out, see, the people them in a St. Mary, when they want Obia for work, then go Clarendon. And the people them are Clarendon when they want Obia for work are St. Mary. Because when you go Clarendon, they say, boy, St. Mary people bad pan Obia. And when they're there St. Mary, they say, boy, Clarendon people bad pan Obia. That mean Obia generalship, you know. Obia trick. Because we not believe in a none of Obia man them in a Fui district. If a Fui people in a Fui community, all like Obia man them dead for hungry. Some breed a big pretty car and some people. I remember one time when the bus, you know, they have one place named Big Hood. You know, over Big Hood. So when the bus stopped, they used to say Big Hood Gate. And people used to find it humorous. But guess what happened now? After a while now, they start calling the hospital gate because like 3 Obia man live over Big Hood, you know. And none away. Not one, maybe you might find one, you might find couple Nicodemus where go there by night. But, you want 56 kind of people, them all nurse, school teacher. Let me can tell you something, you see. 75% of Jamaica believe in Obia. And maybe more. It's what do you think, knock up?
2: Yeah, brother CJ, in my district where we come from, St. Elizabeth, saw him say my obvious man, you know, when the MPA people from the district who watch and say, well, go on, go and tell him. So we hear, so when people go down there now, we tell them exactly what I take for him, so then believe him.
1: Yes.
2: No, I choose something.
1: Achoo, man. Then one time, one bridge, you know, one man come from Portland, right, February, Kobia. And him, I tell him, I say, boy, the boy in a trouble, you know, and his son in a trouble because his son every schooling going go rude and cuss off a teacher them and something, you know, and so him tell the brethren now, so the brethren I play them, you know, so the brethren say, next time when the man come, tell him to come to me. Cause him tell this guy everything. So the guy tell him, say, him in the search for who be a man. And to the way them describe your man, it sound like a him. So my man say, tell him to come to me, man. So him a play a domino one day and the virgin whisper in her ears and say, hey man, the boy man says, send him come. So when he send him come now and he go to the body, then say, boy, now behave himself in a school. Let me tell you something where you do, man. You know where you do? The man cut a piece of, what you call it, cyber jack, you know. And go sound like a humataka, humataka, and say, alright, can I go give him? I say, any time in go school, I mess up, lace him 2 times around him back. And give him one something and say, give boy if a drink. And he start murder the boy, I best behaving boy, about 6 months later, like him in charge, 5,000 LNDs, he just come check the man and say, the boy, no problem in a school and give him about $10,000. You know, so sometimes some things are just common sense. Can I name that beat the boy, my pet and powder the boy? And the man give me cyber jack. And the boy start behaving himself.
2: Then brother CJ, when I might trust me, I want to trust sister around there, right?
1: Yeah.
2: Every time she talk, when you talk to her, and something like, you know, like something sound good to her, or, yeah,
1: I. Me like that art there, you know. Me like that art there.
2: Me say, the woman chat bad, but the sweetest part, the life you want to make, I.
1: Yeah, man. Me love that art there. Because sometimes we kind of,
2: No, but brother CJ, the way how she said, oh my God.
1: I'm telling you, man.
2: Anyway, I'm listening.
1: Alright.
2: Sister Dana.
1: Yeah, she gone?
2: Oh, she gone. Okay. Bless up, Redalan. And Sister Ivy, big up yourself.
1: You have 30 seconds. You know my one, no, you see?
2: Hey.
1: Why? Some people delay so much. You have a woman, right? She live with a man and the man a beat her. And the man very disrespectful, right? And she stay with him. First 6 months, the man start beat her. Yeah, me I go lift him, me nah take it. And then 6 years, me I go lift him, me nah take it. Right? And then 12 years, me I go lift him, me nah take it. 30 years. Remember, you know, she live with him when she had 25, you know. And when she 55 and the man mash her up so much and she look like 70, that's when she choose to left him.
2: Nah.
1: Does that make sense?
2: Well, at least she left him with little life in her heart.
1: Yeah, but little bit, but you know, you should have left long time.
2: But CJ, I don't know how a man like feel.
1: Cause your father never beat you.
2: Eh?
1: Your father never beat you.
2: Oh, away from no, to talk about relationship.
1: Okay.
2: Yeah, only my father. And how my father beat me, he make me stand up. We just hold out with hands. So by the time he give his couple lick in one hand, and him talk the hand they cool, and we have to stretch out the other one.
1: What Bridget tell me, say though, him father beat him. And when the father give brother two lick and the lick brother start ball, the father start ball too. So him not beat the brother again. In time him beat him brother and start ball. And you know, see, me not beat kids neither, you know. Me not beat kids, man. Me not like lick kids at all. Me talk to them. and me make them look into themselves and see what them are do. You know, me not like it. But some people.
2: My kids them, they can't tell you say who say me beat them. But then go and pick me up. Jesus

0: pizza. Me, I need pizza there. Green hose there. Mama used to say. But I see the granting of them. I need pizza the green ones that mama used to take and beat me, man.
1: Nakop, between me and you, nobody now, you're in Nakop the other day, right? Me have a me have a grandson in my 18, right? So in my work, in come work with me. So me see one girl a pass look good, you know. So me take a quick prep and hold me head straight. And when me look, me see the boy head, all of me drive gone on, and the boy head swing gone all the way around. So, here with the boy in the night back of the car now. Even my friend, same now. Why, she look good, you know. And me say to me, say, you think me would have thought that front of my parents? And here the boy, me have to go on like me now here. The boy here say, but in our way, me glad for no say my look on girls.
0: Yeah, me just about to tell us say at least thank God it's a girl.
1: But in bowl, me would have never said that. You see, when me and my grandfather walk, every see nobody look good, my head straight like a harrow.
0: Then the 25th of May, God, my grandson, him turned 19.
1: Yeah.
0: So, then in my reason. So me say, yeah, girlfriend. He said, no, grandma, no girlfriend, no. Yeah, the man 19, yeah.
1: He probably have, but he not tell you.
0: No, no, if he have, but he tell me, say, no, I have none.
1: Then suppose you mean say, I have one. What you would have said to him?
0: No, I would have said anything.
1: You'd have probably said, look here, are you going to Beer Mountain?
0: But me, you know, probably I would have said to him, say, remember, no baby.
1: Yeah. So look, no, here. When your kids them, did you question your kids and ask them if they have boyfriend?
0: No, sir, me no member. Me no member.
1: Yeah.
0: Because it's like no, me no, I don't remember that one.
1: But some people bowling and it's good, you know. If you have that, we walk then kids and say, look here, make sure say you protect yourself. One lady tell me say she go to pharmacy and buy, you know what.
0: Yeah. No, sir, me not send them out there, no.
1: Mm-hmm. So when you think about it now, like, there were a time then they had problem when New York City was giving out condom in school. How you feel about that?
0: Boy, I feel it. As I said, them are trying to, you know, make the kids and protect themselves, but no.
1: It's a tough one, you know, because you protect them, but then it's like you encourage them to go do it too. So it's a tough one. So I don't know which one is better.
0: Right? I don't know. It's like you send them out there, you try to tell them to protect themselves. So.
1: Yeah, man, because you see, first time, if parents ever find up, search your pocket and find one in it, you know. A hell and powder house, you know.
0: I know. When me just talk to my husband, I want lady in the district there. Then I want shop next to me. She came my name to mama.
1: Uh-oh.
0: Yeah, for my father used to work in Kingston. I come down every 2 weeks. Mm-hmm. So it's like, when mama go town, and I told, you know, we come out of yard.
1: Yeah.
0: And as the year him come, mama come back, so she go say, Miss M, I used to call her Miss M, my friend, you have one boy there, you know, every time you're there, Tony, visit your yard.
1: So your mother, what your mother say about it?
0: Mama never say anything to me, no.
1: Wow.
0: I think she probably was just watching because when mama devote him not really come.
1: Uh-huh.
0: Yeah, him not really come out. But I don't know. But may I tell you, brother CJ, when me find out that we bring that, Jesus of mercy.
1: What you do? Oh, your mother find out. What, your first confrontation with your mother, how was it?
0: Oh, mama find out. She noticed when she cook, me no want when she cook.
1: Yeah.
0: And she watch me too, you know, she watching me because she will see, you know, where you

0: to eat the apple. Oh, mama fine, oh. She noticed when she cook, me no want where she cook.
1: Yeah.
0: And she watch me too, you know, she watching me because she will see, you know where I used to eat.

0: You don't have to come with me. I'm gonna see the. Then we have some Cuban doctor used to come now, come now in my district. Me.
1: Yeah.
0: And up for a clinic, please. Me tell I say, me go up there. And me go. And me say, Brother CJ, when they examine me, and when the nurse said to me, say, visit the maternity center, Jesus.
1: Front of your mother?
0: Brother CJ, I said, me just look behind me. Just look behind me. The concrete drain could have opened. But uh-huh. I look for if anybody else here. When you say that, and me say, Brother CJ, when me go back home, no, mama ask me where them say, hear me? Them say, I call it me half. Brother CJ, mama say, them say, I call it me half, and that was it. But she watch me, you know, she know.
1: Uh-huh.
0: Yeah, she didn't want. She said, somebody tell her, I say, Mas Pen, you have one son there, because my husband, you could call him brother.
1: Uh-huh.
0: And she said, every time when brother, when she get there on the tone, brother come out. So why even mama see my mama call him? That time, you know what I do?
1: Mm-hmm.
0: Because I was bottom, and then my husband said, me under there, you know.
1: Uh-huh.
0: I listen to every conversation with them, I say.
1: Mm-hmm.
0: And they'll go here and time Villa tell them, say, everything all right, man, it's going to be all right.
1: Oh.
0: No, brother, I don't know, but I don't. My pregnancy was like a sudden heart attack to mama.
1: Mm-hmm.
0: But she can't believe she never hear me attack to nobody and she come catch me. But mm-hmm. my other sister, them, Jesus God, brother, them pushed the mama with the belly in the house.
1: Oh, them be braver than you.
0: Them did, brother CJ, it worse when Papa come from Kingston and come my country. If you feel me, I suck in the belly.
1: Mm-hmm.
0: You see, when me I walk, I saw me, I suck in this. Oh my God.
1: Mm-hmm. Yeah, man.
0: Them did too brave.
1: That's why you say, if me have any underage people get pregnant, me now put on a shower for them. Me see people have big baby shower for 16 and 17 year old people. I ain't putting on a baby shower. You go get pregnant at 16 and 17 now. I ain't with them. When me at 16 and 17, me now have a girlfriend.
0: They brother CJ, they know when time me 16, me have me son.
1: Me no. Yeah, I just imagine, and then when you look back now, you can have fun over it, because you see, you're 16 back then, equivalent to 22, 23 year old now.
0: Yeah.
1: 16 year old girl.
0: 16 year old man, no, my son is 42.
1: Yeah, because look here, I remember, you see, when my mother leave to come to this country, I was 11 years old and I may left go buy the chicken in the morning. And that place was about 2 miles away. You see all when me 10 year old, them a send me a shop. From matter of fact, from me about say 7 year old, all I will learn to go a shop. I remember in a car, I run pan road and all them things, you know, and we just know the road and all of that. You know, if you have a, can you imagine you have an 11-year-old and sending a shop now? Mighty God, all ambulance and fire truck would have come down.
0: Well, CJ, me have one granddaughter, yes, she have 14. And when Crystal sent her outside, sure, she have to have her up on the phone. She have to truck up on the phone.
1: Yeah.
0: But she goes to go buy chips, so she want go there go buy chips and then whatever, you know, look a snack and so.
1: Mm-hmm.
0: My God, even right now when she take the bus to go school, Crystal have a tracker.
1: Yeah, you know, as I say. Yeah, these kids, let me tell you something, man. When I'm 11, 12 year old, me I got bush go dig yam. When me a 12 year old, me a go a bush go dig yam. Me a build and a road, me little field. Me have one little field, you know, for myself, you know. And me plant me little cane. and the area where me build out, they have one little banana tree, you know, and it, and me go on like I me plant, you know. And you see when the banana shoot, if it shoot one little five bunch, you know, Me can't do anything me want to do with it. But you see, anyway, shoot all one 7 and 9 and bunch. Me can't touch you, you know. I'm my grandfather, even though I feel. And if me plant some cane,

0: and the cane suck and the shoe too fat. My grandfather said, don't cut that one. Me can't cut it. No, man. So, you know, but we were more mature at the age of, cause as I said, when I came to this country, I was 19 years old. And within a few months, me live by my own. Mm-hmm. I'm live by my own. I'm a know how to run house. I know how to run the house.
1: Yeah.
0: You know, hold on a second there. Carla, please hold. Yeah, man, I know how to run the house. Me have my first car when me about, before me reach 20, me have my one car.
1: Oh, yeah?
0: About 20, me drive. I me live for my one, I work and I pay my one bill. Only a few people out there, few kids out there like that. And I know how to cook, that's one thing about me, you see. Me know how to cook, cause my grandfather was a tailor, so me use a iron pan to make a little money. And me know for that, me, at one point me could have stitched, but me think me lose the touch now. I could stitch. I mean, me can cook. Me know for spread bed. I remember I stayed at somebody's house in Portmore. And in the morning when they come into the room for fix up the room well fix up. I remember when me left in a man, them said why, then say Courtney can come back anytime. Cause Courtney keep the place clean and neat. Yes, man. Remember when Ivy just know me, you know. Ivy come on my house. They say, as Ivy get up out of the bed, so, see me, I straighten out back the bed. Yes, man. And guess what happened now? When me know, if Ivy left me in the bed, I may spread the bed. Ivy spread it over. Every time I spread the bed, Ivy spread over. So me stop spread bed. A years now, me not spread bed, you know.
1: Uh-oh.
0: Because, no, there are some things you can't do neat enough, Ivy.
1: Wow. Alright, so I'm listening, okay? I'm
0: loving. Alright, God bless you, my sister.
1: Alright, bye-bye.
0: Bye-bye now. I'm telling you, 718-715-4668. Sister Sonia Love, long time Sister Janet, my tall sister. I'm telling you, man. Sister Dorothy Perry, all the way out of Jamaica. God is great all the time. And I tell man, I'll be rolling until about 1:30 and Sister Ivy will take over. And I don't know if my daughter is coming after Sister Ivy today. I don't know. I don't know the schedule. But me know Sister Ivy will come up next because me have duty. Usually I'm here until 3, but not this time. I'm telling the man. So do remember this coming Sunday, the place to be, Eastwood Manor, 3371 East Chester Road. Of course, Minister Devon and of course Minister Carroll, they will be having their big dinner banquet. And of course it's a big celebration to celebrate the 20th year in ministry. I wonder if we can do it next year. Next year we do it again. And of course, you know, so you never know. Never know. Carla, please hold. Carla, talk to me. Talk to me, Carla.
2: Blessing, Brother Caesar. Blessing.
0: Blessing, my brother. How you do?
2: Not bad. Charles, for a while, I never had company here, but I'm here this morning, and yeah, big show to time. Bless up each and every one, the family, you know?
0: Hold on, this sound like Shabba.
2: How much? Donovan Mount Vernon.
0: Donovan Mount Vernon, boy, you have whooped a beast by your voice this morning.
2: Okay. Yeah, man. Go and bless up the crew and I go and relax for the day,
0: yeah? Yeah, man, you're going to enjoy the vibes.
2: See?
0: Yeah, man, Donna Ray, they love when you call, you know?
2: Huh?
0: Donna Ray, they love when you call.
2: Okay. Yeah, man, from what day, I have some car problems, so I'm coming, you know?
0: Yeah.
2: I'm left on the road more time and things, so I'm coming this way. So I'm sorted it out, but yeah.
0: You sort it out. But look here, you know if you do mechanic work yourself, or are you?
2: Yeah, man, I know I can go on my cell phone. Yeah, man.
0: Okay.
2: I'm going to do farm. Yeah.
0: So you fix it yourself?
2: Yeah, man. You know, but that champion program they have, my champion last year.
0: Yeah.
2: And this year again, I see him champion program again, me have again. So I'm going to get rid of it.
0: Get rid of the care.
2: Yes, man.
0: Get yeah, man.
2: I can't bother no more.
0: I that me want to tell you, no, but me don't know your pockets there.
2: Like that sickness, that disease, you know?
0: Yeah,
2: every
0: man.
2: Every year, it's a compound me.
0: Yes.
2: I pray it up, I broke the spell, you know?
0: Yeah.
2: Because that spell is something I don't know.
0: No, you see, all care. Let me tell you something, you see. Treating in America with my show. When we come to America, one man say, look here. You see, when you pick up one woman, be careful where you pick up. You see, when you buy one whole car, be careful where you buy. And when you buy one whole house, be careful where you buy. Then treating, they will mash you up America.
2: Yes, man. True, man. I'm not a joke, man. You know, come and you're joking. One time, the car, go down from me and give me a message. My run broke for money, you know. And if I send back for the money, I send to Jamaica to go fix all car, you know. Because no wrong thing I do.
0: Yeah.
2: You tell me. Yes, man. I tell you.
0: So.
2: After today, that the money was sent for the money for the old car up here, you know. That the guy back here, you know.
0: You know.
2: And I can't go back here and principal money, so I go back here, but that amount, not go back here.
0: You want, no, you see me now, if me need a car, me go one dealer, me not buy nothing under 3 year old. I realize that you might buy a 3 year old, say you buy a Camry and your payment might be $500 a month, right? And you have a peace of mind. You go anywhere you want to go. You have an old car, right? This month you not spend no money pan, the next month you not spend no money, but the next month you spend $800.
2: Yeah.
0: The next month you spend $500. So I'll tell you what happened now. Say, boy, you have a bridge and they might have something in Pennsylvania. You have to go rent one car for go down there. And you are spend so much money on the old car. And you see, when you're having new car where you can rely upon, it give you peace of mind. You can probably say, you know what, if them have overtime on your job, you work 1 2-2 hour, you work 1 4 hour for the week, and make up a payment and pay for it, it come out cheaper than the old car, because the old car you have, if you're 100, you're not spend money upon it, and you can't rely upon it.
2: True, brother CJ. True. That's none. Definitely. It's happening. You know, so I'm into no more of it. No more of it.
0: So you have a 2026 now.
2: No, man, so we're reliable. And,
0: more reliable, yeah, man.
2: You know, yeah, so we look at going to get easy, huh?
0: Yes, man.
2: Yeah, man.
0: That's how the thing set up, brother, Dana, man. So go and big up yourself and keep it locked, man. Tell us.
2: Yeah, man, this is easy. And big up the crew for me, all right?
0: Yeah, man, and one fish fryer there in your area.
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0: Master of Ceremonies for the evening is Pastor Hyacinth Folks. 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Nevlin and Leith Morgan. This dinner banquet will be on Sunday the 15th of November beginning at 6:30 p.m. and will be held at the Eastwood Manor, 3371 East Chester Road, Bronx, New York. For further information, you can call 914-258-3374. That's 914-258-3374. Come with your friends and family, and come with lots of praise and worship, eatings, and lots of fun!
4: Hello, my friend, come here, make we chat them, cause them a chat we first. Then you know, say, Sunday, November 15, 2026 is when we bash men in a Bronx. Yes, I saw me here. Yes, Eastwood Manor, 3371 East Chester Road in a Bronx. Make me tell you something.

Bishop Michael McInnes will be there. Minister June will be there. And Minister Christopher Lennon, who love sing and lift up foot, about be there. Me say this, and look here, MC is going to be Pastor Ison Fox. Me like the name. Look here, admission is 1:30. Maybe get them there quick, because me here say they got the door is 1:45. Children is for $60. And look here, them have to be children 6 to 12. Look here, and them say, come and bring an item. Don't know who names them, but I mean, I don't care. Come go fast. If you want more information, 914-258-3374. Look here, everybody come. Mrs. Sunday, November 15, Eastwood Manor, and the banquet dinner, me and Yamitri. Mrs. Come, we are go fast.

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4: So when me I said, they not no number. 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
3: 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That's a Jerry. And then if you want to tailoring alteration or posteriness, you know, call Rolly. Yes, 646-538-2734. When we say Razor Express, them bad, then turn up. Your head are going to look decent, then gone.
5: Oh, yeah, thank you, Jesus. Who wants to be judged? Nobody. Who wants people to talk about them? None of us, praise be to God. But as long as we know that whatever they say, it is not true, praise be to God. We know that God is in control. Amen. Praise be to God. So let me take this back one more time from the top, and then I will be bringing down the puppy lady. I'm telling you.

Somebody worship the Lord. I just want to say greetings to Sister Bala up there in Connecticut. And Vibesy Joan, blessing to you. Sister Donnet, welcome, welcome to Facebook. Sister Banquet, Joan, Sasha and Sanjay, welcome. I just want to say greetings to you. Up all my co-workers down there by Einstein. Monique, we want to welcome you back. You were greatly missed. Monique. Sister Marcia Bennett, blessing to you. Yes, Monique, we did miss you, trust me. But I'm so glad that the Lord brought you back safe. And also Malona.

0: I tell a man, here I am to worship. Unfortunately, I don't know what's going on with the phone lines, but the phone lines are not working. So, I guess you're going to have to call me on my cell phone. Yeah, I guess you're going to have to call me on my cell phone. Yeah, man, to if anyone want to speak live. Yes, my humble doctor, blessing to you. Blessing, blessing. Talk to me, Carla.
1: Blessing, blessing, blessing, Minister Ivy. Blessing, blessing, blessing to you and Minister CJ, your family, and all the CJ Gospel family and their families. Bishop Martin, Pastor Tanisha, Pastor Needham, and all the different radio family. Blessing to each and everyone. It's a pleasure. It's an honor, Sister Ivy, to be, you know, called upon to do something for God. I am very grateful and thankful for this opportunity from you and Brother CJ.
0: Amen. Praise be to God.
1: To God be the glory. Yes.
0: And we are grateful and we are thankful, populated the way the Lord is using you also, you know, to the ministry. Because Brother CJ and myself, we couldn't do it all by ourselves. You know what I'm saying? We have to appoint people. You know what I'm saying?
1: Yes,
0: praise
1: yes,
0: be to God.
1: Yes.
0: And, you know, I'm really giving God praise, and because, you know, we're all in the vineyard doing the same work for the Lord. Hopefully, hopefully, you know, hopefully, because, you know, let me tell you something, man. You see, when we're on one accord, populated, when we're on the same page, let me tell you, man, we can tear down Satan's kingdom, man.
1: Yes, yes,
0: but when we are divided,
1: yeah, we fall.
0: No, you know, so we have to try to stay on the same, because it will be a try for the same aim, right?
1: Yes, yes.
0: To win, and it's all about winning souls for king, for God's kingdom. Mm-hmm. Amen. It's all about doing the work of God, because when God save we, he don't save for us to just sit back and lay back and just, no. Mm-hmm. We have to go out there and seek souls for his kingdom. Let our light shine, that people who don't know Christ will come to know him, because every day you get up here that somebody's dying. Somebody's dying without Christ. Mm-hmm. Somebody's discouraged. Somebody's hurt. Mm-hmm. So, you know, we have a job to do, man, for the Lord.
1: Yes.
0: And it's to win souls to God's kingdom and encourage people and just show love towards each other.
1: Amen. Amen.
0: Amen. Mm-hmm. Praise God.
1: So. Glory, yes.
0: Amen. So, populated, do your thing, man.
1: Yes. To God be the glory this morning. I'm going to read Psalms 48 from verse 1 to the end. I'm just going to pray God's blessing on his word this morning. Eternal God and most heavenly Father, I thank you again, Lord, for another day, God, a day that you had made, Father God, and I'm going to rejoice and be glad in it in spite of situation. Father God, I know you have everything under control. This morning I give you thanks and praise for Minister Ivy and Minister CJ and all the ministers, Father God, and all the listeners, all the CJ Gospel family near and far, four corners of the earth this morning. Remember those who are sick, Lord God, in the hospital, at home recuperating, lose their loved ones. Father God, you have the answer to everything, Lord God. You are the kings of kings this morning. You are the Lords of Lords this morning, God. You are the great Lion of Judah. You can break every chain this morning. Hallelujah. We just have to give it to you, Father God, and have faith in you this morning. Father God, as I am about to read your words this morning, I pray that you may touch the heart of your people. Touch my heart, Lord God. Let me not speak of self this morning, Lord God, but just speak your word, Father God. I thank you. I bless your name and I glorify your name. In Jesus' name, amen and amen. We're going to read Psalms 48 from verse 1 to the end. It said, great is the Lord and greatly to be praised. Hallelujah. In the city of our God, in the mountain of his holiness, beautiful for situation, the joy of the whole earth is Mount Zion on the side of the north, the city of the great king. God is known in her place for a refuge. For lo, the king were assembled, they passed by together. They saw it, and so they marveled. They were troubled and hastened away. Fear took hold upon them there, and pain as a woman in travail. You break the ship of Tarshish with the east wind. As we heard, so have we seen in the city of the Lord of hosts, in the city of our God. God will establish it forever. We have thought of your loving kindness, O God, in the midst of your temple. According to your name, O God, so it your praise unto the ends of the earth. Your right hand is full of righteousness. Let Mount Zion rejoice. Let the daughters of Judah be glad because of your judgment. Walk about Zion. Hallelujah. And go around about her. Tell the tower thereof. Mark you well her bulwarks. Consider her palace, that you may tell it to the generation followed. 14th and last. For this God is our God forever and ever, and he will be our guide even unto death. And I'm going to say this morning, for this God is our God. This God is our God. So everybody have to know God for their personal self. For this God is our God forever and ever. And he will be our guide even unto death. Hallelujah, Jesus. So guess what? Everyone have to know God for their personal self. Is a personal relationship with God. And we have to live clean. We have to live righteous before God. We have to live holy before God. Yes, temptation comes. My God, temptation comes always. Every one of us go through temptation. But guess what? Let us hold on to God and change in hand. Amen. Because as long as we are holding on to God and do his will, he will help us to get over everything that we are going through. When you look at Psalms 48, it said it's a song of praise, celebrating the greatness, hallelujah, the greatness of God, the beauty of God, hallelujah. And it says security of God in his holy city. It said it lifts our eyes from earthly fear to the majestic of God who reigns forever. Amen. When we think about the heavens, and when we think about God, hallelujah, Jesus, it lifts our fear. Amen. And we know in our heart that God is the one that reigns. He's the creator. He's the kings of kings. And he's the lords of lords. The psalmist said, great is the Lord and greatly to be praised. He is God. He is the creator. He's greatly to be praised. Amen. He said, this open declaration set the tone for the entire psalm. God is not merely worthy of our praise or some praise. He is worthy of the highest praise because of who he is. Holy. He's a holy God. He's a powerful God. He's a faithful God. And he's a sovereign God. So he's worthy of all our praises this morning. God is worthy of our praise. Amen. He said the Psalms speak of Zion in the city of God as a symbol of God present among his people. The strength of the city does not come from the walls. Hallelujah. Amen. It does not come from the walls or defenses, but the strength of the city come from God itself. When enemies approached, they were overcome with fear because God's presence was there to protection. Amen. So when the enemy comes upon us like a flood, my God, God cover us under his blood. Let us not fear this morning. It is not an easy road, but let us tread the road. Let us have faith in God. God will give us the strength to overcome the enemy this morning. Hallelujah, Jesus. When we look at Psalms 48, is that security is found in God. You want security? It is found in God. Don't you see how many times people have security around them, and yet people find places to kill them? But when we're secure in God, no weapon that form against us cannot prosper. None. Because we have security in God, not in human strength. Amen. Kingdom rises and kingdom fall. But God remains unchangeable, my brothers and my sisters. God remains unchangeable. He's an unchangeable God. We change. Amen. Somebody might see us in the morning and we're laughing, and in the evening they hide and look at us and our face is like a sour lime. Amen. But God never changes. He never changes. His faithfulness extends from generation to generation. God is not partial. What he has done for you, he will do it for me. What he has done in the days of old, he can do it again. He's a miracle working God this morning. He extended, his faithfulness extended from generation to generation. When we look at the Psalms, it encourages believers to meditate on God's loving kindness in the midst of life challenge. We go to challenges in life, but we have to remember God is faithful. Amen. Strengthened, confident for the future. Just as God guided his people then, he continued to guide his people today. Yes! When we look at the children of Israel, who God guide them, is the same God today guiding us. Amen. God is great. Amen. And worthy of our continual praise this morning. God's presence brings security and peace in our life. Human power is temporary this morning. Our power is temporary. But God's kingdom is eternal this morning. Let us reflect on God's love and strength this morning and his faith. Because guess what? God remains our guide throughout life. Let us hold on to God and change in hand. God never changes. Hallelujah, Jesus, this morning. He never changes. God is great. You are great. God is great and greatly to be praised. Amen. We must trust in his strength rather than in our own, because we cannot do it of ourselves. Let our heart dwell on his loving kindness and his faithfulness this morning. When fear surrounds us, and I can tell you that sometimes fear surrounds us, but God does not give us a heart of fear, but of love, and a sound mind this morning. Remind you that you are. God is our refuge this morning. God is our defender this morning. We don't have to defend ourselves. Amen. Because God is our refuge and he's our defender. He will guide us each day and keep steadfast. Amen. We have to keep steadfast in God's presence. Amen. Because he is our God forever and ever. We have to worship God in the beauty of holiness this morning. Amen. God is great. God is great. Amen. Let us have confidence in him. God is our present help in time of trouble. God is our security in time of trouble. God's faithfulness is our everlasting hope this morning. God's presence, my brothers and my sisters, is our everlasting hope. Let us continue to trust God. Let us continue to lift up his name. Hallelujah. Let us continue to honor him. Amen. Let us keep our heart filled with gratitude towards God. Hallelujah. Because many of us are full of attitude. But let us have gratitude this morning in our hearts to God this morning. Because great is the Lord this morning, and greatly to be praised this morning. God bless you all, and God keep you all in Jesus' name. Eternal God and most heavenly Father, I thank you. I glorify your name, Lord. I worship you this morning. I am weak, Lord, but you are strong. You are faithful. You are our defender. Hallelujah. You're the same God yesterday, today, and forevermore. And Father God, I just want to thank you this morning for strength. My God, because I cannot do it of myself. But you, Christ, in the vessel, you will smile at the storm this morning. Continue to bless your people and to cover us. Bless Minister Ivy throughout this day, Lord. And let this day be a productive day. In Jesus' name. God bless you, Minister Ivy.
0: God bless you. God bless you. God bless you, Poppy Lady. Thank you for the word today, man. Praise be to God. And may God continue to strengthen you as you do his work, man. God bless you. God bless you, man. And you're in our prayers, man. All right? God bless you, Poppy Lady. Praise God. Hallelujah. Thank you, Jesus. We just want to thank Poppy Lady for the scripture today. Praise God. Hallelujah. Thank you, Lord Jesus. Yeah, man. Just continue to keep the Haynes family in our prayers. Praise God. Because in spite of, you know, what's going on in her family, she can still come and read the word of God. We're giving God thanks for her, man. We are really and truly giving God thanks for her, and we appreciate her and we love her. And we just want her to know that she, you know, her family and herself, you know, is in our prayers. Amen. Praise God. To God be the glory. To God be the glory. And as I said, you know, the phone lines are not working at this moment. Yeah, we're having a little, you know, some what should I say now, some temporary problem with the lines. So I'm going to be giving you a number, the number that we normally broadcast on. Yeah, man, if anyone wants to call in, because, you know, I don't want to be using my phone and then next thing a call comes in. So there's a number that when we're doing a live broadcast, yes, we always use that number, praise God, you know, as the call-in number. So the number, if anyone wants to reach me, praise God, in the studio, you can call 914-689-4259. That's 914-689-4259. Again, that's 914-689-4259. Yes, that's to reach me in the studio, because we're having a little technical difficulty with the phone lines. Yes, the phone lines are not working at this moment because they did an upgrade on it, but I guess it's not completed as yet. So I will reach out to the phone carrier to let them know that the lines are down right now. All right, so let me get back into the music and then I will be back with the 23rd Psalms. And then, you know, we're just going to, don't know what I have planned today. Not sure what I have planned today, but I'm going to ask the Lord to lead and direct me. Praise God. But I just want God's people to just be of good courage today. Just continue to hold on to God, because, you know, a lot of us we're going through, we're living in a time where, you know, our faith is being challenged. Our faith is being tested. Yeah, man. But we just got to hold on to God's word, hold on to his promises, and just be of good courage, knowing that God is in control in spite of what's going on in the world. God is still in control. Let us not look to the world. Let us look to God. Hallelujah. Who is the author and the finisher of our faith. And he's the only one that can fix what's going on in the world. He's the only one that can bring peace. He's the only one that can give us joy. He's the only one that can give us happiness. Everything starts with the Almighty God. Amen. So let me get back into this song, and then I'll be back to do the 23rd Psalms. Yeah, I just want to big up Pastor Tanisha. Blessing to you. Blessing to Sister Bernice Brown. Blessing to Cousin Ermin. Blessing to Sister Donna Maria. Blessing to my tall sister, Sister Jeanette. Blessing to Sister KJ. KJ, blessing to you, man. Yes, there's so many people that are so discouraged. But I'm asking God to just strengthen them today. Just continue to worship the Lord, alright?

I just want to big up my workplace. Rest in heaven above. Monique. Harmony. Adele and also. To the earth you created. Anna K, blessing to you.

and I will be coming back with few announcements before getting to the 23rd Psalms. Now, I think I should do the 23rd Psalms first, and then I do the commercial, right?

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Sister Babette, big up yourself. Evangelist Rebecca. Sister Time Brown. And to each and every one from the Kingdom Builder. Big up on yourself, alright?

day that. Brother Goody, Sister Goody, Sister Michelle S. I wonder what the S. What is the abbreviation for the S, Sister Michelle? Somebody just brought me with this one. Big up Sister Michelle S, alright? Does the S stand for strong?

Adele and Sister Bobbitt, you surprised me today, man. Didn't even know that you were locked in. But good to know that you're locked in, Sister Bobbitt. My tall sister, blessing to you.

Okay, so the S stand for Stuart or Shakespeare. Identify. Oh, I'm telling her. All right, Sister Michelle, I got you, got you, got you. So you break down the S for me. All right, appreciate it, appreciate it. All right. Bless up all the silent listeners, all those that hide and listen. Big up to all my silent listeners. I was speaking to my co-worker. I tell Chantel, say, Sister Ivy, meter and silent listener. So I wanna big up Chantel, big up you and your grandma, right? So yeah, Shakespeare.

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Oh, identifying the different Michelles. Got you. Loving that. Loving that. Yeah, that's right. We got so many different, we got so many Michelles in the ministry. So we know who Sister Michelle S is.

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Yes, we worship you. We worship you. So we're going to get into the 23rd Psalms, and then we're going to come back and get straight into the program. All right. So let's continue to ask the Lord to give us wisdom, knowledge, and understanding. The Lord is my shepherd. I shall not want. He maketh me to lie down in green pastures. He leadeth me beside the still waters. He restoreth my soul. He leadeth me in the path of righteousness for his name's sake. Yea, do I walk through the valley of the shadow of death, I will fear no evil, for thou art with me. Thy rod and thy staff, they comfort me. Thou preparest a table before me in the presence of my enemies. Thou anointest my head with oil, my cup runneth over. Surely goodness and mercy shall follow Sister Ivy, Brother CJ, CJ Jr., Kiana, Malachi, Michael, Isabella, and all the rest of grandchildren. We have, praise be to God, we have Pastor Tanisha, we have Kiana, we have Shame, we have Ruth, we have Shane, hallelujah, and all the hosts of grandchildren, praise be to God, from near and from far. Praise be to God. Hallelujah. We have Brother Howard Watson, Sister Adia, down there in Springfield, Massachusetts, Pastor Campbell, Joel, Mother Eli, Mother Elaine, Missionary Ashley, Sister Ita. Praise be to God and their family. We have Deacon Roach and Sister Roach and the rest of their family. Sister Michelle S. and her family. Praise be to God. My tall sister, Sister Jeanette and her family. Sister Bobette. Praise be to God and her family. Evangelist Rebecca and her family. Praise be to God and all the Kingdom Builder family. Sister Time Brown and her family and the rest of the Kingdom Builder family. Praise God. We have Brother Goody, Sister Goody and the rest of the family. We have Nakapota Brooklyn and her family. Sister Berenice Brown and her family. Cousin Ermine and the rest of Cousin Ermine's family. Sister Donna Marie and her families. Praise God. My short sister. Praise be to God and the comrade and the rest of the family. We have Sister Eunice and the Pumpkin Man and the rest of their family. Praise be to God. Deacon Roach and Sister Roach and the rest of their family. Sister Clark, Tony, Jackie and the rest of their family. Sister Natalie over there in Florida. We have Deacon Cliffy and Sister Millie and their family. Praise be to God. We have Humble Doctor and her family. Sister Cecile Powell out of Jamaica and her family. Sister Bala up there in Connecticut and her family. We have Dancer, my tall sister, Sister Yvonne, and their families. Praise be to God. Hallelujah. Thank you, Jesus. Did I say Sister Bala? I think I did. We have Vibesy Joan. I praise God. And her daughter. Praise God. Chanel, I think it is. Chanel. Praise God. And the rest of their families. Praise be to God. Hallelujah. We have Sister Jenny Bless and her family. DKNYNY. And the rest of their family, praise God. Hallelujah. Sister Anita W, praise God. Hallelujah. We have Bishop Martin, Lady Martin, and the Life Worship Center family and their families also. Praise God. Hallelujah. We have, praise God, Elder Pastor Needham and his family, Lady Needham. Praise God, Pastor John Crooks, Lady Crooks, and the rest of their family also. Praise God, each and everyone that's connected to the CJ Gospel family and their families. Praise God, Sister Darnett, Sister KJ,

and their families. Praise God. Hallelujah. Thank you, Jesus. We have all my co-workers down here by Einstein. Praise God. Hallelujah. And their families. Praise God. We have Sister Norma, the fire lady, and her families. We have the Williams sister, Sister Carol, Sister Beverly, Sister Karen, Dion, General, Norman, Granty, and the rest of the family. Brother Everett and his families. Praise God. It's Valerie out of Mount Vernon, Rachel out of Mount Vernon, the comeback kid out of Mount Vernon. We have Sister Marcia from 6th Avenue out of Mount Vernon. We have Sister Sharon from 5th Avenue out of Mount Vernon. We have Browning out of Mount Vernon. We have Brandon out of Cedric Avenue, Willett Avenue. Praise be to God. We have Sister Deborah from the Bronx home. Hallelujah. And Godfrey Jason and the rest of their families. Praise God. We have security and his family. Sister Sonia Love. Praise God. Hallelujah. First Lady Andre and Ryan and the rest of the family. We have Sister Sonia B and her family. Undefeated Debbie and her mom Beverly and the rest of their family also. Praise God. The Thompson family, Minister Yvonne May Thompson and the kids and the grandkids. Praise God. We have Sister Carol out of Mount Vernon. Praise God. And her families. Praise God. We have my pastor, Pastor Leakin, Pastor Victoria, Nathaniel, and all the Victory Church family. Praise God. And their families. Praise God. Hallelujah. Thank you, Jesus. Praise be to God. Hallelujah. Did I forget it? No. May not start yet. Praise God. Hallelujah. Thank you, Jesus. We have the Poppy Lady, the Haynes family. We have Abigail, Amai, Domino, Chanel, Brother Haynes, Christopher, and the rest of the Haynes family. We have Antivi, Marva, Dimples, and Paris, of course, and the rest of the families. Praise God. We have Banquet, Jones, Sasha, and her two daughters, Sasha and Sanjay, and the rest of their families. Praise God. Hallelujah. Thank you, Jesus. We have Sister Jennifer out of Philly. We have Sister Loretta out of Poughkeepsie. We have Mr. 222nd Street and his family also. We have Sister Ingrid out of Queens and our customers and the rest of her families. Sister Victoria, Victoria's Secret out of Co-op City and the rest of her family. Sister Flo from the Bronx. Cadella Williams. Praise God. Mr. Mount Vernon from Sydney. Praise God. And the rest of their families. Praise God. Hallelujah. Sister Yannick, the Bell family. Praise God. And also, praise be to God. Hallelujah. Thank you, Jesus. Sister Berenice and her family. We have Sister New Joy Cameron and the rest of their families. Praise be to God. We have Miss Mount Vernon out of Mount Vernon and the rest of her families also. Praise God. We have Pastora Ether Jones out of the UK. Praise God. My brother out of the UK, Johnny Kathleen, my sister and my niece. Praise Charmaine. Praise be to God. And also my nephew and the rest of the family. Praise God. Hallelujah. Thank you, Jesus. We have Sister Cynthia Blank and her family. Praise God. We have Sister D and Sister D's grandson, Justin. We have Sister E and Sister E's family. Praise be to God. We have Sister Ruthie out of Mount Vernon. Percy Joy out of Mount Vernon. We have Mr. and Mrs. Manchester. Praise God. Hallelujah. We have Sister Jacqueline out of Jamaica and her family. Praise God. The Bronx Boulevard crew. Praise God. Mr. Mail, Heather. Praise be to God. Hallelujah. And we have Sister Sophia, Sister Marcia out of Co-op City and their families also. Praise God. Hallelujah. Snapper, Salmon, Fish. Praise God. We have Sister Rona, number one, the Kangle lady and her family. Praise God. Brother Silver, Sister Silver, the Silver family. Miss Across the Bridge, Brother Victor. Praise God. We have Pocketbook, Angelica, Angelina, Sister Patsy, 3rd Avenue. I haven't heard from you in a while. Also, Miss Gramerton Avenue. I haven't heard from you in a while. Try to reach out, but no answer. But you're in our prayers. Praise God. Sister Gloria GM and her family. Praise God. Sister Marcia, 241st. Sister Roche, Deacon Brown, and Joshua, and Mama Veronica, of course, and the rest of the family. Praise God. Sister Marriott of Mount Vernon. Praise God. We have Chris and Megan out of Mount Vernon, Mr. and Mrs. New Rochelle and their families. Praise be to God. Hallelujah. Thank you, Jesus. We have Sister Debbie Pittman Avenue. Praise God. We have Sister Barbara Overcomer, Sister Jenny's Overcomer, and also Sister Kian from the Overcomer Church. We have the Concourse crew, Sister Kian and the rest of the Concourse crew. Praise God. We have Donna Radio and the rest of the family and the family that she works for also.
Praise God. We have Sister Betty Milk. We have Sister Lambert and her family. Sister Juliet, Sister Daphne from Gunny Hill Road and their families. Praise God. Crew, praise God. We have Donna Radio and the rest of the family and the family that she works for also. Praise God. We have Sister Betty Milk. We have Sister Lambert and her family. Sister

department, the healthcare department. Praise be to God. Hallelujah. Our government system, those that are in leadership. Praise be to God. All the churches and their congregation, married and married couple, those that are incarcerated behind bars. Praise be to God. Hallelujah. Single mom, single dad. Praise be to God. Hallelujah. Thank you, Jesus. The Edwards family, the Sibley family, the Clark family. Praise be the Robinson family, the Garvey family, all the family that is attached to the Edwards family. Praise be to God. You and your families also. The gunman, the knife man, the thief, the robber, the homosexual, the homeless. Praise be to God. Hallelujah. Thank you, Jesus. Praise God. Each and everyone from near, each and everyone from far, the unsaved, the backsliders. Praise be to God. So I'm just covering everyone today. Those that are on public transportation, whether you're on the bus, the train, your own private transportation, you're flying by ear. Praise be to God. Hallelujah. Everyone that have a business place. Praise God. Wherever you are right now, I pray that surely goodness and mercy shall follow you all the days of your life, and you shall dwell in the house of the Lord forever and ever and ever. Amen, amen, and amen. To God be the glory. Great things He has done. Great things He is still doing. So let us break down the 23rd Psalms now. Yes, man. So the Lord is my shepherd. That's a relationship. I shall not want. That supply. He maketh me to lie down in green pastures. That's rest. He leadeth me beside the still water. That's refreshment. He restoreth my soul. That's healing. He leadeth me in the path of righteousness. That's guidance. For His name's sake. That's purpose. Yea, do I walk through the valley of the shadow of death. That's testing. I will fear no evil. That's protection. For thou art with me. That's faithfulness. Thy rod and thy staff, they comfort me. That's discipline. Thou preparest a table before me in the presence of my enemy. That's hope. Thou anointest my head with oil. That's consecration. My cup runneth over. That's abundance. Surely goodness and mercy shall follow me all the days of my life. That's a blessing. And I will dwell in the house of the Lord. That's security forever and ever and ever. Amen. That's eternal. So God really loves us. What the most valuable thing in our life is not what we have in our life, but is who we have in our life. And as long as we have Jesus Christ as our personal Savior, we're blessed. We are too blessed to be stressed, and we are too appointed to be disappointed. Amen. Praise be to God. So God is good all the time, and all the time, God is a good God. Yes, so I'll be doing a few announcements.

Yeah, I just want to say I'm sorry for the inconvenience of the phone for, you know, for right now the phones are not working, the phones are down. So for you to reach me in the studio, you can call. Praise God. I'm telling you, I have to even search for the number myself, because there are times when there's so many numbers that you have to, you have to

0: memorize, but the brain can't memorize them like before. So the number to reach me in the studio, you can call, praise be to God, 914, praise God, hallelujah. Yes, so it's 914, where is it now? Praise God, hallelujah. Yes, so it's 914-689-4259. That's 914-689-4259. I just want to remind everyone this coming Sunday, all road lead to, yes man, the elegant Eastwood Manor where Minister Devon, did I say Minister Devon ministry in the 23rd Psalms? Don't recall, but you know, something is never too much. Surely goodness and mercy shall follow Minister Devon, Sister Carol, and their family all the days of their life, and they shall dwell in the house of the Lord forever and ever and ever. Amen, amen, and amen. Yes, speaking of Minister Devon, just want to remind everyone that this coming Sunday, All Road Lead to Eastwood Manor, where Minister Devon will be celebrating 20 years in ministry. So I will be there. Yeah, music provided by the CJ Gospel Entertainment. Yes, man. So come out. You know, I will be there. Praise be to God. Quite a few, there's a lot of us from the ministry will be there. Yes, man, Pastor Tanisha will be there. Praise God. Hallelujah. Yeah, man, Britty will be there. Yes, man. So a lot of us will be there. Sister Donna Radio will be there. I'm telling you, man, Jackie will be there. We're not boring at all. Yeah, man, quite a few of us will be going out to support Minister Devon. It's going to be a great event, so you don't want to miss it. Yes, man, lots of food and, you know, entertainment. And most of all, you know, we're going to interact with each other. We're going to fellowship with each other. And most of all, the presence of the Lord will be there. Lots of ministers will be there. Sister Glacia Robinson will be there. Minister Patrick Reed will be there. Praise God. Hallelujah. Now, I don't remember everyone that will be on the event. Praise God. Hallelujah. Don't remember everyone that's going to be on the event, but I know it's a great lineup. That I know it is a great lineup. So we're looking to see everyone to come out and support Minister Devon. Amen. Praise God. Come on, to make the thing a success, man. Praise God. Hallelujah. And also do remember, the week after that, we'll be heading down. That's next week. Thursday, we'll be heading down to Florida. Sorry about that. Yeah, we'll be going down to Florida. Yes, man. Praise God. To support, yes, man, the kingdom, something kingdom, you know. I tell you, but we'll be going down to Florida to Sister Clark's church. Yes, man, Sister Clark Church, praise God, hallelujah. The ladies' department, the woman's department present their first annual banquet, and it will be held at the Legacy Hall. That's at 9404 South Orange Blossom Trail, Suite 5. That's Orlando, Florida. Tickets for adult is $80 and for children $40. And it is a blue and gold affair. Yes, so come in your blue and gold. Pretty up in your blue and gold and come celebrate. Yeah, man, starting time is at 7, from 7 until 11. Your MC would be your truly, Sister Ivy. Music provided by the CJ Gospel Entertainment. Yes, man. So we're going to fellowship and uplifting praise. We're going to fellowship and guess what? We're going to grow on and we're going to hug each other. We're going to get to know each other. And us that is coming in from New York, yeah, man, DK, myself, and Brother CJ. Praise be to God. And a lot more that will be flying out for this event from New York. Second Chance will be on the event also, and also Peninsula. So it's going to be a great event. It's going to be a great event. And then when we come back the following week, yeah, man, Dr. Lilith and Dr. Neville Morgan will be having their annual banquet also at the Elegant Eastwood Manor. So we'll be out there to support them. Also, praise be to God, tickets, Brother CJ, myself, have your tickets. Yeah, man, tickets for adults is $120 and for children under 12 is $60. And also following that, praise be to God, on the 4th of July, the All White Affair at Bush Park. Yes, man, you can check out Pastor Martin for, you know, that event. I don't, not sure of the price of the tickets, but I did say that I was going to reach, get in touch with someone, with Bishop Martin, but I've been so busy and I apologize for that. And then he was away the other day. So, but I will reach out to him for the prices of the tickets for the 4th of July. All right. And also do remember on, praise be to God, the 11th of June, I think it's the 11th, I think it's this month. Yes, man. Sister Yvette, praise be to God. And also Elder Fergie will be having the parchment affair, and Sister Yvette will be having a concert at her church, which is 140 West South First Avenue in Mount Vernon. Yes, man, you can reach out to Sister Yvette, and you can also reach out to Elder Fergie. And also do remember on the 26th, oh, I think on the 20th of June, is it June? I'm telling you, man, I think the 20th of June, Bishop Martin will be having a fish fry. Yes, man, praise be to God. Hallelujah. So we will be supporting Bishop Martin, and then we'll be going over to Icon Restaurant where they'll be having an event also. And but do remember to circle the 26th of July, Brother CJ's annual birthday celebration. Yes, man, we will be going out to celebrate with the man of God, Brother CJ, myself. We have your tickets. Brian, good to see you, Brian, in the chat room. I'm telling you, if we will be going out to celebrate with Brother CJ on his annual banquet celebration. And also do remember to circle the 9th of August, because Pastor Tanisha, our daughter, will be having her first annual dinner dance banquet also at the elegant Eastwood Manor. Praise God. Music by the CJ Gospel Entertainment. And your MC will be yours truly. Also, minister for the night will be Pastor Jabez. Yes, man, drinking from my saucer. Minister Patrick Reed, tell me what one prayer can do. And Sir Malachi with Do You Know the Bible Man? Do You Know the Bible Man? And who is the Bible Man? I'm telling you, who is the B-I-B-L-E? Who is the Bible Man? Do you know him? Yes, man, we also know that. Praise be to God. Who is the Bible Man? So tickets for 120 for adults and children under 12 is $60. Amen. Praise God. So circle those dates on your...
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3: 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Ooh, ooh, yeah.
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0: 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Nevlin and Leith Morgan. This dinner banquet will be on Sunday the 15th of November beginning at 6:30 p.m. and will be held at the Eastwood Manor, 3371 East Chester Road, Bronx, New York. For further information, you can call 914-258-3374. That's 914-258-3374. Come with your friends and family, and come with lots of praise and worship, eatings, and lots of fun!
5: Hello, my friend, come here, make we chat them, cause them a chat we first. Then you know, say, Sunday, November 15, 2026 is when we bashmen in a Bronx. Yes, I saw me here. Yes, Eastwood Manor, 3371 East Chester Road in a Bronx. Make me tell you something.

0: Me and Sir Bishop Michael McInnes will be there. Minister June will be there. And Minister Christopher Lennon, who love sing and live up foot, I go be there. Me say this, and look here, MC is going to be Pastor Icing Fox. Me like the name. Look here, admission is 1:30. Make we get them the quick. Because me here say they got the door is 1:45. Children is for $60. And look here, them have to be children 6 to 12. Look here, and them say come and bring an item. Don't know who name say, but I mean, I don't care for it or fast. If you want more information, 914-258-3374. Look here, everybody come. Me say Sunday, November 15, Eastwood Manor, and the banquet dinner, me and Yami Tree. Me say come, we are go fast.
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0: 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And here comes defeat. 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
0: But how can we stay united? 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
1: This man can walk on the water, take water and make wine, take 5 loaves and 2 fish.
0: And in what way can we stay united? 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It can be through a husband and wife. 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

Telema Unity comes with a heart of love. Right? When we have unity, we have peace. We have harmony. I'm telling you. Come on, man. So let us stay united, all right? Let me see what Sister Marcia says. Sister Marcia says, morning, sis. Can you repeat? Oh, Andyman number. All right. So the Andyman number is 347-922-6794. That's 347-922-6794. Let me repeat it one more time slowly. That's 347-922-6794. That's one thing with me, you know. When it comes on to patient, you are calming him. Yeah, man, you are calming him. I'm a very patient person. I'm a very keen listener. I love to listen and I try to find the time to listen. Yes, man. Listen to the family, listen to friends, listen to my coworker. And I'm a very patient person, man. Yeah, man. I thank God that he has instilled that in me. He has given me that spirit, the spirit of to be patient, to be a good listener, to be calm, to be loving. Mighty God, I'm telling you. I hope you got it, Sister Sophia. I want to big up all the business places. Raise a barber shop, big up yourself, Jerry. To the air in his plane. Sister Ingrid out of Queens. No man can do. Sister Ingrid Salon. Sister Roachy Salon. And all the business places, man, bless up on herself, alright?

0: I'm telling you, man. Yes, yes, we serve again a God that can. I tell him, man. Oh, okay, Sister Ivy, do you have anyone that fits for? Yeah. I'm gonna give you Kenrick's number, okay, Sister Michelle S. So take Kenrick's number, which is 914-355-6402. That's 914-355-6402. Yeah, man. I'm telling you, man. I'm telling you. That is, one more time, 914-355-6402, and his name is Kenrick. And tell Kenrick, say, a Sister Ivy give you. All right? Tell him, see you at Pan CJ Gospel Hour. He is Sister Ivy, unknown sit. Yes, man. I'm telling you, man, God is good. God is good all the time. And all the time, God is a good God. I wonder if anybody need anything else from me today. I wonder if anybody, it's information day today. Yes, information day today. It's information day today. God, we're going back to the heart of worship. Music.
1: When the music fades, all is stripped away, and I simply come.
0: Tell us, Sister KJ.

0: all about you, Jesus. Mister, it's all about you. Let us make him first priority. You know, say anything we are do. Do you know that anything that we plan to do, we supposed to consult God first? Even the person we are going to marry, you know that? Even the person that you're going to put in your permanent space. Because you see, when you're married somebody, when you're getting married to somebody, you're putting that person in your permanent space, man. So you got to consult God, because a lot of times, me or some woman, when them get married, I work in a devil is, you send me God. I know God send you, you go pick him up. God not send you no bad, no. But if you did wait upon God, God would have sent you a right man. And maybe the right man come along, but you're saying too short. Because you look for somebody with bow leg, hazel eye. And you know that some of the time when I hear some ladies describe some men that they want in their life, in their permanent space. You mean to myself, my, that the man they not born yet. That the man they not born yet. Sorry, did not have pain. Okay. Which number you want again? Oh, the furniture doctor. All right. So Sister Michelle S, it's 914-355-6402. That's 914-355-6402. Yeah, man, me a tell you, man. So, my talk about, what kind of devil is, you said, look, I know God sent a devil there. Are you go pick him up because you can't wait, pan God. Some woman then can't wait. And let me tell you something, the devil already know what you want, because, you see, he cannot read our mind, you know. The devil don't know what's going on inside, but you see, we are verbalizing. I'm telling you. Let me get that call here. Hold on, caller. I tell her. Yeah, man. Whoa, yeah, so nice. Talk to me, caller.
1: You're so nice.
0: Talk to me. Hold on. Yeah, go ahead now.
1: Jackie, I hear you.
0: Yeah, ma'am, you know, say Sister Jackie, man. Big up yourself, Sister Jackie.
1: Just want to know, said, but they have, yesterday, Brother CJ talk on one topic, then trust me. But if you could have danced in the face of me, they say, the man just has spit food.
0: Amen.
1: It's just true facts. Me say when the man had talked, me say if I did the near, but could have just shake my hand.
0: No. If you near, you'd have kiss him. me we allow you to kiss him, pan in cheek.
1: Yes. Me say, man, talk up some things, man. I just are listening back. They say the man just real.
0: Amen.
1: He real, man. Certain things that me ever tell you today. Certain people not talking about it. They're not about it, the truth. Because it's like some people just feel say them so holier than do that. Certain things can't come out of
0: it. So Sister Jackie, you didn't hear when him say if him did meet me, I meet in night church. Would I? You hear that?
1: Me hear everything, man.
0: So Sister Jackie, you think say that would I go on?
1: If him did night church, I not do it.
0: Me and him. Sister Jackie, I'm telling you, man. But God is good,
1: then
0: man.
1: Then he said, man. But
0: yeah, but we didn't have secular world. But we didn't have secular world.
1: Right.
0: But you know something. Even if he did not go to night church, he mean plan for married to me. So
1: right.
0: You know. So we didn't work out well. Not true.
1: Yes.
0: But yeah, some people in our church, you know, them are doing it, you know, but them are doing it behind closed doors. And then I realize, say, yes. Guess what? Sister Jackie, I'm here, you them hide from, you know. And I know we them fi hide from, you know. They don't know, say, God, I see them.
1: No, sir.
0: They don't know, say, God, I see them, not you.
1: And the serious thing about it, you know, sometimes I know feed them. Some are hide and I take people won't hide
0: marijuana,
1: them are hide and they might do some things under cover.
0: And
1: where they don't know, say, God I see. They might hide from a man, but the man where they might hide from a man, no man they fear from a God.
0: But they can't hide from God. They can't hide from God, like God see and know everything.
1: Because if you Bible says if we make we bed in hell in the day.
0: Alright.
1: So we can't hide from that. How we can't hide from somebody like that?
0: Can't hide from him.
1: It's crazy. Sometimes it grieves my heart. But wow.
0: But just pray. Just pray that they will see the light. You know what I say? Because me did I live in a sin, you know? I was living in sin, man, and guess what? Me could have dead and gone to hell, you know, but me thank God, say, he give me a second chance and he wait for me. That's the reason that's the reason why we have to forgive, you know, because God is a God of second chances, you know.
1: Yes.
0: Yeah, man, because guess what? But we could have dead and gone, dead in our sin, man, and gone to hell, man, and wait, man, for the day of judgment. Because every top of his stand up and he won't batter me day of judgment day, you know.
1: That me know.
0: So, see, if we are living a chaka-chaka life, I'm not saying that we're perfect, because God knows that we're not perfect, but we have to try our best to live a life. Yeah, man. Come out of the fornication, the adultery, the stealing, the lying, all these things that displease God, that sick God's stomach. We have to try to live a life that is pleasing to God, man. Because you see when we try? You see when we try? Sister Jackie?
1: Oh, yes. Sister.
0: Oh, you have to go, or you're alright?
1: No, ma'am.
0: Okay. You see, when we try, man, at least God see we're making an effort to live a righteous life. You know what I say? Yeah. But when we do the oh God, the presumptuous sin. You know, some people get up and plan for sin, you know. Oh, you see me?
1: Yeah.
0: Oh, me go sleep with all my boyfriend tonight, you know. And I'm in a church, you know.
1: Yeah.
0: You know, say the man live alone. And you is a single sister. Where you got the man house by yourself? Only one intention you have in mind. Because you see, God say, you know, that, you know, when he will give us an escape route, you know. So you have some people, and them put themselves in that position to sin. Them know, say the man or the woman live by yourself. Where you do at their house? Why? True. Why are you putting yourself in that position? Why? You're weak already. Kai wala we weak.
1: Weak like rats.
0: Wala we weak. One touch. Boom, you're gone. So don't put yourself in that position, man. We have to try our best.
1: Yeah.
0: If you know say the man like you and you had him do a thing, hey, make sure say I go married to you.
1: Yeah.
0: Because let me tell you something. If you can't get the coffee free, why buy the milk? Eh?
1: True.
0: If you can't get the coffee free, why you go buy the milk? So somehow let me tell you something. I wanna put myself in some predicament. Cause a man, let me tell you something. If a man love you that much, make him marry to you before he drink your milk. That's all.
1: Yeah, man. Yeah,
0: if him love you that much, he will wait. But if he can't get the coffee free and in tears and he say, forget about it, yeah, man. Let me tell you, so you don't never get a ring.
1: That's
0: true. So, we have to know, man. We have to try to live a life that's pleasing unto God, man.
1: Yeah.
0: This life, this Christian walk, you know, easy.
1: It's
0: but,
1: not easy.
0: But with Jesus, with Christ, all things. Yeah, man. He will give us the strength that we need. He will give us an escape route. Yeah, man. Cause temptation will come, you know. Temptation will come. Yes, it will come our pathway. But believe me.
1: But he's there to help us.
0: Amen.
1: Yeah.
0: So, Sister Jacqueline, it's always a blessing. Now worry yourself. Me, I look about that thing there for you. Now worry yourself. You soon get your big scream, all right?
1: Yes, ma'am.
0: And go and big up yourself. Keep it locked.
1: Yeah.
0: Know yeah, that man. Sister yeah. Ivy love you all the time, all right?
1: I love you more.
0: Yeah.
1: Yeah.
0: How much more? Well, Anne, how much more you love me? You love me more ackee and saltfish?
1: Oh, Jesus. When you eat it, you know. When you eat it, it tastes go away after a while, you know. But the love of my family now go away.
0: Ah, and that be a talk, bro. That's what I'm talking about.
1: That's all right.
0: Big up yourself, yeah, Sister Jacqueline. All right,
1: Sister.
0: Yeah, man. Big up yourself and keep it locked. I'm telling you, man. I'm telling you. Yes, man. That's the voice of Sister Jackie all the way down there in JA. Sister Carmen, big up yourself. My Victory Church family, bless up on yourself, all right? I'm telling you, man. I am telling you. So guess what? Now, let me get back in that tune. Can we go back to the heart of worship? I'm telling you, Sister Rebecca. Big up yourselves, Evangelist Rebecca. All is stripped away. Yeah, man, you got some people, man, may I tell you? Them know. You know, say God send them. Them are praying for one husband, you know. Them are praying for one husband, or some of them are praying for one wife. And a wife where them want. Let me tell you something. If you're not mind sharp, not no real pan at the body there. And a husband where some woman want. When God send them a man in too short, him not have ears or eye, him not have bow leg, him not drive this a carrier, him not have money, before then think about billing together. Eh? No, me not want that the man there. And guess what? A man where them want, you know? A man, that the man they not want them. A man we want them, yes? Want them for their money? Want them for, Yeah. But a man will really love you and I go take care of you and have him love you and will do anything for you. Your final kind of fault with him. And that the man that and that's the man that God want for you. So guess what? Somehow no, me sorry for no, because a man where uno I look. A man where uno want that the man they not that the man they not born yet. That the man they not born yet. So uno go stay alone.

I'm telling you, man. I'm telling you, yes, it's all about you. It is all about you, Jesus. Yes, it's all about you. You know, say, you know, say, a sister. She says she's, there's this guy, right? That, she really and truly liked the guy. But she said, Sister Ivy, me have a little problem. Someone said, what's the problem? Oh man, she said, she don't know how to approach the situation with him. But she said, Sister Ivy, I really and truly like him. I really do like him. But she said, sister, listen to, no worry yourself, sister, cause me no call name. I don't call name. I, you know, I'm very conscious when it comes down to that, to make sure that I don't call name. But the guy don't listen, but she listens to the program. And she says that he has an odor. So she said, Sister Ivy, how am I going to approach a situation like that? How do you tell somebody that you really truly care about? She said, Sister Ivy, I really care about him. I really like him, but I don't know how to approach the situation because it's not easy. And I can tell you one thing. She absolutely right. You know, that can be very embarrassing, especially when it comes on to, you know, body odor. But if you really and truly like him, you'll find a way. You will find a way. Because I remember there was a situation that was, you know, a lady told me that she was working with somebody on the job. And, you know, that situation faced her. And I tell her that, you know, it's not easy. But, you know, that's not easy. Believe me. It is not easy because, you know, you just gotta know the right word to say and how to say it. Especially if it's somebody that you care about. Oh my gosh. Hold on a second.

0: blessing.
1: Doc.
0: Yeah, man.
1: Don't run me. Me said, Doc. Hold me the panty here.
0: Yes, you are alive.
1: Open Jesus. Doc, me the panty here.
0: You're live on the ear, live and direct.
1: Oh, Jesus. Blessings to you, Doc.
0: Talk to me.
1: Some of it, where I call your cell phone?
0: No, the lines are kind of down right now. Oh, you know something? Didn't you hear me give out the other number to call on the ear? But it's okay. But it's okay. You know something? Since as
1: the other number.
0: Yes, since as you're on the number that we use to broadcast, you know, that's the number to call live on the air.
1: You want to call that one?
0: You want to do that?
1: Yes.
0: Yeah, because I don't want to, I don't want you to be talking to me and then next thing my phone ring and then, you know, it interrupts the call. So,
1: yeah. I come back here to answer me, you know.
0: Huh? What you say?
1: I can't answer.
0: Me not twang. What you talk about?
1: Yeah, you said, oh, and I don't want my phone to call.
0: Dana, just,
1: you know?
0: Dana. Hang up on Carly number. Hang up on Carly number. You give yourself too much trouble. You give yourself too much trouble. I'm telling you. Yes, sir. So, as I was saying, it not easy. Me not telling the untruth. That one day, it not easy when you meet someone. Dana. Yeah, talk to me, Carla.
1: Blessings.
0: Hold on, let me make sure somebody turn up the volume. All right, so. Yeah, you're all the way up. All right, talk to me now. Talk to me.
1: Blessings to my wonderful families. You know, I love my families, right?
0: Yeah, I know that.
1: I love you too.
0: Really? How much? Yeah. Tell me how much you love me.
1: There's no number to my love. I'm in love, mystic, like.
0: You love mystic man?
1: Yeah.
0: Why?
1: I like him generosity.
0: Yeah, me know. Yeah, man, me know that.
1: No, me like him in honesty and in generosity.
0: Hey, Dana. Mm-hmm. Dana, let me ask you a question, right? Why you laugh?
1: I'm afraid of questions.
0: No, why you love ask questions, sir? Dana, let me ask you a question, right? Suppose you meet someone, right? You really and truly like the person. But the person have an order. How would you approach a situation like that?
1: All right. You say if me meet Mr. Mystic Man, I'm seeing come out of a nice porch. I'm seeing look tapa and a nice glasses. Me say, yeah. I just want me going in a car if me smile and he smile now. We are me smile you to a kind of roll up.
0: Dana, no, you can't approach a situation like that, so.
1: And
0: no,
1: if him
0: man.
1: Say, him use green bush, me say, no, in our work for you, know. I me ask him what kind of cologne. And he say, use red bush. Me say, no, man, that one smell like kerosene oil. Back we got Macy's or something. No. The truth.
0: I'm not saying you go around it, you know. But Dana, that's a very delicate situation.
1: No, because me see what I like, so me now go pretty up the thing. I say, yo, something that smell right here, so. That's what I reckon we got a knee, man. And me I go walk in, and me I go say, see a white SL there, you like that? And me I go say, you know, see a Dior there, you like that? You understand? See a Balenciaga, you like that? See a John Paul Cartier, you like that? I must say, yeah, Mr. Take the John Paul Cartier, you can't go wrong with that same. Yeah.
0: You see, let me tell you something. You see like me now?
1: What you gonna do?
0: Yeah, I mean, if I like the individual and, you know, and them I smell. I mean, I'm gonna, eventually I know I am gonna tell them. But me not go really just say for instance.
1: So yeah, go sit down with the center all night.
0: But then I'm right. Yeah, For real.
1: No, not me, though. No, not me.
0: No, I know eventually it's going to get to that point, but, you know, I want him to feel comfortable with me. You know what I'm saying? And then eventually, me, I go say, you know, I know, you know, me, I go tell him the good qualities about him and everything, and I'm going to say,
1: no,
0: you know, I know this can be very, very embarrassing, but, you know, I noticed that, you know, you kind of have a little odor. And it could be an internal thing, you know. It doesn't mean that it could, because so many times it could be an internal thing that's going on. So, but I said to him, so maybe you should go to the doctor, you know, and get it checked out. Or maybe if, you know, if you wear the same clothes, you can, you know, change your shirt, or make sure, say, you know, when you take a shower, you know, you just, you know, wipe your arm good, or you wear deodorant. A lot of people, what they have a tendency to do, they don't wear deodorant, they wear cologne. And I can't tell you one thing. You see, cologne and body odor, you know, really take like that. You have to have on deodorant, and then you put your cologne on over it. You know what I'm
1: saying? Yeah.
0: Did you know that, Dana?
1: Yes, yes.
0: Yeah, man. Body odor and cologne, you know, really mix like that. No, you have to have on.
1: Well, you know, sometimes, like when my arm swell, I like the smell.
0: Wait, what? What do you say?
1: Yeah, me love when my arm smells sometimes. I like the smell.
0: Wait, my...
1: Yeah, like it like, say, me in a shower for India and it smell, I like smell it.
0: You're right, Figon. Dana. Yeah, only you alone. Only you alone. Only you alone, I can't. You're easy. I can't believe her. Big up to Evangelist Martin. But as I'm saying, it's not really easy. But I know eventually I will get to that point where I'm gonna tell him. Something that's a word. Because, you know, when you really do care about somebody, I'll bring you more than a song. And it's not as if you want this to have a, you know, a negative, you know, impact on the individual. It's just that you don't want nobody else feel, you know. Let me tell you something, man. You know, say you have a lot of people. I remember once, right, I was at a I think it was Palm Tree. I was at Palm Tree, and, you know, no, it wasn't Palm Tree. I'm not going to tell you where it was. It was somewhere, and I saw the individual walk around to a lot of people and was talking to to those individual. And when she came to me, she had sleep in her eye. I just said to her, wipe out your eye. And she said, what happened? I tell her. She said, Sister Ivy, you see them all hypocrite there. You so much of them go to a while ago. And all of them seat. And I looking at my morning. And couldn't tell me. Yeah, come on, man. You know, you have some people, man. All you have to tell the individual, say, just wipe out your eye a little. And just leave it there. Yeah, man. Right, knock up. So, as I said this, you know, to tell somebody that, you know, they have an order, you know, easy. But I would approach the person, I would say, you know, can I talk to you about something? And they would say, maybe they say yes. I'm gonna say, this may be difficult for you to hear, but I really do care about you. And also, I care about our relationship, but I have been, you know, smelling that you have an odor. Or should I say you have a body problem? I'm going to say it in a way, because I really don't want them to feel a way, you know, and I'm going to say, you know, it could be, you know, maybe you have a health issue, or it could be, you know, maybe even the food that you're eating, maybe, you know, you're not, you know, showering properly, or maybe you're wearing the same clothes over and over. You know, but I know it may be embarrassing to you, but to be honest, it's for your own good. You know, because a lot of people could be around you and they do smell it, but them not say nothing to you. But you see, because I really do care about you and care about our relationship, so we're gonna, but I just want you to know that we're in this together. Yeah, man, we're in this together. But you know, say a lot of people, instead of going to the individual, they may go tell everybody else except the main person that them should tell. And some of the time, even when them do come and tell you, the amount of a million and one people where they tell, sister, Sister Rosemary Lamy, good morning, Sister Ivy, listening from Jamaica. Sister Rosemary, big up yourself. Good to know you're locked in. Good to know you're locked in. Yeah, honesty is the best policy. But there are times when you just got to know how to approach a situation. Not as if you're not going to tell the person, but you know, you don't want them feel embarrassed. You don't want them feel no way. You know, so some of the time it's not what you're saying, but how you present it. Yeah, man. And, you know, you just say, look, you just make them know, say, you just give them that reassurance, say, look, man, we in this together, man. I'll even go to the doctor with you. You know, I'll make sure that the clothes, you know, you wear the clothes clean. And, you know, try to make sure that, you know, even see the food that you're eating. How would this know?

0: Ah, there you go. You know when people feel embarrassed, you know what I'm saying?
1: Right. You have to choose your words.
0: Yeah.
1: When you're trying to help someone.
0: Somebody, amen.
1: You can't try to help them, but the way in which you say it can hurt them.
0: Yes.
1: Instead of helping them.
0: Yes.
1: So we have to be wise.
0: Amen.
1: We have to be wise. And that is why I love it. You know, say the 24th of July is my birthday.
0: Say the 25th, Brother CJ.
1: I heard them talking about
0: Yeah, man, Brother CJ, band the 25th of July.
1: The 24th.
0: Wow. So
1: when the time comes, I will tell him happy birthday. I will wish him happy birthday.
0: Yeah, man, I'm a daughter, Tanisha, band the 28th.
1: Oh my God!
0: Yeah, man. Well, if I July people, not you.
1: Yes, man. I bet you them nice.
0: No. Nice like me. Me born me.
1: My sister born me, and trust me.
0: Sister Anne Marie, may I ask you a question? Sister Jacqueline, she miserable.
1: Miserable like I used to
0: Sister Jacqueline, you let me down. You let me down.
1: Yes.
0: But Sister Jacqueline, she miserable in the right way. Because you see me, me love clean, me's a clean person, you know. And me tell you truth. And let me tell you truth. Ask my husband. Let me tell you something. Me not like nobody do nothing for me. Even if you do it, me go do it over.
1: Me,
0: yeah, man. If you so it better you know better do it. Because me sorry, yeah. Me no want hurt your feelings because some of the time when they do things is like them not do it up to my expectation. So me prefer do things myself.
1: Me tell her even our children then tell her say she have a daughter live up in the Bronx there, you know.
0: Mm.
1: But even them tell her say nobody can do nothing to her.
0: Oh, I made that.
1: Yeah, man.
0: I made that.
1: Me clean, you know.
0: Mm.
1: But, I'm a top of me like the thing myself. Before me ask somebody if me just beat myself, I don't be tired, I don't be dead. Me just beat myself. Because me not like other people.
0: Yeah.
1: Me not like them doing nobody. Because sometimes I ask people, say, me not really have a better feeling. So.
0: Right. Right. Yeah, man. So as me I said, so Sister Jacqueline. Yes, suppose, right? You meet one gentleman and you really truly like him and everything.
1: Yeah.
0: And him have a break problem. Oh, would you angle a situation like that?
1: No man, not tell him man, but decent, natural, final view.
0: Yes. Off to break the news.
1: I have somebody that I will have that problem.
0: Mm-hmm.
1: I'm telling.
0: Right.
1: I'm telling man him find solution for it.
0: Right.
1: But in same look and he was scrolling the internet and he say when he eat before he go to bed, he say no. The person on the internet say you're not supposed to eat before you go sleep.
0: Mm-hmm, mm-hmm.
1: Cause all of that bacteria will build up.
0: Right. You just gotta know how to you know, break something like that to somebody without them feeling, you know, embarrassed.
1: Bad.
0: Yeah. You know, because you're trying to help them, you know.
1: Yeah.
0: You're trying to help them in the hygiene area, the personal hygiene area, but at the same time, you don't want them to feel bad. You know, you don't want them to feel embarrassed. You know, so you just gotta, as me say, some of the time, what you're saying is not wrong.

0: but it's how you say it. You know? Yeah. Because you don't want people to be going around and talking all these things about someone that you really care about. You know what I say? So
1: you have to catch them by themselves, you know, tell them in a public.
0: Right. You wouldn't want to do that either. You wouldn't want to tell them in public either. But you just got to just know off, you just break it to them nicely. You know, because as I said, you know, the sister, she said she really, truly liked the guy, but, you know, so me just tell her, I said, look, you have to just know how to break it to him. You're not going to tell him. But you just, some of the time it's just the right moment and the right time. You know what I'm saying? Just the right moment at the right time. You make them get comfortable with you. You show them how much you care about them. You know, you compliment them. And then you say, you know, me notice.
1: You can't even give them a bubble gum.
0: Yes. Or a mint. Yeah. I say, you know, so me always walk with mint, you know. You want one? Yeah, man. You know what I say? So yeah, try for telling. You know, say one. Let me give you one joke. One time, you know, I have this pastor friend, right? So I'm a person, I always have mint ball. So I offered him one. Him turned to me and said, "Sister Ivy, we are trying for tell me some. My mouth stink." I said no. I said no. Why did you even say that? No, I cannot offer you a mint. And it's like all the time when he see me, he always said to me, "Sister Ivy, you're not a mint." I said, get off my case. Oh, that was so funny. He said, "We are trying for them." He said, "My mouth stink." And I said, "Why did you even think that? No, I'm just offering you because I always have mint ball. And even when I'm at church, you know, everybody can come because I'm the mint lady. And you know, the church that I used to go to, the church that I'm attending now, I always have mint ball. So anybody who want candy, they can always come to me." But that was so funny what he said.
1: I know somebody years ago too, somebody, I don't remember if it's me, but somebody was giving out bubblegum.
0: Yeah, hold on a second, Sister D, don't hang up. Sister, you're live on the air, you know, cause the phone.
2: No, me no want it on the ear.
0: Well, you hold on a second, then you gotta call me back, alright?
2: Alright.
0: I'm telling you, man, that's what I make sure say. I tell people that they are on the air, because a lot of people call me on my phone and they don't realize that they're live on the air. Yeah, man. So where's Sister Jacqueline? So Sister Jacqueline, yeah, man, talk to me now. Resume back. You're back on the air, Sister Jacqueline. Yeah, man.
1: Yeah. And somebody gave somebody a bubblegum, man. The person said, I smell my mouth.
0: I'm telling you.
1: No, man.
0: Right.
1: I share with you.
0: There you go. But thank you, Sister Jacqueline, for your participation in the topic. It was a really, you know, I love what you brought to the table. Yeah, man, we just gotta know off, just, you know, as I said, you know, there are times when, you know, we see things in people and we really wanna tell them, but we just gotta know how to deliver it. You know what I say? Cause you don't want them to feel bad, because I wouldn't wanna somebody to come and say, "Boy, Sister Ivy, your mouth smell." But Sister Ivy, you feel your mouth smell, so. Oh my God, would have really break me, man.
1: That would have kill you.
0: Whoa, that would have crushed me. Yeah, that would have crushed me. Me not an auntie, that would have crushed me.
1: Worse if somebody they're near.
0: Oh, and some people, you know, some people, they love to embarrass you in front of public, you know.
1: Of course. They don't know to be gentle.
0: Yes. But Sister Jacqueline, thank you. I'm going to grab another call. You can always, you know, link me back, all right?
1: Yes, man.
0: All right, my love.
1: Yes, man. Thank you, man.
0: Yeah, man. Big up yourself, man. All right. I'm telling you, getting another call and another phone. Hold on, Carla. Yeah, man. Talk to me, Carla.
3: Sister Jacqueline is a good sport.
0: Yeah, man. She a good sport, man. How you say, man?
3: But Doc, seriously.
0: Yeah.
3: If you're gonna date somebody, why have to go around and polish it up like that?
0: No, Donna, because time, Donna, some of the time people, you know what, hurt people's feelings, Donna. I know everybody when some people like all you, maybe you wouldn't care. Somebody tell us, say, no. Boy, Donna, your
3: but
0: mouth
3: if
0: smell.
3: You tell me, say, my mouth smell.
0: Right.
3: Then you not give me money, make me go fix it.
0: Then suppose it is an internal thing.
3: Well,
0: suppose at the food where you eat. Suppose you not wash your clothes properly. Suppose you wear the same set of clothes every day and you not change it. So it could be there. It could be all different reasons. You know, must have to be your mouth want fix. It could be an internal thing a going you don't even know, because some people are immune to them own smell, you know. Them don't realize that they smell until somebody tell them. But at the same time, you know what hurt people feeling? Cause that's a very delicate thing, you know. If you tell somebody say their mouth stink or them arms stink or them clothes smell bad. You understand what I'm saying? So we just gotta just know how to just break it to them. You can't just go out and say, yo, your mouth smells, man. Yo, your clothes smell, sir. You smell bad, man. You not wash your clothes. No, Donna.
3: Well, Doc, if you come beside me, and you smell, your clothes smell away. That's a Doc. Where are we? That's a way. Mr. Mina, like how you smell.
0: Donna, you know it's right. That's why you don't crush me, though.
3: Really?
0: Yes, man.
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3: Mother, I miss you. Oh, Mother, I miss you. 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